0: beautiful lovelace?
1: Yeah, this is who ya girl, Che girl. Any other one is a what? Counterfeit.
0: 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Don't touch the dial. Stay on there. 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Yes. Bye-bye.

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omo e si that one I want here tori na omo talk e je ya boy inside house why dey na omo talk e chai even

This is Ray, and right now I chill with the Onyememewa, the Igwe Bishop, the Ekweku Master, Omo Toku Toku, the Talking Bishop on 94.1 Wazobia FM. 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

All right, yes, my people, now good morning inside this morning. Yes, I did throw a salute they give you from your number one Shukmat radio station 94.1 was Zobia FM. How we day? How body? How things and things is? Aya, Huma Melo, what about your eloquent dance? I hope everything carries Sidangidiba inside this morning. And today, now the number 12th day inside the month of July for the year 2026. And I say, welcome to the Sunday morning show. Make we praise Baba God. A program when they come your way every Sunday morning from the hour of 5 go reach the hour of 10. And we specially bring this program to you to draw you closer to Baba God, to make you know more about Baba God, and most importantly, for we together to receive the blessings of Baba God. My name now Motok, the talking machine himself, Bishop Onyememe Abasedoye Meritus Onyoma Igwe Bishop, the GO of Doing Well Ministry, Bishop Equitos, Equi for short. Yes, that now because I know they like long thing. Yes, I don't show, be say I don't show. And if you be person who know me very well, you go know say I know the waka alone. I day here with the one and only born again Christian Fawu Humbunwa Ezigbo Okuko.

the only Fowler do baptism for middle of River Niger, and as the deeper for water plume, Papi water bosso, Mammy water bosso, even Predigard don't go Abuja. One boomer is it work, cooker or cooker maramma or cooker for Christ? The only okuko where nobody plan where be bad plan no go near where a day. All their spices and granite oil don't throw away. And their eye don't do the wing. Dalu, dalu, dalu, okuko chineke. And so, welcome to the program. Yes, old members, we have come again. Father, we have come again. Holy Ghost, come and take control. New members, if you not get the numbers to take be part of this program this morning, collect an hour before we go begin to eat the undiluted word of God will be the word of Baba Godé. The numbers na 081-847-50-00 and also 081-847-600-00 and for those of us on WhatsApp and SMS, the number na 08090306414. Okay, on Facebook, I don't put the message for there since early morning. Just go there, tell me what you the praise Baba God there for. Not forget, say the gift of another day, na a blessing on his own. In as much as there is life, there is hope for a better tomorrow. And when you see the brightness of today, the number 12th day for July 2026, now enough reasons for you and I to say thank you, Lord. Because so many people sleep last night, they not wake up to see the light of today. For you and me, when you don't see today, not be because say, now we holy pass, not be even because say we merit them, not be because of the amount of money where we get, not be because of say we're too fine, but now the special grace of God, now they'll carry you and I enter today. It's all right. And so quickly, before we go begin to hear the word of God this morning, yes, first of all, at the throwaway salute, they give all our Muslims, brothers and sisters, when they touch light Allah on Friday. Hope say we'll not forget to pray for the betterment of each and every one of us. We'll not forget to pray for the well-being of one another. We'll not forget to pray for the peace of God to reign among us. How about you when you worship yesterday? You will be Sabbatarian. How the service go? You listen to the word because the word na life, the word na miracle, the word na healing, the word na transformation. And the moment you hear the word, you allow the word to sink into you, it will transform your life in every ramification. And so I believe you grabbed the word yesterday, and I pray the word make impact in your everyday life. Check your time. You go see, say, now just 8 minutes, the time don't take a waka. Leave this hour or five and a time for we to eat the undiluted word of Baba Godé this morning. And if you be person where they watch me live, you can see they here with my holy book of Baba Godé. And if your Bible book they with you, hold on, make we take the early morning word. And this word now, a word when you go bless your soul this morning. Check the Bible book of Ephesians 3, verse 20. The Bible book of Ephesians 3, verse 20. And what did that portion of the Bible they tell us this morning? Ephesians 3, verse 20. Say, now to him who is able to do exceeding abundantly above all that we ask or think, according to the power that work in us. According to the power that works in us. I go read them again. Ephesians 3 verse 20. Say, now to him who is able to do exceedingly abundantly above all that we ask or think, according to the power that works in us. Some of us, we lack faith and are the always talker.
The moment you know you carry the special grace of God, the moment you know, say, yes, God, you be God picking, the moment you know that the Spirit of God is in you, why you go to hesitate? Why you go to think twice? Why you go to wonder whether this thing when I want ask now, whether I go get her? Whether this thing when I need, whether I go get her? Whether this place when I want go, whether things go fall in place for me? Whether this opportunity I go grab her? The moment the grace of God is upon your life, be rest assured that which you desire to do exceedingly well will be made put in place for you. The moment you carry the light of God, the moment you carry the Spirit of God, the moment the Spirit of God day in your life, and that's why first of all I always encourage, check your life, check your relationship with God, and find out whether everything day in line according to the word of God. The moment God day your life, nothing supposed to lack inside you. Nothing supposed to lack as much as you have the matter to ask, and it go fall in place for you. And so this morning, child of God, anything when they make you, they draw Ike back in the name of lacking of faith, ask God to remove her. Restrengthen yourself. Tell the Spirit of God to drive away every spirit of fear, every spirit of failure, every spirit of setback. Anything when they hinder you from doing well, tell God to remove her. And most importantly, you should know, in as much as you carry light, in as much as the Spirit of God is in you, ask for that thing you desire to do exceedingly well. That's why the Bible book of Ephesians 3, verse 20 says, now to him, who be that person? Are you? Now to him who is able to do exceedingly well, abundantly, above all that he waited. He asked for, he did talk to you because you carry the light of God, because you carry the special grace of God upon your life. So why you they think say you go they limited in one area of your life where you they need God for intervention? Why you go feel say this thing where you they go, you not go succeed? Why you they lack faith? Okay, people many. I guess and I just two people they need. I guess and I just one person they need. Hey, I just go try. No. God picking not they go try. If they go possess. If they go take what it belong to them, if they go possess in possession. And as much as you have faith and you believe, say yes, everything will fall in place for your good. Now so it will be. And that's why if you check the Bible book of Romans 8 verse 31, you say, what then shall we say to these things? If God is for us, who can be against us? If God now for you, in as much as you carry the light of God, in as much as you carry the Spirit of God in you, and you know say God there with you, God cannot allow you to lag behind. God cannot allow you to fail. He said, because we go be the head and not the tail. And everything we so desire, he go made no available for us. So why you go the fear? Why you who go feed there against you? Who go feed stand in your way? Who go fit say you not go succeed? Who go fit say you not go prosper? Who go fit say you not go move forward? Who go fit say you not go dey healthy? Who go fit say when you get God for your life? When you get God for your life. And that's why if you check the Bible book of Jeremiah 32, verse 27, it said, behold, I am the Lord, the God of all flesh. Is there anything too hard for me? Is there anything too hard for me? And the answer, no. And if you know, say nothing they had for God to do. So why you go the lack behind? Why you go the lose faith in things where you know, say yes, now your own? You know, say you serve a living God. You know, say you carry the special grace of God. You know, say the light of God, they direct your path. Why you the lack faith in life? The only reason why I believe, why you see that the ability of God in you, now because you dey far from God. And the only thing when you go fit take you far from God, now the way of life will be seen. And check yourself, should the case you see say you dey far from God, why not use this opportunity and say, Baba God, whichever area of my life when it be said, don't take cut short your glory, knowing and unknowingly, Baba God, forgive me.
Forgive me so that every spirit will not be of good go move away from you, and the Spirit of God will come into you and take over you and take control and take every total charge of your life. And the moment you say that, you go see, say you go day free. Open the door of your heart for him to come in to take charge of everything that concerns you, and you go see how the blessings of God go they flow around you and every that concerns you. I don't know who I talk to this morning, but hear me and hear me well. Unless you not believe, in as much as you believe, go out there today, tomorrow, any day, and possess that which belongs to you. Not lack faith. Believe. Say, yes, this thing are for me. This thing when I they walk towards, it go fall in place for me. I must succeed. I must do well. I must be healthy. I must stay strong. I must graduate. I must get this admission. This my business must stand. This my marriage must stand. Everything when it concerns you, speak positivity to that situation. Because Bible says in your mouth there is a blessing. And the moment you open your mouth, everything when you talk, now so it will be. Now so it will be. In as much as you have faith. And so this morning, this word now for you when they hear me. Now for me. For we to possess that which belongs to us. Not lose faith. You have a God where not a fear. Is there anything too hard for him to do? No. If there is a man to pray, there is a God to answer. Hear me and hear me well. I say if there is a man to pray, there is a God to answer. And so I believe you never ask God. You never cry to God. The time where you spend in lamenting here and there, spend that time in communicating with God. Spend that time in asking God for change. Spend that time in asking God for transformation. Spend that time in asking God for healing. Spend that time in asking God for his blessings. And the moment you ask, that's where it will be. He say, ask and you shall receive. Knock and the door, it will be open unto you. And I conclude by asking, is there anything too hard for God to do? No. So no matter what your situation be, God is with you. God go bring you out. God go protect you. God go heal you. And above all, God salvation go with you. Go fall in place for you. I go back break for you as the program they go. We go to touch the word one by each, one by each. In case you the wonder where you the listen to no other place, but your number one Shukmat radio station 94.1 was Zobia FM. Now that we did this morning. How many of us already together to thank God with me this morning? With the numbers will be 081-847-50000 and also 081-847-60000. For those of us on WhatsApp and SMS, the number is 080-903-06414. I tell you earlier, I don't put the message on Facebook. All you need to do now to go there, tell me what till you the praise Baba God there for. Just go to Omo Talk Kingsley. Feel free to follow me. Should in case you know they see all my posts for there, just follow the Facebook page Omo Talk Kingsley. Omo Talk is spelled OMOTALK, one word, and Kingsley is KINGSLEY together. So go and tell me wait till you they praise Baba God there for inside this morning. Don't forget when you thank God for the things when he don't do for you, now a way of you getting more of him blessings. Because God no need your motor, you no need your money, no need house. The only thing he need for you now appreciation. So thank God for the gift of life. Thank God for good health. Thank God for your marriage. Thank God for your children. Thank God for your husband, your wife. Not forget, not just come here I begin it. That my brother, that my uncle. There is time for everything. No use time where you go to appreciate God, acknowledge God, begin to do appraiser. If you're ready this morning, join me as we thank God. And so before I go begin to pick your calls and to read all of your messages, the music of Evangelist African Joy, she titled this one, Answer Me. At the show back, as I tell you once again, good morning, good morning, good morning inside this morning.

0: There's nothing too difficult for you. Come on, raise up your faith. It is done. It is settled. Hey, the Lord has answered your supplication.
1: Oh yes, so nothing too difficult for him to do. Yes, Baba God, don't answer this morning. Just for we to open our yam shopping mat and appreciate her. And so how many of us already in that same spirit to say, Baba God, thank you, if not for anything, but for the gift of life. But Zubia FM, that's still the station where you balance getting back this morning. And without wasting any microtiting time, who dare my phone line?
2: Hello. Good morning, sir. Good morning, sir.
1: Barry Digiadon, good morning to you. Higher night.
2: That's terrific.
1: Okay.
2: Higher own.
1: Wonderful.
2: My name is Barry Digiadon, the radio governor. For local and that, I'm Barry Digiadon, the radio governor.
1: So the name when I call, so not be your name.
2: You know, pronounce and well. You know, you're not from Ogoni, right?
1: So, Baridigi, I don't know be your name.
2: My name, but the pronunciation.
1: Okay, pronounce and make a year. Ekoro, you there. You see, oh, she's a father, Lord, this spirit won't.
2: Sorry, it's too early now.
1: Is all right.
2: It took the early bishop, I beg.
1: Is all right.
2: I want to thank God this morning, Bishop Ekwitor. From the tone of my voice, you do not say I know one shout and I come in peace. I just want to thank God. Go back, go sleep.
1: Hallelujah.
2: Please see them in my eyes. So, now I wake up this morning and say, let me thank God.
1: Yes.
2: Before any other thing. Before pressing phone or any other thing, I must thank God. Because I just the grace of God, I make wake up this morning. Let me say, we today righteous. If now by our righteousness, we not even reach. Bishop Equitos. Not be the alarm we accept, not even with me, sir. Now just by the grace of God. Now, why this morning, Bishop Equitos, I did thank God. The gift of life. I thank God for the life of my family members.
1: Hallelujah.
2: I thank God for the life of MC Wikwe, Engineer Moses Wika, Lorenzo Delight, Mommy Queen Bianaga Inside, Agatha Bluetooth Work, Double Edda Dan from Mebere Omuma, Uncle P, The Wonder for Jesus, Amadi from Transamadi Shimuruku, Ginger Baby from Eleme, Abba Boy, Bright from Akwete. Good luck, Uchendo from OPT Agiland, Sonny Moshe from Rwanda, the Gospel Voice of Echo, Wisdom Chioma, Dinkpa, aka Akpaloilo PLC, aka Production Machine, aka Dinkpa, Ororo, at the thank God for the life of the Conan Cinema from Mumuiguru, Skifo Peru, Vincent Indidia Modestus, Princess Cynthia, at the thank God for the life of Original Baby from Mumaholu Pipeline, at the thank God for the life of Debbie, Madame Olati, Increase of Meneka Water. And, okay, that one will be the last. And they thank God for the life of Chief Kingsley Omojue and family. And they thank God for the life. Humility, good morning, home. Humility.
1: You thank God, Abi, the singer, praiser of
2: people. And I forgot to greet him, man.
1: You don't want to greet you?
2: I'm not going to greet him, go kick what be mate. You can't think that, man.
1: Oh, wait. You just talk nonsense now. Whether you be mate. So, you don't hear even Wait. You don't hear Reverend Father, even your mother, tell Reverend Father, say, I be a mate, or you may...
2: Even though.
1: You don't know, say, the moment God assigned you to do his work, you are now a father to all. You don't know, say, a humble one, now your daddy in the Lord.
2: Okay. It's just a matter of time.
1: It's just a matter of time as a how. It's just a matter of time as yem that apparatus. Yem that apparatus. You say a matter of. It's just a matter of time of what?
2: It's not a matter of time. I'm not going to talk past like this.
1: Nah, Masavat, give me that apparatus. Let me do something. It's just a matter of time of what? It's just a matter of time of what? Eh? this catechist is like, well, you go on suspension. Give me this thing on time. Give me this thing on time. Oh, Father Lord. Thank you, Lord. Father Lord. Oh, God me. Hello, who did my phone line?
3: Yeah, good morning. I'm on top. Good. Sally West.
1: Sally West, good morning to you.
3: Yeah, my boy.
1: Well, thank God.
3: Yeah, I want to thank Ogene. Ogene do, do. Do, do, do. Ogene do. Do, do, do. Ogene do. I'm going to talk. If you see after my prayer this morning, the Lord begin to remind me all the things when don't save me. As I just pray for you, just like that before you come on board. He begin to tell me, you remember when they transfer you to worry, when they tie neck you, when they give you tie neck. Jack you up. And they hear tie neck. That is the first time. Jack me up as they drop me, mark me better blow for face.
1: Boy.
3: All my money go.
1: I be call of you.
3: Enere Junction side.
1: Enere Junction.
3: I survived. Yes. Yep. I'm from Enere, they trek enter Bitu Robo College. That was the bad they do.
1: New day from Robo College.
3: That is where I'm down. So okay. I don't know. They want me, say no pass there for. I pass. So God remind me, say, you disobeyed me and you received correct slap. And I save you. Then another one, I was coming from Warri to Port Harcourt. And the one was serious. I don't know where I'm from. When I'm from Lagos, they returned to Port Harcourt. The road was clear. So my official vehicle, he lost. I don't put there to overtake the guy. The guy began to accelerate. Begin to fire. But as I want to overtake, the guy don't agree. See, another was a big trailer they come from. The way I take escape that accident.
1: You don't know.
3: All this is the Lord just remind me. I save you from those danger. Oh, I say God, I've not passed so, but he still make me to be alive. What a great God. What a marvelous God. What a wonderful God. The God can never change. He's still God today, yesterday, and forever. The unchangeable changes.
1: That's so.
3: The world that remains the same will change
1: Hallelujah.
3: The situation.
1: Hallelujah.
3: Oh God, I don't know how to thank you. In a serious note, I thank my God for all he has been doing for me. I can't quantify what he has done for me and what he's still doing. I travel out for surgery on the theater. I was seeing one hand. They don't make me injection. I don't know where I doze off. But in that vision, I was seeing one hand. So when they finished the operation, I came back alive. I told the doctor.
1: Child, this is great. This is great. And when you thank God for the things when he don't do for you, now a way of you receiving more of his blessings. Sell a word, so take more water. Take more water. The Lord is with you. Hello, who did my phone line?
4: Come on, one of Wazija FM.
1: Abba boy.
4: Good morning inside this morning.
1: Abba boy, good morning to you.
4: You don't do them again.
1: In a very big way. I like that.
4: Because without God, we are doing nothing.
1: We are nothing.
4: If you open your eyes, see the fight, according to you, fight where God.
1: God, they fight for you. Your man to go push
4: you
1: come.
4: You know, Daisy. So, I just thank God. From Monday to today will be Sunday. I come out, come back. You know, Daisy. One of my boys, you see, she asked them to where that boy get. On Tuesday. A hand break finish. A hand break finish. So, he thought in this our work. Anytime when you go, come back. Thank God, though. When my father got alive, when I the driver Okada, my father tell me say, anyone want to wait pass you, send out one bomb.
1: Now one bomb, boo. Not truth.
4: Where they throw it for you? When I go see Dodgem. If you know Dodgem, you don't enter. So that my father word, sometimes I remember them as a child. Now senior man talk.
1: Oh, Mua.
4: It's a command.
1: Ezigbo somebody.
4: Maybe you let me thank my God now.
1: Even for Ezekiel yourself, you know easy.
4: You know easy. So, I thank God for my life. For sleeping and wake up. I thank God for Bishop. I thank God for your life, my entire family. I thank God for you.
1: Amen.
4: I thank God for my other, Honorable Samuel Oboni, the peacemaker in the Kwere land. I thank God for your life.
1: Amen.
4: He's doing well.
1: Yes, sir.
4: I thank God for my mother, Mrs. Hannah Dominic.
1: Carlo.
4: All my brothers and sisters. I thank God for them.
1: Yes, sir.
4: At the thank God for my chief, Chief Edge Rodo. They don't fix my wife. Peria.
1: True.
4: Next month.
1: God will go help her.
4: God will help us.
1: Amen.
4: At the thank God for her life, his entire family. I not only my chief, Chief Nema. JKA Uge Brilliant Lodge 1 of Pomaga. At the thank God for her life.
1: Amen.
4: At the thank God for Barry Digadom, the radio governor.
1: Oh, yeah, Joe.
4: They
1: support the person where they fight me. Ababo.
4: No, I'm not gonna fight you. No, no.
1: Ababo, they support you, they fight me.
4: No, no, no, sir.
1: Okay. No. Okay.
4: I depend on for Dimpa. AKA Papa Abuja.
1: Yes.
4: AKA production machine.
1: Bam. Bam. You are there.
4: I depend on for your life. Family.
1: Okay.
4: I depend God for double elder dan, the only elder we know how to enter Okada.
1: Position.
4: Only position.
1: Obago.
4: I depend God for life. I depend God for original baby from Rumahono pipeline. God will bless him.
1: Oh we.
4: Because mama, I depend God for life.
1: Oh we.
4: Because you will be thank God for life. This friend, I depend God for life. Papa Church. Engineer Moses Nweka, Lorenzo Delight, at the thank God for a life. At the thank God for Austin, for all other, at the thank God for a life. Everybody, when they hear my voice this morning, celebrity man, Stanley Rentals, at the thank God for a life. I don't forget my big boys, from my remote person communication entertainment, at the thank God for a life.
1: Oh, well.
4: Or that justice, from my God. At the thank God for your life. At the thank God for Chikezia Mobilo. At the thank God for your life. So me also from London. I got a blue pit wire on my AP law. SK China. At the thank God for your life.
1: All of them.
4: Bishop Lee.
1: Oh, moi.
4: You go mix water, eh? Make me do prim.
1: Prim.
4: Everybody, when they hear my voice this morning, by our
1: all of them,
4: more people I remember to come up with God, God will continue to guide us in Jesus' name.
1: Amen.
4: Amen.
1: Oh, yeah, may they take a more. Prem, oh, yeah, egg by wire. And without wasting any micro team time, on top of my WhatsApp here, this one they say, when about to make our comrade gone with the nature from room waking, dear God. Thank you, Lord. Thank you for carrying us through this week and even bringing us into a new day filled with rest, peace, and possibilities. Bless us and our families today. Guide us in everything we do, even as we take time to rest. So we step into this day with confidence, joy, and victory. Wake my parents, oh, Mr. and Mrs. Chibuzo Ikakini, my siblings, Mama Village from Dele, Ranface, Mommy Queen Oskifu Piro, Lorenzo Delighto, my mentor, Papa David Biome, Salvation Ministry members, Stanley Rentaso, Moses Winka, Rumekene, sons and daughters with holy water. My bishop, God blessings, make it fall on you, oh, Comrade Godwin Yeche. From Room Wakini, now in the send this one they come. And just after that one, stay for my WhatsApp here. Good morning, the Archbishop of Doing Well Ministry. I want to thank Baba Godo I want to thank Baba God for the gift of life to you and all the OAPs of Wazobia FM, to my lovely wife, Silver Wisdom, and my children. I thank God for the life of Barrister Thank God Elechi, aka 18 million, from Okehi 2-0 to double Dadan, Lorenzo Delight to Skifu Piro, Baridigiado Bright from Akwa Eche, Dakuku Macha, Dinkpa Wololo, Chikezie Wobilo, Amadi from Trans Amadi, my classmate Abba Boy, to all the people and members of Holiness Evangelical Church Akwa Bo, Eche, to Pastor Augustine Bishop Donatus Mweke, the District Pastor of HEC Eche, to Pastor Samuel Sunday, to all the people of Akwa Obo Eche, and specifically, I thank God for sending us a local government chairman that has vision, Honorable Chairman Boniface Njoku, aka Wotowoto, asking him to remember Akwa Obo community on rural electrification, and also remember to invest on upcoming gospel artists like also in Eche, so that our talent and gift will not will be heard nationwide. I humbly pray that God should bless us, bless our country, and save us as He direct our leader, so Wisdom Chioma, the gospel voice of Eche from Akwa Obo Eche. Now they send that one to come. And still for here. This one they say, good morning, O Bishop of Teens and Teens. I thank God for the gift of life. I thank God for my family. Omo, I thank God for your own family. I thank God for the lives of Lorenzo Delight Dink, Bastali Rentas, Godwin Yeche, Baridigiado, Vincent Moses Winka. I thank God for Wazobia OAPs and the fans. I thank God for all OPM members. Skifu Piro, now you say be your name, Steve from Eche, as they're not asleep. And Steve for here, this one they say, good morning and happy Sunday, Bishop Omotoko. I am thankful to God for His divine protection and provision towards all members of BSS family, all the good people of Ekalako community, members of Assemblies of God, staff and student of CSS Ben, Presence Lila Barinwe, Perfect Wisdom Barinwe, Good Barile Barinwe, Felice Zobari, BSS, Helena Barikoi Melu, Peace, Ene, Melo Bari, Lila Bari, Zoko, Precious, Gift Ada Noble, Charity Happy Barisi, Mrs. Yiraba, Anita's family, Reverend Winyo's family, Reverend Menes' family, Reverend Benabara's family, Reverend Pabani's family, Reverend Sudi's family, Reverend Bright Nobari's family, and Chief Akobari Benson Winyo, Manchester United fans, and Wazobia FM fans. And may God continue to receive all glory and honor. In Jesus' name, amen. Barinwe Saro, BSF from Kalako community. Now they send that one to come. And this was a good morning, Omo Talk. I am thanking God on behalf of my family for His love, kindness, and mercies towards our lives. And may His name alone be praised forever and ever. Amen. I beg pour so anointing water with oil to the glory of Baba God. Jonathan from Rumwekine. Now they send this one to come. And just before I go, they begin to pour all the water still for my WhatsApp here. Omotoko, good morning, sir. I am Billy from Rumwekine, and I am thanking God for His love and protection over my life, and He has added another year into my life for today. Happy birthday to you. Omo, today is my birthday. Help me, and wish me well. Omo, God bless you, and you are doing well. Thank you. Happy birthday to you. Long life and prosperity as you mark a new year in your life. New things begin to take place, things when it will shoot you to the next level of life, in Jesus' name, amen and amen. And this was your Omo Talk. Good morning. I really thank God for another new day, and also for the life of my family and your own family. Your name now, what you not put for here? And while I still check the messages for you, this was a good morning, Bishop Equitos, the number one talking machine. God bless you for giving us the undiluted word of Baba God every day. I want to thank God for the service salvation of my soul and that of my family. I want to thank God, though, for the lives of my mother, Mrs. Justina Trude Barinegbene, Josiah, a.k.a. Old School Lala, Felix Josiah, Philomena Prince, Nurse Gladys Josiah, Julia Josiah, Baridora Josiah, Queen Josiah, Dollar Winley, and also Goodness Prince, so Sir Prince, Marvelous Prince, Zenabari, and Baraburi, Tambambari, and also Mrs. Smile.
5: 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I bet.
1: Liver. Mrs. Smile Juliet, and even Mrs. Esther Wanko, and also to all the Wazobia presenters, and they wish them a happy Sunday. My name is Dorothy Josiah. Okay, God bless you, Dorothy Josiah, on that one. And just after that of Dorothy, Daddy in the Lord, though, our Gio, good morning, sir. I want to thank God, though, for my life and that of my family. Also, you and your family, Ejima, Mama Mata Okorie, my sister Mercy from Sass Road, Nedi, so Ababoy, Madam Olachi, Mommy Quino, Amadi from Amadi Rice and Beans, so Double Ed and Dan, Dinkba, Agatha, Wisdom, Chioma, Bayawa, Ginger Mama, radio presenter, all the radio presenter, okay, Radio Mama, huh? I've been a mama, Ginger Mama, and radio president, Progress, Bayawa, Sonny Wonsu, in London, Ungozi, Uchendu and Brighto from Eche. Papa Church, and you say your own name, Original Baby from Ruma Hollow. Now, in the send this one, they come. Just after the one of Original Baby. Bishop, good morning. I am thanking God for making it possible for me, my children, my grandchildren, and my entire family to see this day, will be the 12th day of July 2026. And may his name alone be praised forever and ever in Jesus' name. Amen. Mommy T, all the way from Choba, now in the send that message come. Just after the one of Mommy T from Choba, Omotoko, good morning. Oh, I give God all the glory and honor this morning as I thank God for our family, the lives of my mom, Mrs. Mary James, Miracle James, Faith James, Humble James, Ellie James, Zoe James, the family of Reverend Levi Enoch, Anneli, Reverend Blessing, Dumnama, okay, Dumnamene, and Deaconess Monica K, VP, and all the members of Methodist Church Nigeria, Diocese of Yokana, Bern, local government. Local church, okay, when a local church, the throne of victory, both men's fellowship, women fellowship, youth fellowship, daughters of Wesleyan, young men fellowship, the elegant choir, the destiny choir, please, I beg, pour all of them holy water with anointing oil, humble from Port Harcourt, now in the send this one they come. Oh yeah, make we take them for body this morning. Everybody on the WhatsApp before I go come back here. Oh yeah, receiver this morning. Receiver this morning. Hello, who did my follow? Hello?
6: Hello, Bishop, good morning.
1: Good morning to you. Who are they talk to? Okay, Blight from Jalo A, my man. I Jalo A this morning.
6: I come in peace.
1: Okay, you want to go in WC?
6: Bishop, I want to thank God.
1: Mm-hmm.
6: I want to thank God for my family.
1: Oh, where?
6: I want to thank God for God. It's not our strength.
1: Mm.
6: It's under the grace of God.
1: Now, through you talk.
6: I want to thank God for your life.
1: Mm.
6: Bishop, you are doing well. Don't they wake up by that kind of thank God.
1: Hallelujah.
6: Don't they wake up. I want to thank God for Barakis Siada.
1: Mm.
6: Our Honorable Chairman Youth.
1: On our Honorable Chairman Youth.
6: They don't give out.
1: Okay, so you miss out the flogger anyhow.
6: The flogger anyhow.
1: Me, I belike to flange at the flag of anyhow.
6: The flag of anyhow, I don't know if it's that person.
1: Okay, make us hear this. Your tongue go take correct. You go the, that only you go the call from Jalo. You go see, only you Jalo. No problem.
6: No, no problem.
1: May day break.
6: I want to your body go tell you. Ginger baby mama.
1: Mm.
6: I want to thank God for family. I want to thank God for Lenzo Delight.
1: Eh?
6: I want to thank.
1: You want God to thank? For, wait now. Make I know you. Thank God for. You want to thank God for who?
6: I thank God now. Almost allow me now.
1: For the Lenzo Delight. Bro, I think a woman do here. Okay, land, land.
6: Land.
1: Oh, yeah, shopper, land. Land, shopper.
6: I want to thank God for a rental canopy.
1: Rental canopy, you are very correct. Yeah. Bravo.
6: What did you do now?
1: Meaning say you land now. You be talk earlier, make I allow you land. And you landed. So I indicate to others, say you have just landed.
6: No problem. No
1: okay.
6: Problem.
1: Okay.
6: I want to thank God for all Wazubia fans for the young my boy.
1: Very correct.
6: So may God protect on us, guide on us.
1: Amen.
6: Guide all of us.
1: Amen.
6: Even our as our daddy in the Lord, may God happy. Muku still respect and to
1: thank you. Bless you. Bless you.
7: Take water.
1: Take water. And just as in they send that one. Omoku, the international preacher of the whole universe, a happy Sunday. At the thank Baba Godo for keeping me and my family, also the for the lives of humility, the godfather of Baridigia. God bless you. God bless you, sir. Dinkpa Wololo, Ginger Gregory Grandma, Baridigiado, Mrs. Progresso, Okokpuru Engineer Raimondo, Mommy Quino, Lorenzo Delight, Sisi Boma, Masha from Abara Eche, Abba Boy, Stanley Rentaso, Original Baby, all the air conditioner of Omotoko, Sonny Wonsu from London, where Dinkpa Tose in the Do Security for London. Oh, yeah, take him for body. Hello, who did my phone line? Oh, Ishi Moloko, one demo.
8: My name is Amadi Ugoyi.
1: If you like, you shout Amadi Taya, they know your name.
8: Good morning, sir.
1: Good morning to you. Hey, Amadi Mwa. Chai. What he says you do, you want it to be praised, dependable, reliable, go on.
8: I depend on him.
1: Yes, sir.
8: Because he can work enough.
1: Hmm.
8: Because I don't know how to say it's looking.
1: Amaramo.
8: You woke up, you know.
1: Umbano.
8: That is one. Thank God on behalf of my life because then I became the caretaker, the landlord. Thank God for my children. All of them traveled yesterday.
1: Mm.
8: I needed the chief security for this house. You know. But I have sent them. Thank God on behalf of my mother.
1: Oh, we.
8: My daughter, Rena. My daughter, my daughter, my daughter, my daughter, my daughter, my daughter. Both home and abroad, may God bless them for me and give them a life.
1: Amen.
8: In the community, we will do the job, no matter business, and in my business, I will give you a glory, God. I thank you this morning. I thank you, don't care for you, for my family, God.
1: Hmm.
8: To come out this morning, to begin to make us happy. God will understand.
1: I saw.
8: Thank God. I hear, but give you a book. You know what I'm saying?
1: Simio, Simio.
8: And the time when they go, I think we go enter 7 months.
1: What is going to happen, Bise? If we see say not this serious, we go Kukuma give me the rice, make a use and tell me top.
8: Keep the rice away.
1: I go keep him, make a keep him now. What do For my house now, huh? If they use something, thank God for church, where did they put a number who got Shuku go there in church? Me and you go do exchange for what?
8: I will carry your
1: You don't the join bad gang Amade. And this gang where you won't join. Ask them
8: and I let my friend in my classmate who is the same I and Yuba. And this is all about the work of Bara and the Mamu Kate. Over talk. When I get Wazibia Queen and Wazibia presence, I do know.
1: We know they do. I see, as far as this church is concerned, don't be me or they those ones. I don't know where they're from. I don't know. No, if not for Ezemo, yes, now Rand Face be the Ezemo. We get two Ezemo now. Rand Face and what will be this other Ezemo? Akwai Boy Ezemo. We get a Kure Ezemo, we get Akwai Boy Ezemo. Now the two dinner. Everest now be the Akwai Boy, Rand Face now be the Kure.
8: I want to make him call so that you know, so I'm elder brother, my little daughter.
1: Okay, so now your brother colleague.
8: So I want to make you bring me
1: But today the two of them go see reasons to repent.

Amen. And Kingsley F. Young, you say, thank you, Lord, for my life and for the good health where you summer give us. And anointed and mighty, you say, good morning, Omo Talk. I want to thank God though, for my life and also for the lives of my family members so, and the lives of my husband and in family as well. And just after that one, Akuche Ozuzu, you say the Lord Bishop I join you and others to praise Baba God this morning. And we give thanks to God Almighty for the life and good health and for everything when he be say it do and the one when he day yet to do. I call Baba God the incomparable God and make his name alone they highly exalted in Jesus' name. Amen. And Justina Emejuru, you say good morning, Omo Talk, as I Omo Talk, Igwe Bishop of Doing Well Ministry, at the thank Baba God say me and my family, loved ones, we don't see this morning, and at the thank him for the rescue of those school children for your state or your state. I mean to say, I make his name a little shop all the thanks this morning in Jesus' name. Amen. And Yira B, you say good morning, sir. Good morning, sir. Omo, I am thanking this great God for in love, in protection over the my life. He has added another year into my life. Will be today. Omo, today is my birthday. Omo, celebrate me with celebrate me. Pray for me. Wish me well. I am testing you all the way from roommaking. I do see similarity for that message. Yes, I do celebrate you, and celebration will continue to follow you. Okay. And without wasting any micro tinting time, make a pour water to all the Facebook people. I see they come back. Receiver this morning. Receiver. All the Facebook people. More of in blessing. More of in blessing this morning. More of in blessing. And all those when they celebrate today, yes, as you today be your birthday, now beginning of new things to take place for your life. And any closed door for your life, for God, they open that door this morning. And God, they wait, they take decision in your life. And anything will not be of good where they plan to take place in your life before God, they remove and this minute, this moment, for your good. In Jesus' name, amen. And so celebration will not go stop for any of us, our life. And so we go to enjoy, they celebrate, they go. Check your time, you go see, say, just 3 minutes. The time don't take care of work. I leave the hour of 6. And just as we see the thank God, just as we see the acknowledge, just as we see the testify to a glory, the music of Tokpe Esido, yes, Tokpe Esido, she titled this one, Nami. Now, because of you, God save you. Because of you, God save your family. Because of you, God never stop to bless the members of your family. Because of you, you never hear bad news. And bad news not go wait to come near our dwelling. Enjoy the song at the show back now. Once again, good morning inside this morning.

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0: Oh yeah, so if I not praise God now when I day young, when I go to praise Baba God, now when you don't hold your cause after all, I don't use all my body to dance at Telemadu Bewu, make I use the remaining crack crack biscuit to praise God. Don't try that nonsense. Now when you day young, begin the way to deserve God, so that all the days of your life you will be kakaraka in the Lord. And I want the music of Aje song. And yes, I give you all the songs and sins to take fresh in your mind, to build your mind, and make you the kakaraka in the Lord. Oh, hallelujah, somebody. Oh, Lord, come down and manifest your power. Oh, Ebube. Oh, Lord, come down and manifest your power. Oh, not forget, say by 7 o'clock, now time for delay, delay. Time we will remove all the osequato, for the Spirit of God to take control. Because if you hear the preaching this morning, in as much as you believe the grace of God is upon your life, anytime when you ask, things supposed to they fall in place. And should the case you they pray, you they see things not they fall in place. Just know, say, sins don't draw you away from the path of God. Bible say, God, not they blind, say, not they see what they go through. You know, they deaf, say, not they hear you. Then why the prayers, they not they answer? Why? Check your sinful life. That's why we need to confess our sin and drive everything away so that we'll be free for the blessings of God to come upon us. Hallelujah, somebody. That now by 7 o'clock and those on Facebook, I don't drop a damn for you. We are those who don't prepare, those who don't ready to go to church this morning. Let me see how you are preparing. How you are preparing to go and serve God this morning. How you they prepare to go? And serve God. Where those who are already? Where those who are say, Lord, today nothing will stop me, not even our village meeting. Not be gunshot meeting go make me not go church today. Not being go make me not go church, go serve you. Not be to go say donut, now they go church for. Not be to go say diet, now they go church for. Not be to go say sweet, now they go church for. Not be to go quarry, not be to go see the material where we go buy today. But I won't go serve you from the depth of my heart. How many of us done ready this morning? How many of us done ready to go church today? Oh, music where there my body plenty. Hello there, my fellow.
1: Good morning.
0: Chikeze Wobilo from Mumo from by church.
1: God bless you.
0: Amen.
1: I called you by discipline, Bishop.
0: You are very correct.
1: Whether old member or new member,
0: if it's Zuzu, you collect a word.
1: The only bishop who will hear your voice on Sunday morning will deliver you according to your own thing.
0: Tell them.
1: Good morning and happy Sunday.
0: Good morning to you.
1: Omo, I thank God for my life and my family.
0: Bless you.
1: My wife, Beauty Chikezie. My son, Emmanuel Chikezie.
0: Chikezie.
1: My daughter, Favour Chikamso.
0: Chikezie.
1: My second son, Goswell Ugochukwu Chikezie.
0: Chikezie.
1: My mother, Helen Wobila.
0: Wobila.
1: My sister, Evelyn Wobila.
0: Wobila.
1: President Wobila.
0: Wobila.
1: My brother, Abuchi Wobila.
0: Wobila.
1: Nebechi Wobila.
0: Wobila.
1: Honorable Chede Wobila.
0: Wobila.
1: Wobilako Wobila.
0: Wobila.
1: Neji Wobila and his wife
0: Wadeto.
1: Akando Wobila.
0: Wobila.
1: And don't forget my uncle Mama Wobila. Kenneth Wobila.
0: Wobila.
1: My big auntie Honorable Edna Wobila.
0: Wobila.
1: My elder Godwin Wobila.
0: Wobila.
1: And all Wobila family. All Omo Fumba community.
0: Exactly.
1: And I will not forget Dr. Professor Onyemwedi one of the chair.
0: Natural.
1: From Omo Dumba.
0: Yes, sir.
1: Lorenzo Delight. Vincent. Ababa.
0: Owe.
1: Friday. Nedinson. Johnson Wake.
0: Owe.
1: Stanley Renters. Double Edda Dan. Windsor Chama.
0: Yes, sir.
1: And whoever they hear the sound of my voice, whether you are inside the Keteo, Taxi, Bosso, even in your own house,
0: exactly.
1: Chikeze will be the thank God for your life,
0: exactly.
1: Oh no, including you and your own family.
0: Amen.
1: I will not forget
0: He's all right.
1: And the kind of for his life and his family.
0: Yes.
1: And my good friend, Chinaka Anele Emmanuel.
0: Butuzo.
1: The general secretary of the Better Kingdom.
0: Oh, where?
1: I will not forget the chief Inan Amadi.
0: You know they forgot.
1: He's the one of the Better Kingdom.
0: Oh, where?
1: Omo.
0: Eh?
1: This God is too faithful to fail.
0: I hear the English.
1: I will not forget my God. And I will serve God. My generation will serve God.
0: Bam.
1: Thank you very much.
0: My God bless you.
1: Chike Zim,
0: oh, yeah, receiver. Oh, Chike Zim. Oh, hallelujah, somebody. I hear the grammar. And Dinkpa, they here with 82 battalion. Dinkpa, wololo.
2: Oh, yeah, mama.
0: Dinkpa can see your 82 battalion. Where that your boy that time? Let me this. Hi. Big man, how are you? Good.
3: Fine.
0: Good morning, no child. I thank God you find past your father. Ay, Jesus, what a handsome. Hey. Satan is a liar. Eh? Oh. What will be that your name again?
3: Valentine.
0: Okay, Valentine. Hey. Now, Romamoto, chai. This one go do pass it, Papa. Oh, he's all right. Romamoto.
2: Oh, yeah, what do you go hand? My Bible.
0: Before, okay, you just say, na Matt, I tell the priest. Na Bible, na. You know this here?
2: I'm going to receive the man of God. Though.
0: Okay, you just say now blood they play here. Now you cannot.
2: Really, I just say I play. Even this morning, I follow you, you're preaching. But I don't say they carry Bible.
0: Hi, nah.
2: I just say they use their phone. You know, there's some people they carry phone.
0: No.
2: They go to church. If you buy a pastor, put Bible, they go use their phone.
0: No, see.
2: But no good. I don't like that.
0: Not be
2: they must go Bible.
0: Yes. But you see, the one way you they take from the Bible, there is this feeling, originality you get from it. I don't see anything wrong with if you use your phone and the rest, but he must arrive from where would they, children chapel. The Bible, no, nice with me, pass.
2: No, I'm not talking. Don't get wrong. You know, so what does the tell me you don't catch them? What is going on? This greatest weapon, the Bible. I must know Bible.
0: I know. You know why you not the one use your phone? You dig back. If you go bring phone out now, they go sell your Roma video for public. I know you. Oh, your job.
2: Come on. Make a thank God. Make a thank God.
0: Go ahead. Thank God.
2: I thank God for lack of this one.
0: That's
2: standing here with me.
0: Yes, sir.
2: And I thank God for life of Wazobia FM that made this boy to stand.
0: Like I block this person where they call you first before everybody go rest.
2: Come on.
0: At the year you go ahead. Now this person where they call you and one block.
2: If not on my head, this boy now for their grave. People their grave. So may God bless Wazobia FM. Bless you, Omoto. Bless you. Una do well for me. Una do well. Now, Wazobia FM made this boy now. Where you they
0: now
2: see?
0: Now, God, not be Wazobia FM. Now, God. Now, God.
2: Yes, now, God. But when I try, wait, because
0: yes.
2: Money, they help.
0: No, of course. That's why.
2: If some money, no, they. If you don't raise that money, that time, this boy, for don't die, if you don't die.
0: God, not go agree.
2: So, when I try, wait. All HSOs and daughters, and our local government chairman, and the Moga, honorable party support one kwala. But the Digia Domishum Baka, and they greet everybody this morning, everybody. Oh, yeah, mama. All the Wazobia presenters. May God bless on Ababo. AKA Miracle, need the tire Jesus.
0: Yes, sir.
2: My children, they want sing for you. They want sing.
0: Wait, Mona sing, make a year. Okay. Imela, Jimeke, Chai, on a papa, don't teach you now. Mona, take water. You are doing well. Oh, Dinkpa. And this man, where they coming with the number, we end with 3091. You dey see Percy day on, you dey come. Make a cut you, pick your own. My friend will block you so that you go rest. Okay, here. Which license character be that now? Now, Sunday be this, so. If you see, say, you did a day with somebody, you post your call, now phone, now WhatsApp call, okay. And make I see this one where the corner where he call not to go and he is that they block other people. You know, say now no cell phone you don't use. No cell phone they go through. Huh? No cell phone they go through for video. Hello, then my fella.
3: Hello, Omar, good morning.
0: Good morning to you.
3: Yes, my name is Obedient Fast Food, calling from Okboko.
0: Of all the old thing, a fast food you be. What of it? Google man used to papa put to now.
3: Good morning, sir.
0: Good morning.
3: Huh? Yes, I work. You I want to wish my woman happy birthday.
0: Ah, today now your wife for birthday?
3: Yes, sir.
0: She did there?
3: Yeah, she did there. She did there.
0: Oh, yeah, sing sweet happy birthday music. Make she hear you now.
3: Okay.
0: Mm.
3: Happy birthday to you.
0: Sorry, your wife not say your voice not good.
3: Birthday to you.
0: Hey, baby.
3: Happy birthday, happy birthday, happy birthday to my heart.
0: Oh, that place, nice with her. Give her phone, give her phone, give her phone. Hello? Madam, I think it's with you.
4: Yes, sir. Good morning.
0: Good morning to you. As you celebrate today, good things go to locate you in Jesus' name.
4: Eh?
0: You see, as you happy now so happiness go to follow you in Jesus' name. Eh? Happy birthday to you. Chineke. Your husband na mama puti this, eh? Oh yeah, take water. Happy birthday to you. Hey, Chineke nam. It's all right. Oyekwano. I know. Every time man go they lie down for bed like python, you not go get up. You call for money, you lie down. Evening you lie down. Eh? You sure say you go get mom power to deliver your pulley unit every time they lie down. Who be this person where they coming? And a woman, no? Make a better first. Good morning to you.
5: In the way.
0: Longest time. I think you be travel.
5: Yes.
0: How your journey?
5: Fine.
0: So you the way your brother they find my trouble every day. You know if you call your brother. Eh?
5: No, I will call him. I mean I've been dealing the Abuja with them, sir.
0: Hey, so now too now go meet Amina Shetuma. Hey Chineke. Hey. What you not gonna do for that Abuja? You get what you all this are gonna be boys. Well enough now they go to that Abuja, they go do now.
5: Yeah, you're not going down.
0: I talk him. I not gonna understand. Oh, Dera. Hey, Chileke. Is that right?
5: I just want to meet my entire family, the Ado family of Boazaku.
0: Okay.
5: And my lovely sweetheart.
0: You don't hold one, you know, tell me. And now here we did they pray. They boot to hook up and the rest to make sure say so where are she dead there?
5: No, she not dead.
0: Okay. Lovely sweetheart, what to be her name? May she not say no other person. What to be her name?
5: Jennifer.
0: Jennifer who? What to be papa name?
5: Leave that one.
0: Lie. Jennifer Plenty. I see. What to be papa name? What to be papa name? Jennifer Plenty. This I see the man where they hold your data in case he not come, we know where to go carry police. Is that right? You are doing well. You are doing well. Oh yeah, take water for body. Hey, Chileke. If your boyfriend and or your girlfriend can come out publicly and mention a boyfriend name with a papa name, a woman name with a papa name, just no say. Yes, that person is sincere. But now, some people go say, I'm thanking God for the life of my fiancé. Wait to be your fiancé name. If I come to spirit, not there, your body. So that the rest go no say, this man got to fiancé. This woman got to fiancé. You get to the point. This woman, baby, I dey pick audio call for WhatsApp. I dey pick audio call for WhatsApp. Baby. Chokode.
6: Which chokode? Is it chokode?
0: Now be your head. Now the head I follow now. Chokode. You know they see the head. You don't enter road again. You not go church this morning. You don't enter road again.
6: I'm not talking. I'll go find some money. Go short.
0: The one where you find from Saturday last week, you can't reach this Sunday money, not reach. Eh?
6: I'm not talking. I don't have to collect money for house, keep for one day. I let go work, go collect money, come back.
0: No. See, make I tell you, God, when He created the world in 6 days and on the seventh day He rested, you just say, no, no, what did they do? Eh? You say God said He created you in His own likeness and image. So you not know say when you walk the seventh day you go use a tank cam. Eh? Now my Bible right from the one. I know the change Bible anyhow. This Bible, this now my second Bible is Ade Wazobia. The other one still here. I go still show you. That one don't old. Now I mean me. This one now almost 10 years now. This Bible way to see 10 years now.
6: Okay. Thank God for your love.
0: You get Bible. Wait first. You get Bible because the way you baba this here, Bia.
6: Get my phone.
0: Your Bible, do your phone. Hey, Chileke Namo. Hey, go and buy re Bible. You dey here? Make una know they use phone to cover. Go ahead. Thank God.
6: I want to God. Family, my wife and my children.
0: Okay.
6: Even my customer, why they got it?
0: I see as a papa squeeze face for back like who did they hold? My brother, which baba your head like this? You know they leave some more hair for you. Not be old age, na stingy baby be this so that the need teenok will grow. Elder, I greet you for back, oh, Papa. Well done, sir. I greet you. God bless you. No shaking. Oh yeah. Make all of una take water for body there. They were police, they disturb you? Nah, police?
6: No, police were angry. No more time. Police were angry.
7: No, boy, I the song.
0: Officer, how are you there?
7: Hey, man, now navigating. Where are not relenting?
0: God bless you. You are doing your work, eh? La officer, see my face. You know, Kukuma as elite ahead. Is that right? So, no let anything stop you. So, my brother, Chukone, according to your head, go and buy physical Bible. Go on. Some of you, Nana, they go say, turn to the book of so. You bring your phone out. That period where you bring your phone, now that period, Satan won't bring your leg out. That girl will promise to send you Roma. Before you know, he send you Igbawam. You disgrace yourself. But carry about so that your full attention go day on the world. I not get any problem with you reusing your phone. But if you use your phone as the day like this, Facebook will go send something, WhatsApp will go send something, this and that will go send something. You go to look at, they look the word. You go to get distraction. But when you carry the original word of the Bible book of Baba God, no distraction. Focus. According to Agwa Mama, you focus. Focus on the word. And you go see, you go enter your body. Give that moment to God. Allow the things of God to take place. Allow the will of God to take place in your life. And the moment you allow the word to sink into you, anything will not be of good when they plan to get way into you. Iboso. Now, so you go see him. Mommy.
8: Hello. How much of it?
0: Hey, you don't ready? Good morning, ma. I don't see you. Don't tie your hair tie. Take your shaka. Congrats to Lobia.
8: How about talking?
0: I greet you, ma. Thank God. What will be your name?
8: My name is Mommy Queen.
0: Very correct. Chai, that way you day young. I know say men pursue you well. Beauty. Hey, Chileke. You are doing well.
8: How about talking?
0: Where you day worship?
8: Now, Redeemed Christian Church for YKC.
0: Okay, YKC, confirm. Yes. Confirm.
8: Yes. I
0: don't see
8: I'm
0: you.
8: I'm listening for your program every morning.
0: That is great. Now, let you go. What of daddy?
9: Only me, they go that you know, they're around.
0: Oh, it's all right. As you go, not forget to pray for the betterment of our country, Nigeria. And God will continue to strengthen you, go give you healthy Amen. Body in Jesus' name.
9: Amen.
0: God bless you. Make up for you, water.
9: Bye-bye.
0: Bye. Say, mommy, beauty. Hey, Chileke. I just imagine when it be Cinderella. All this, Ouija men, not go let her rest. Listen, when you find, you don't find. Even in old days, you are still be Cinderella. We're ready to go church this morning. It's all right. If you don't ready, not let anything stop you. Now say, I to go church in the morning. See, make I tell you one thing, where Satan the devil do always they do for the lives of many people. When Sunday reach like this, it go come to put the spirit of laziness in you. You not go come won't think of to go church. Drive away that spirit. Why, Yoma? You are doing well. Bless you. Who are they see head for corner there? Who they there? How are they? Okay. How are you?
10: I'm fine.
0: Now never behave like people when one go church this morning. How are you?
10: No, they go study.
0: Okay, now they go study.
10: I'm gonna see your size.
0: Where?
10: This one your size.
0: Where? Bring your head.
10: Now
0: the top of the head that they see. This one carry papa head. He carry the papa head. Confirm. How are you? Now handsome boy you. Chai. The father of these children must be very handsome. Where their papa? The nurse there. That's why they talk. Take water. Mona, take water. I always advise. If you be man, you know say you not fine. I not just say get money, but money go call later. Make sure say you not go marry a woman when you were like yo. Let's help the coming generation. See as these children now, they're fine. If you are head big, not go marry a woman where you head big. Because by the time you are born, you are Ozengbe. Ozengbe, you are born, hammer head of horror. Chief custodian of Ishi, now you are born. Check your head. If your head big, you go marry moderate head. The same thing for women. And women, you know, go queen, no say their head big go because of we've all go cover. At least if you did get, tell her, say, mommy, for once, remove your head. Let me see your ishi shokum. See the ishi shokum so that your children go fine. Now be your head big, woman head big. By the time woman dey labor, doctor go dey shout for 3 hours, push. Body don't come out, the head hang. K here. Wash well, oh. Hallelujah, oh, chileke namo. Who dey my video call? Friday. Odeji, not good for your face. See they do eye. The shortest man, the tallest man from Musuka.
11: Why do you always find my trouble now?
0: No, in woman, no mu. Hey, Chileke. Bless you. Water.
11: You know, they carry Bible this morning.
0: I know they carry Bible before.
11: Take Bible this morning.
0: Friday. How, buddy? Who there your back?
11: Happy Sunday to you.
0: Hey, this your daughter. No be na girl be that I be na boy. Chai, this your picky resemble. This your picky resemble you well. I beg I make you not carry your height too.
11: One more thing black like you. You know I'll be woman.
0: I not get problem with your color and your height, and I be the problem.
11: One more thing black like you.
0: If she go short like you that to see husband go hard to so far, make him carry mama height.
11: Bishop,
0: you are doing well.
11: Bishop,
0: This one go like this. Well, this one go like this.
11: This morning.
0: You want to sing well with this voice? I'll be wish another verse you want to use. You see, you never know why it's just your audio. That's a bit. Man, I take water. Oh, Father Lord. Oh, Lord, come down. I manifest your power. Hey, Bube. Oh, Lord, come down. Who did ya? This one. Which guy was up? You did use. You go.
11: Good morning.
0: You did say toilet. They call me because not toilet in window be that. What did they do for toilet? See,
11: I'm not another side toilet.
0: Now we have you that.
11: I'm a room now.
0: Now your room now. The echo. I said WC did this.
11: I want to not finish me.
0: Chile. Is that right? What is your name? Also, not the toilet. Because if you're not a deco, I did perceive him and perceive something. Take water. Hold on, Conda. I manifest your power. Hold on, Conda. I manifest your power. Oh. Where does the word already? Where does the word already? Are you ready to go to church? My man. Chai. Anytime you don't come your baby like this, you don't need to go to church.
11: Hey. Mama,
0: happy Sunday to you. How about
11: it?
0: Where you they drive they go? You don't go to church. I've been a waka.
11: I'm a high ability now.
0: You cross two legged here in the do it accessory prayer. You not go to church today? Where you dey go? Where you dey go this morning?
11: This now I go buy something. I dey go house. I want go prepare go church.
0: Okay, it's all right.
11: I don't want to sell akara. I want buy akara.
0: You want buy akara?
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0: Okay, Adi, you know, say shop to shop, akara go shosh, na bin so.
11: No, I don't sleep. I go 3 PLs. That's why they carry you. If I 3 PLs, I don't sleep.
0: No, Baba, sleep. When you reach there now, what if you kapoon come outside for church? For church, they're not the mess for church. Now be so.
11: No, let me have. I like akara bread.
0: Akara bread. Okay, solid mineral. It's all right. Oh, yeah, take water. Buy the akara, but not too sharp and plenty. If a man can't go home, you wait and say, scream.

They go say the people they download the film. They nobody they agree say they watch. No, no, say now you be the real patronizer. Father Lord, remove her in Jesus' name. And Father Lord, bless her. Favor her as you don't forgive her in Jesus' name. And no going back. Affliction shall not rise for the second time in Jesus' name. Amen. Amen. Anytime the Spirit won't come, use the word of God to push around. My one and only Bishop, Omotok of Wazobia FM, good morning. I want God to remove every spirit of not having and bless me. My name now, Osokolo, from Ahuda West, receiver this morning. And just after that one, Steve for here. Good morning, Omotok. How are you doing? How is the show going? My name now, Bishop. Bishop Barrister, Civilian Major, only you one. God have mercy on each deca. Is that right? Mm-hmm. And still for here, this one they say, Omotoku, I want make Baba God hide the cane. Where Omotoku, the day to tell wire people like Baridigiado and Okokul Engineer Raymond, make Baba God open door of prosperity. For all of us, we'll be on Motok air conditioner. Sonny Wonsu from London, you are blessed. But for these two people, they will continue to receive our water. Instead of you to say me, they go and come up for Kokoro Kingdom. Bishop, good morning. I want God to remove the spirit of promise and fail and grant my heart desire. Madam Stone from Bury Camp, now they send this one, they come. And just after the one from Madam Mukute, Omotoku, good morning, please. I want God to remove the spirit of anger and grant my heart desire and direct my wife to me, because I am looking for a girl to build something with Eric from GRA. Eric, we want to build something. Eric, the bricklayer. Is that right? Father Lord, grant her. And just as Eric, they look for cement and the block where he got debuted. Good morning, the Bishop Equitos. My name is Friday. Please help me to remove the spirit of looking big things, and may God bless me. And favor me well, Father Lord, that spirit. And I know why short people like big women. Wait to be the big things where they look. He that is down, fear no for. You not hear her. You dey grand, but they look things way big. Instead of you to concentrate on all this dwarf, it look big people. Go and see no more. You are forgiven. Hallelujah. Oh Lord, come down and manifest your power. Oh Lord, come down and manifest. I'm about some babes fine for that Abuja, but God saved me from them. Okay, you see, now that Baridigiado, brother, you see, I talk for Baridigiado to still dead at Abuja. The spirit of Bebina Yoko has taken over him. I will have special deliverance for him now. Remove the spirit of Omo. Humility in my life, spirit of honor and spirit of humility from your body, Lila. Oh yeah, that spirit enter. Enter now. Enter baby B. Enter baby B. Enter. Enter. Honor and humility. Enter. Honor and humility. Enter. Enter. In Jesus' name. Amen. Amen. Amen. You are blessed. Huh? That's the best spirit you can have. Amataku, good morning, sir. My name na Justice from Anambra. Please remove the spirit of gambling in my life. Money no dey remain for my hand again. I go remove him and Chelsea take go finish the money. Father Lord, every spirit of Ijoba. Out in Jesus' name. Go and see no more. Don't hide it, bring it out so that God can remove it.
Good morning, and a happy Sunday, Omotoko. I am Comrade.

0: Malu Davido, Dr. Snowcrown. Yes, I want God to remove the spirit of sickness from my mom. Pray for financial freedom for myself and my senior brother. Yeah? I, my mom, say, I should tell you, God bless you for this program. Oh, your mom say, may you tell me, God bless you. And so, any sickness will defeat your mama body. You sickness, hear me and hear me well. You sickness where they disturb David mama body. I scatter blast you now. I boza crash you. I scatter blast you now. In Jesus' name. Out of that body. Out of that body. You are healed. Oh yeah. Mona receive on a blessing. Mommy, you are blessed. You are blessed. You are blessed. You are blessed. You are blessed. Yeah? And this was a oh my bego, poor my newborn baby oh, and her mother, Miracle, Holy Water oh, Bookie from Radio Estate. Now they send this one. Oh yeah, newborn baby. Don't cry you. Eh uchi neke namo. Eya, what a Cinderella cry. Oh, it's a Cinderella babies. Ozigo, it have do. Eya.
1: 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Touch that dad.
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0: All right, welcome back. Just as we want to do the general prayer this morning, we need to deliver some important deliverance here. And this verse, they say, good morning, no more talk. I want God to remove the spirit of beating my love and thinking of eating umbility in my life. Oh, Annie from Alo. So, the beat woman. Yeah, they call her your love, I debit her. So I do head like cable wire. Lie down. Your beat is a separate one. How can you? You call person your love, I debit her. You are nothing but the spirit of Mushasha. Every spirit of Mushasha. Out of that body. Spirit of Bukuyeke. Spirit of Dr. Fawo. Out in Jesus' name. Thank you, Lord. Go and see no more. Uh-huh. And just after that one, still for here. Oh, my talk, good morning. I beg, oh, help me. Oh, I remove the spirit of too much stress from my husband. Oh, the man, oh, they let me rest oh, even this Sunday morning. Instead of to go serve God, in they want to collect again, oh, as you they talk now. Oh, Father Lord. Every spirit of muke in your husband out. Oga, you dey hear me? Come on, leave that woman. Apia. Who do you? Come on. Apia. Come on, where you are transition now? Onyanjo. You want finish all the granite oil? Shanti, they say forever and ever. Two of you. You go every day. Yeah. That way they are out. Out. I blow and come out. Out. Out in Jesus' name. In Jesus' name. Oyanjo. Go and see no more. Oyanjo. What do you keep messy picking? Even on Sunday morning. Enough, yeah, God. Ladies and gentlemen, at the time for the general prayer this morning. How many of us already? Because this time, the prayer is going to be gogoricious. Oh Lord, come down. Manifest your power. Oh Lord, come down. and manifest your power. For those when you just they join the program for the very first time, this is not time where we will join faith together and pray for the betterment of one another. Pray for the betterment of each and every one of us. You can use anybody as it concerns you as point of contact. And as the prayer they go on, all you need to do now to drop your amen for the WhatsApp portal in every area where the prayer they touch you. The number is 080-903-06414. How many of us already with the prayer? And so quickly, without wasting any micro team time, we start with asking God for forgiveness of sins. And so, Father, Lord, in heaven, we thank you, we glorify your name, we magnify your name, we adore your name, because there is none like you. And Father God Almighty, we say, make your name alone, receive all the glory, receive all the honor, all the adoration this morning, in the mighty name of Jesus. King of glory, the I am that I am, the beginning and the end, the Alpha and the Omega, the one who say yes and no man can say no, and when he say no to a thing, nobody can say yes to that thing. And so, therefore, Lord, we say, come and take control of everything when it consign us, your children, this morning. And Baba God, even as you take control, we ask for your forgiveness of sins. Because if we say we'll not be sinners, that means we'll be liars and your truth is not in us. And your word say one way or the other, knowing and unknowingly, we don't cut short your glory. And so therefore, Lord, whichever area of our lives, when it be say we don't cut short your glory this morning through sin, Baba God, we ask for your forgiveness of sins. From the crown of our head to the sole of our feet this morning, we say, make you wash us with the precious blood of your Son Jesus Christ, so that we go day as pure to feet to defeat to partake in your blessing this morning, in the mighty name of Jesus. Even the sins of our forefathers, Baba God Almighty, Lord, we ask for your forgiveness of sins, and so that nothing will stand as a barricade, as a blockage to our blessing this morning, in the mighty name of Jesus. Father Lord, we thank you, we glorify your name, because this is not the confidence we get in you. Anytime we come before you to ask for your forgiveness of sins, you do always answer us. And once again, you don't grant us our forgiveness of sins this morning, in the mighty name of Jesus. King of glory, the I am that I am, Baba God, even as you don't forgive us our sins, we ask for your protection. We ask for your protection. Because on our own, we not go fit. Jesus, go with us. We cannot go alone. Jesus, go with us. We cannot go alone. The road is narrow and it's full of many dangers. Jesus, go with us. We cannot go alone. Baba God, if it dey happen for front, make it be say we dey for back. And if it dey happen for back, make it be say we don't pass already. Baba God, that which concern us now, we won't say anything we no go add value to our life. Baba God, remove her from our life in the mighty name of Jesus. Every evil plans of the enemy to cut short the lives of your children, we cause such a thing now to go down in the mighty name of Jesus. Baba God, every evil monetary mirror, every evil eyes, every evil spirit, when they try to bring your children down, we decree and we declare this money, say, make them go down for the sake of your children, in the mighty name of Jesus. We cover each and every one of us with the precious blood of Jesus. Baba God, anything when they plan to eat us, no go see us. Now, wait till we go eat, now we go see. And so, therefore, Lord, every form of accident, we cause them to live the life of your children this morning. Journey mercy for each and every one of us, those where they travel by road, those where they travel by air, those where they travel by sea, every means of transportation, keke, bus, taxi, plane, boat, boat to ship, or those where they for offshore, Baba God, journey mercy for each and every one of us. We say safety for us, even those where they for their houses, they hear my voice this morning. Every form of accident, we say lose your power out this morning in Jesus' name. And we say journey mercy for us, journey mercy for that man, that woman, that boy, that girl, that man, where they hear me this morning, in the mighty name of Jesus. We ask for your long life and prosperity. Baba God, every form of untimely death, every form of untimely death, we say out in Jesus' name. Grant us long life and prosperity, good health. Baba God, every form of sickness, when you don't put that man, that woman, that boy, that girl down, when you don't make them, you know, if you go about life the way you want to go about, we declare to that sickness, pack your bag and baggages and leave that body, because that body belongs to God. And so, dear follower, you sickness, I don't know where the doctor name you. You sickness, pack your bag and baggages and leave. And we say, God, restore health to that man. Restore health to that woman. Restore health to that boy, to that girl this morning, in the precious name of Jesus. Father, Lord, from the crown of our head to the sole of our feet this morning, every form of sickness, when you don't limit that man, that woman, that boy, that girl, we say, make it leave this moment in the mighty name of Jesus. You say, we are two or three gather for your name, and as much as stand for good, you did it to answer them, to be with them. And so, therefore, Lord, we call on you to liberate that man, to liberate that woman, that boy, that girl this morning in the precious name of Jesus. Thank you, Abba Father. Thank you, King of Glory, for granting us once again good health to go a bad life in the mighty name of Jesus. And Baba God, as you give us good health, oh Lord, we ask for your prosperity upon our life. Baba God, every area of our lives where we would they believe you for breakthrough, God, meet us as they, at the point of our need this morning. That woman when they believe you for destiny helper, that woman when they believe you for business, that woman when they believe you for fruit of the womb, that woman when they believe you for financial breakthrough, Baba God, meet her at the point of her need this morning. Same thing, we pray for that man when he expect that contract, when he expect that job to click, when he expect favor to locate him. Baba God, meet him at the point of need. And that boy, that girl, when he say, yes, God, open my way. I want my way to be fruitful. I want you to bless me financially. Baba God, meet us at the point of our need this morning, from the crown of our head to the sole of our feet, O Lord. Make your favor locate us this morning in the precious name of Jesus. In the precious name of Jesus. Every hindrance, every barricade, every stumbling block, when it stand in the way of your children not to move forward financially, materially, psychologically, and otherwise, Baba God, we cause such a storm to leave this morning in the mighty name of Jesus. And we ask for your breakthrough. We ask for your healing. We ask for your transformation. We ask for your passion in every area of our life this morning, in the mighty name of Jesus. Same thing, we pray for those in the diaspora, those who are there for America, those who are there for Europe, those who are there for Asia, those who are there for Australia, those who are there for other part of Africa, those who are there for the north, the south, the eastern part, and the west of Nigeria. Baba God, make your healing power locate them, make your favor locate them. Wait till they find God, then and they go see every evil force. When they say they're not going to succeed, even as they travel from the country, they're not going to succeed even as they travel from their state. They're not going to succeed even as they travel from their community. We cause such a power this morning to bow down in the mighty name of Jesus. And we ask you give them all their heart desire to make their family proud, to make their country proud, to make their community proud, to make their local government proud in the mighty name of Jesus. And above all, we ask for your peace to reign among us all over the world. We ask for your peace for the north, to the south, to the east, to the west. Make your peace reign in our lives in the mighty name of Jesus. We pray for every family, every community, every local government, every state in Nigeria and the world at large. Baba God, make your peace reign. Make your peace reign. Make your peace reign. Every form of conflict, every form of disorderliness, Baba God, remove her. And grant our leaders the heart to lead in the right direction so that they're not going to lead us astray in the mighty name of Jesus. Any leader, when intention or

You don't do am again. In a biggie way, daddy, you don't do am again, no. In a biggie way, Jehovah, you don't do am again. In a biggie way, daddy, you don't do am again, no. In a biggie way. Thank you, Abba Father. Thank you, King of Glory. Thank you, the I am that I am, for answering our prayer. Through the name of God the Father, God the Son, and God the Holy Ghost. Amen and amen. How many of us believe, say yes, we are a partaker of the blessing this morning? As for me and my household, we are blessed. We are favored. Eh? And we are protected. We are healed in Jesus' name. How about you? If you be partaker of the blessing this morning, all you need to do now to send your amen and your name. Just amen and your name. Not send plenty write up. No, so that because I know they open the message, I just they look the face of it and that's out. So that if we get 50 names, they know it is settled. It is just as I see Mommy Jidenna, you they say amen. Miss Siva, you say amen. You say Pius Okolo, you say amen. Ndu, you say amen. Oderigi Ikodi, you say amen. And Lorenzo Delight, you say amen. Chidera, you say amen. And the message plenty, I tell you. Dink Bawololo, I see you say amen. Success from Omagwa, you say amen. Prince, you say amen. Chukuneku, CBN1, you say amen. And Mommy Queen, you say amen. Mommy Brown, you say amen. Adama Glory, you say amen. Anele, you say amen. Olawale, you say amen. Eric from GRO, you say amen. And Chineke, the names are plenty. Make her alone as stable small. I tell you, that's to tell you you are a blessed person this morning. Yeah, Baridigiado, I see your head. By their head you shall know that. You say amen. Daddy Kendrick, you say amen. GM Photography from Rumekini, you say amen. CY, you say amen. Da Emmanuel Dinkba, you say amen. And Chileke, Inkeshi, you say amen. Brume, you say amen. Baridigiado, I don't see you now. I know your head now. Only your head now, full copy. And Adore Family from Zakbo, you say amen. Bishop Ituha, you say amen. Godfrey, Friday, you say amen. And Peace, CY, you say amen. Sake, you say amen. And Sake from Omigwe, you say amen. Mary from Elelewo, you say amen. Onyeke, you say amen. Kende, you say amen. Ability from Rukboku, you say amen. Aziz, you say amen. And Christiana from Ebrokri, you say amen. And so the amen, the enter Patrick, you say amen. Glory Chuku, you say amen. And Chuku Kapi, ye Annie, you say amen. Onye Manele, you say amen. Blessing in Keshi, you say amen. Amani, you say amen. Sir Kelvin from Ozoha, you say amen. And Nonye from Umuagba, Namuma local government area, you say amen. Hida from Egbelu, you say amen. And Osokolo from Ahoda West, you say amen. Friday and family, you say amen. The king and wife in came, you say amen. And so the amen they enter, just as Madi Mary Ben, you say amen. DK from Port Harcourt, you say amen. McDonald from Gruta, you say amen. Victoria Ogona Ogoma, yes, Victoria Ogoma, you say amen. And so the amen they enter. Mr. Charles from Port Harcourt, you say amen. Taiwo, you say amen. Biggest amen, TJ Berry, you say amen. This person, my name now. Ubongu, hope I get that correctly. You say amen. Engineer Chris, you say amen. And so the amen, they enter one after the other. Be rest assured, as many, when they connected to this program this morning, make I tell you, anything when they fight you, not just you, when they fight anybody when they related to you, God, they fight that person this morning. They fight that thing out in Jesus' name. And affliction shall not rise for the second time. And so, even those when you not get phone to send the amen, in as much as you are connected to this prayer, no matter how far you dey from any part of the world,

You are blessed this morning. You are favored. You are healed. And you see, you begin to testify from this moment. So shall it be with each and every one of us. Through the name of God the Father, God the Son, and God the Holy Ghost. Amen and amen. Amen and amen. Amazing God by Mercy Chinwo. Enjoy the song at the show back.

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And still in the spirit of informality, to the next one from my hand here, they come from WF Agro Processing. And they say, oya o Port Harcourt, meko na gada o ase mango rice, don't show again o with a mango mega millionaire promo. And this one, the voice lado, that's the last time one of our son, he carried 50 million naira for December 2025. And another person, he win 25 million naira for February this year, 2026. And who said the next person not fit be you? The first prize for the whole of this one now 50 million naira. Second prize now 25 million naira. Third prize now 1 million naira for 25 person. And they say total monthly prize now ogbonge 100 million naira. How you go fit be part of this one? All you need to do now to buy 50 kg mango rice, open them, scratch the card inside. You go see 12 digit MM number. Then send them to the WhatsApp number where you see for the card, and who say you not be the next person to shout I am a millionaire. And they say now mango rice or nothing, you know, as you they think mango rice, can't think jollof, still come back to mango rice. Oh.

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1: All right, better countryman, informator, I won't give you the come from with sister station, yes, on Nigeria Info, and they don't come with the season finale of the I Beg to Differ debate tournament, yes, so it don't land again, no, this one don't be ordinary debate, too. Now we are bringing the wrestle brain, now we are confidence, they jump confidence, and in fact, now we are better ideas that they collect bass boost. 16 Nigerians from different secondary school, they go to mount like Man Zion, they go enter the ring, every day, it will be three explosive debates, and go be 4 weeks of solid basketballs. No be small something go happen that day. People then go convince. The people go shock the judges. Accurate timekeeper go follow day. Champions go to come from Abuja. Some go come from Port Harcourt. Why some they go to come all the way from Lagos. And all of them go to face each other for one final battle. We go decide who truly, truly go deserve the title. We be the champion of champions. Yes, so this one don't be by shouting. You know. No be by fine quiz English. Now by facts. Now by logic. And now by confidence. In fact, now for person we be say inside the Selenque with Melenque. So if you love smart people, we be say sabi use smart to take win battle without throwing any punch at all, then you don't need miss the season finale of the I Beg to Differ debate tournament. The grand finale go start on Monday, we be the 10th of August by 3 p.m. Monday, we be the 10th of August by 3 p.m. Now that time it go start, yes, so, and you will be say they listen to me. And if you like sponsor or you won't get more informate, all you need to do now to send message, go this email. We be info@nigeriainfo.fm. info@nigeriainfo.fm or ibegtodifer@nigeriainfo.fm. ibegtodifer@nigeriainfo.fm. This one, now the tournament of champions. Don't miss them at all.
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0: God like you. Yeah, you're so good to me, Baba Jesus. The music of Minister G, you see there. And official Semisola. Yes, a Semisola, baby there. I tell you, powerful one from the man of God and alongside the woman of God. When you take time to praise God, God take time to attend to your matter. And I always tell you to cultivate the culture of praising God every minute, every second of your life. And you go see the work in your life. Hallelujah. Check your time. You go see, say, now just a 37 minutes. The time that I carry work, I leave this hour of 8. Still for today, in case your calendar lost, today now still the number 12th day for the month of July inside the year 2026. And right now, na time for Life Matter. You get any Life Matter where you want people to advise you, to direct you on how to go about it. They know finish. Even the man where his name be Noah, he don't know everything. And so, wait a bit, that way you need people to advise you on. Drop her now. Don't be when I won't close, we go begin the find time to take attend to matter. And so drop her now so that we go begin attend to her. If you're not fit, drop her for the WhatsApp. I go pick us now. Make her know whether or not your matter will go the first attend to. The numbers for you to take be part of the program now 081-847-5000. And also 081-847-6000. For those of us who want to send her via the WhatsApp portal, 08090306414. So quickly, I had to go make a check the phone line first. Make a check the phone line first before I come to the WhatsApp here this morning. Hello, who did my phone line?
1: Hello.
0: Yes, so good morning to you.
1: Good morning
0: to you.
1: Morning. Happy Sunday.
0: Happy Sunday. Who are the doctor? Where are you they call from?
1: I call from number one, Chiaka.
0: Oh, okay. Welcome. We're there for Life Matter.
1: My life matter, I won't talk.
0: Okay, are they listening to you?
1: Me and my husband, they get problem.
0: Oh. Okay, try and call back. Hello? Hello?
2: Hello, good morning.
0: Good morning to you.
2: I want to tell you something.
0: What will be your name?
2: I had a prayer that you prayed this morning. And I was one of them that owns that prayer. Because anytime I want to pray to God, something will just throw me back, say, don't talk. And I will not be able to do it. So, as you pray, that's my heart that has been disturbing me. And I use this opportunity to tell you that the problem I have is my mother, somebody grabbed the land of my grandfather that he gave my mother and seized all the land. Since year 2015, I wanted to bury my mother. She went and sold all the land. And the people I want, I've gone to Obe, I've gone to Abba, I've gone to my...
0: Okay.
2: So, no way. They tell me I go to police.
0: Wait.
2: Police. When I go police, they say make I bring money.
0: Wait first, make I ask you. Your grandfather give the land to your mother.
2: Yes.
0: And your mother don't die now.
2: No, my mother this is like this in 2015 now. Now you die.
0: Okay. Now wait, listen to me. Now the family of that your grandfather, they still there. The family there, Nabi.
2: The family that my mother will die, Nabi. The family will remain, and myself.
0: So nobody there aware say that land your grandfather give her to your mother where they are alive.
2: Yes. He give her to my
0: mother. So the family there aware.
2: Everybody in the village there aware.
0: Okay. Now you don't go somewhere that your mama brother for village, you don't somewhere.
2: We don't go many times. So you agree, come. We say you go in, go bring you to come put for the compound.
0: Okay.
2: And say everybody will die, nobody will go remain, no living.
0: But waiting family talk. Where are Somora? Waiting family talk.
2: That's why the family remain myself and my four children.
0: The larger I'm not the talk of your immediate family. The larger family where they are where. Say that.
2: They don't die. The old people don't die. They don't judge this case before. Tell and say you will get the right to put hand there.
0: Okay.
2: Because in the old family they're different.
0: Okay. And
2: say anybody will talk will die.
0: Egbe.
2: And so now the mortuary don't send bill 2.something million because since year 2015. I don't know how to do.
0: Now be which are the talk so. You get a copy of the judgment by the family.
2: I get the paper.
0: Okay. Who you sell the land to?
2: I don't know, but some people, people sell them circle about it. So people work from
0: even yourself not get idea of what you the drag now. You not get the background of this. You cannot tell me say the entire family don't die finish. Nobody day. Now only you and this person day.
2: I'm telling you the fact.
0: So
2: I'm telling you the fact. Because my sister died in 2010.
0: Not be only the day now.
2: One that followed.
0: My sister, make a if we did drive for the follow you, they are giddy. Now, this now, there's what we call family. If your grandfather get brothers. They get other extended family. As at when the day they give that land, only one person not they go. There are witness. And if family agree, it just be like family not they die finish. That's where I disagree with you. It's not possible. Because if I don't they go meet you reach one place, my son, when he don't mature, he go they sit down for back for meeting. The same thing my brother, my sister Pekin, all those ones. So family not they die finish. So if they are aware, say this land now your own, leave and make him bring juju there, and unless the family now they not get say over them. If they get say over them, such a thing cannot happen. So that's why would they say sometimes they do meeting, make on a sit down for back, put some more ear, they know what they happen. So he go meet the larger family when they are aware, say that land, your grandfather given to your mother, say this land I own, so that they go address the matter properly. Even if you go police now, your money they go waste. Police no land boundary. Police did the way they give the land. Which evidence? Who go convince police say this land? Na true na your grandfather give her to your mother. So na home, land matter not be police hand in the end. Now, if you not agree from there, when I end up for court, then court, go call with you. Go call look into the matter. Hello, there, my fella.
3: Hello, Bishop. Good morning, sir.
0: Good morning to you. Who are they talk to?
3: Okay, my name is Timothy.
0: Okay.
3: Hello?
0: Timothy, are they hear you?
4: No touch that!
3: Okay. There is this, I want people to advise me on this matter.
0: Okay.
3: I'm in love with this girl for the past, let me say, for the past 2 years now, we start the relationship, and I promise her, say, yes, I'm going to marry her if she could. So for the past 2 years, things was okay for me. I was doing well. We are doing well. We are together. So unfortunately, things turn upside down for me. All the things have been planned, not work out for me. So things can't change for me. I can't say, okay, look at now, things don't change. Or you have find something to do. Find at least any small business to do. In Hamburg, when they learn this thing, speculation, this thing, now she been learned. I said, okay, go back to your work. He said, she know, go back to work.
0: Wait till she learn?
3: Deculation.
0: Okay, ventilation. Okay. So, as at when on the date, why you not encourage her to go do that?
3: I encourage her, but she says she don't want to do. Say anytime she climbs out or she go outside work, say she they fall down. Say she don't want to do the work again. I can't say, okay, since she don't want to do the work again, what will be your own idea or which business we could be capable to do.
0: Okay.
3: Now she can tell me, say, okay, she they sell all this eye fish. I can't say, okay, I can't gather money, the small money where I gather, I can't give her. Then let she go do the business.
0: How much?
3: I gather up to 50,000 for her for start-up first. I say, if the business don't they improve?
0: How much be carton of ice fish?
3: No, this one, they more than cash from liver.
0: Okay.
3: More than carry from liver.
0: Okay.
3: So I can't say, okay, if I don't see the business improve, say I go add money for you, but first start from somewhere first, let's see. So since then, when she travel, go our community, up to now, or more, she know they pick my call, she know they call me. If I call her, she go see my call, and go say, go call me, bang, go call me, bang, no go call me, see that day. So the thing don't bother me. But I make people not say tomorrow, nah, Timothy, a bad person, or this, that, because I know they like anything to say.
0: Timothy, calm down. To make her clear, So that do I me message. Tell her say this one when I they call you, you know they pick. So let me know if you don't move on, so that I not go they waste my time. They wait for you.
3: I don't ask her all this thing, Pastor, before I call you.
0: Wait till tell you. Wait till she tell you. Not talk plenty.
3: She not the even reply. He go just tell me say no worry, no worry, nothing like that. I not trust her this that. You see, don't tire me.
0: How long she don't go?
3: It's getting to a year now. It's getting to a year now.
0: My brother, move on. You there? Yeah? Tell her say okay, you don't move on. You there? Yeah?
3: Okay.
0: That money where you give her so. You not use and do that business. You know they do that business. The money not very rich because even if not be ice fish, even if not for river fish, that money not rich. So you just carry that money, make it move. It don't work.
3: Okay, sir.
0: Okay. Then now they from one position, they wash masquerade that concludes say sabi dance. You go wash her from all corner. You don't see her from this corner, say in dog bosso. So happy aka.
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0: All right, yes, welcome back from that small market. Hello, there, my phone line. Hello.
10: Hello, how are you? Good morning.
0: Good morning to you.
10: My name is Gosteve. I'm calling from Ibo.
0: Sorry, I not get your name.
10: My name is Gosteve.
0: Okay.
10: From Ibo.
0: All right, go ahead.
10: Yeah, I have a last matter.
0: All right, I'll listen to you.
10: I just said yeah. From more. But she told me that she don't take care. I now went and take care of the pregnancy. After the pregnancy, I told her that I will marry her. So for our own tradition, we didn't marry. We didn't do something for woman here. We didn't pay woman bride price. Wasn't carrying for our own tradition. So after I went to our village collectively. After I collected the baby, after she delivered the baby, she now born with tears. I partake for the operation where she born with. I bought tears of baby for her. So when I now come, when she now come born, after some months, I now go to the ability and do some part of the list, something where I collected. After some months after, after I do that thing, we came back from Port Harcourt, from village to Port Harcourt. This is happened 1st of May, 2015. 2nd of May, it happened that we come back. 3rd of May, I went for my own activity. Before I left, she told me that she wants to go her mother's business for my friend. I said, okay. And my own activity will take me some days before I come back.
0: Okay. I need us to make a brief so that we will get the point clear.
10: Okay. Now, after some days, as soon as I go, come back, the girl now no go to her mother's market. She went and go and sleep with another man.
0: How you tell no and or Abi who tell you?
10: Fine. Some people tell me. So when I come back, around after 10, I begin to call her number. There they go. And I go to her mother's house where she told me say she could go to her mother's shop. She knows sleep there. Well, the next morning, I call her number say after 12. So after 12, the phone that ring, he now off the phone. You see my number, put it on the phone. Next morning, I travel to the village to go and tell her people that the lady know the thing by call and she don't sleep for her. As I go, the wash plate where we use the tradition something that day. Then I her father and her mother invite her to come back. She come back. As they ask her, as they come back to me, she tells me that she told her mother and father say she follow her friend where they do. I will go for her boyfriend. She follow her go. As she goes that they give her drink, so she sleep off. Two men can sleep on top of her.
0: Okay, two men can sleep on top of her.
10: Yes.
0: You as
10: the lady, I do something traditions on 2 days time before this thing.
0: Okay, you don't pay a bride price. I've been an introduction.
10: I don't go to tradition. This talk stays in list. Everything for there for list. I don't
0: okay. Do that. Now you say you don't marry her now. You don't do all the whole list.
10: Yes.
0: Now you go birthday. They say they give her a drink. Two men can't sleep.
10: She go birthday or her girlfriend birthday.
0: Now they talk now. So he say he can't drink. No. Two men can't sleep on top of her.
10: On top of her.
0: Okay. As she can't tell you, say two men sleep on top of her. We be say she drink.
10: When the day break, I see you can't see her. And now we are, I don't want to call them out. Is the thing where you come out, where the man called the teller. So, I have to say, but I love this thing. Okay, let's shoot the manager. When she change, I will come and carry her. Don't advise her.
0: Okay.
10: You up to date. This girl said the same time.
0: Okay.
10: Never cool down.
0: Okay. Where you say she never cool down, what did she do?
10: She still the waka-waka.
0: Okay, she see the waka-waka?
10: Yes.
0: They see the follow man?
10: Yes.
0: And you don't marry her?
10: I don't marry her.
0: Your papa and mama know. Oh, now they stay together for us?
10: No, she do that. I keep her for her mother's house. So maybe I advise her. When she change, when I see changes from the one she do,
0: okay.
10: I come and pick her. But
0: okay.
10: I'm still keeping her as a wife.
0: Okay. Yeah. You are still keeping her as a wife?
10: Yes, I'm still feeding her as a wife. Both baby.
0: You are very
10: nice. She not come up and tell me that the baby... That she tell me that I mean give her the belly. Let me get the baby.
0: Okay, later she got tell you say the belly where you say now you give her. Say not be you get the belly.
10: Another person give her.
0: So the belly still there inside.
10: No, she don't want the belly.
0: Okay.
10: She can't do something for her. For
0: okay,
10: her
0: she come with her say that belly self where she born self. Say not be you get her.
10: Yes.
0: Say now another person before you go pay the. He tell you before you go pay for the head.
10: No, after I don't do everything.
0: Okay.
10: So she come with you this thing.
0: Okay.
10: She come tell me this thing now.
0: Okay. She tell you who get the picking?
10: I tell her, she tell me that one boy who did the call. I don't know the name where she called. I don't want to call her.
0: Okay, she mentioned name for you. Say now
10: okay,
0: I get.
10: Okay, call the person come. He said the person will go to the call.
0: Okay, so say now that person get the picking.
10: Yeah.
0: According to you, and you see they take care of her as your wife.
10: As your wife, as I don't marry her.
0: Yes, okay, very correct. How old are you?
10: I'm 42 years old.
0: Okay, you are 42. Yeah. This girl, how many years?
10: This girl is 33 years.
0: 33 years.
10: Yeah.
0: All right. Just listen to you, yeah?
10: Okay.
0: Father, my head receives sense. sense enter. Is that right? Make I just read this message quickly because it's touching and I think it needs sanitation. Good morning, Omo Talk. Abomination where they happen for the large compound when I dey stay for roommaking it too much. Chuku compound now they happen for Chuku compound it too much. Wives they sell illegal drugs. Grandmothers they sell illegal drugs. Daughters of the family they sell illegal drugs. They even they send small girls of 8 to 10 years to send drugs to some boys, and they will defy them, and almost all the boys in the family or compound are mad, and their fathers, they're not the waiting, they're not the talk anything. Okay. Mommy from room awakening. Now I send this one. It's all right. Just to let you know, and I think you need sanitation, serious one. Proper sanitation, I need proper sanitation. Okay. It's all right. So you don't hear this, our brother. He see the take care of the woman as his wife, and Omar. Good morning, no. How person we get newborn go birthday party? Anyway, Omo, my name na Blessing, no. Person we get newborn, not they go.

0: But they use common language. They say witness. No, na guarantor, na you guarantee, stand. If this person not pay this money, na me go pay. Na be guarantor. Oh God me. So the truth be say, if na so, true, na your brother go pay. Na your brother go pay. That's why you see me. Process pilot. Na me. Na me. I know they borrow. I know they stand for person. No. Witness is not concern me. Oh. Wait till I not shop. I know they vomit. Oh. Now your brother, me will not dwell on that one for too long. Oh. I'm going to talk. Oh, please oh, help me. Oh, and tell Ogenero. Ogenero. Lord to visit. For waiting. He's for me. He will still call you again and say what he forgot to tell you. Mr. Dan, I beg. I don't want to fight. I beg. You don't leave again. So, quickly, I beg. I need the reverse people. Make we look into that tradition. I need to get the details of that tradition. Hello, De My Fola. Hello.
1: Okay.
0: I greet you.
1: Good morning, sir.
0: Good morning to you.
1: I'm from River State, you call it prescribing.
0: Bam, now you are the wait for.
1: You see that thing where that woman talk? That in grandson no get right for in grandfather property. Because their father don't die before their grandfather died. So only those people will remain. Will get right for their direct father property.
0: Now, let me ask, sorry to cut you. What of if the grandfather be there alive where this boy's son, this boy father be die?
1: Yes, if in grandfather die alive, give that in the grandson property, that one very different.
0: No, I want to know if the grandfather they are alive and this boy father die, does that give this boy the right to partake in the sharing?
1: No,
0: okay,
1: now the grandfather die alive and son, then because okay, those are the fact that this is my grandson, I love him.
0: Okay.
1: Wait. I want to give my grandson property. We don't say in like I'm on my wish because I'm property.
0: Okay.
1: But my grandson don't die. They back in son die. This middle son the way one share property. Share and below is the principle that grandson will not say the word. But if they know what my father and my direct father.
0: Okay. Wait. Now, if the father be there alive, when this boy father die, that and the grandfather can't decide to say, okay, I love this boy so much, so now me they give and this thing, so wait, are they come? Are they come? I need you to listen to me. So now you go be we obeying the wish of our late father. You understand?
1: Yes.
0: Okay.
1: Okay. The son first, then the father finish, come die.
0: Okay.
1: In their life, then father, are you getting me?
0: Are they hear you?
1: Come die. I send down, when they share for my, no question for the first way, then father, and to them again. Because man don't die, they say, that's when I know they pass for father property. You want to the way that life, I don't share anything for them. Now, you second one, to them, I don't share the major property of the father. Then I don't die life. Then the grandchildren, no great right again. But I let grandfather property, because same tradition. Unless the children decide, okay, so all right.
0: And this was a good morning, sir. I remain anonymous. Please, sir, I am in a relationship with a man. He bought and build from a two self-contained, which will be he bought and a build from a two self-contained in their compound from the first, okay, for the first son. Then the second son came and said that they cannot sell from the father's compound. How? Sell from the father's compound. They get where they go. The matter went to court. It was decided that if only can balance him the money that he paid for 2 years, then my man will return the house

0: document. He was unable to pay after 2 years. Automatically, the house is now my man's own now. He has arranged for me to be with his staying that, let me call you. If I can call you because the message you they join, but wait till they talk now. Let me correct this thing. Any house where you build for family yard, for family large yard, you cannot sell them. I don't know for many, I never seen them before. I never seen them before. Old yard. If I go fit call you, tell me, say yes, I'll call you so that I'll get proper explanation of what you they try to. If na house where they built for large family yard, you not get a hungry bit you rich, you not fit sell them. The highest one I think you can do, you rent them. You not fit sell them. So for those ways, they say, okay, I want to go and build a befitting house for a large family. Eh? No. I say, make a call person, another person, they call me. Let me call. You can choose not to go. Not mention your name so that we will get and clear. Mm-hmm. Your phone, they ring. Your phone, they ring. Oh, I don't the call since. Because there's no way you can say nothing. Hello? Hello?
1: Sir, I can hear you. Good morning, sir.
0: Okay, good morning. All right, let's go straight. This your man, you don't own a don't marry a bee?
1: No, sir.
0: Okay, you did date on a date?
1: Yes, sir.
0: He build two self-contained for
1: you? No, it's not from his own compound.
0: For where?
1: He bought it from a different compound. People that... Like, he was just there and someone told him we have building for sale.
0: Okay.
1: So he went and bought it.
0: And yes. Where the land, the house there for family yard?
1: Yes.
0: Okay. And when he buy him from that person, the larger family there where?
1: No. He bought it from the first son. I think they have shared their property already. So this first son sold his own part.
0: Okay. So what become the problem now?
1: This second son, he just frustrating me.
0: I'll
1: fetch water. He said I shouldn't fetch water. But when the water finishes, they'll come and take money to pump it.
0: Okay. The second son, I they trouble you say waiting. In the time, yes. Say you not go fit stay there or what?
1: Well, not like I not go fit stay because I don't already they stay for the house already.
0: Okay.
1: Well, he's just troubling me. The man color light from their own. He say you're not supposed to connect light from their own. He connect soccer way to their own soccer way. He say he cannot do that. He should do everything by himself.
0: Okay.
1: Man, so I don't know. He's asking for negotiation.
0: Okay.
1: For see, that he has already bought.
0: Okay. See what you go do. Call your man. This your man. Una don't marry. Una never marry.
1: Yes, sir.
0: Is he married?
1: He was.
0: Okay. He was. Okay. Good. Now call him. Tell him to get a meeting with the family or with that particular man with the trouble. So ask him what will be the problem. I just what you need to do because one thing to buy a house, you know, normally when you buy a house, you need light, you need water and the rest. Maybe all of those things. So tell him to get a meeting with them and know exactly to address how to address this matter.
1: The second son in question, he's just asking for him to meet him or to call him. He came there and dropped his number. I should tell him to call him.
0: Tell your man, this thing not be something, drop my number. Because now you go suffer him. Tell your man to meet him. Have an arrangement. We'll meet so day. He come, we sit down in a meeting, in a round table. Okay, how do we go about this from now on? You understand? So they put their terms and condition down. You tell her, or not tell them the area where we go fit meet, and they solve this thing amicably. Eh? With a written agreement, let it be known that this and this and this, I get access to light, I get access to water, I get access to toilet and all of that. You there?
1: Yes, sir.
0: Okay, thank you.
1: Thank you, sir.
0: You're welcome. Hello, there, my fella. I greet you.
2: Good morning.
0: Good morning to you.
2: My name is Robert from Forum of Women.
0: Oh, okay, good. You go know the tradition. Grandson.
2: Grandson, yes, my brother.
0: Mm.
2: Yeah, from Forum of Women. So grandfather something, eh?
0: Mm.
2: Then they share these grandchildren. Unless the woman with a no marry, nine they not they share. Now so they do for Forum of Women. If not, then they share these grandchildren, everybody. I thought this woman will come the kid for the family. Yet they know pay for the head.
0: Okay.
2: And know they share property.
0: Yeah. And
2: for Forum of Women, ask anybody.
0: Okay. All right, and I go still like to hear from other part of Rivers. My sister, I hope you there. Omo Toko, the 70-year-old boy should represent his late father. That is how it is done. The boy's uncles just want to shit the poor boy. Emmy, Africa. Okay, the state where you from, so that we go know saying the tradition for your area. And my sister, try and send that message again. Tell me the area, the community where this thing they happen. And this was Omo Toko. Good morning. My name now Victor from Abia State. I sold one plot of land to someone and I resell the land. So the person is threatening to kill me. First of all, she said I will give her 1 million. Now she's saying I will give her 3.5 million era, and she bought the land 450k from me. I need to read this message again so that you know say problem there. Omo, good morning. My name is Victor from Abia State. I sold one plot of land to someone and I resell, underline that word, and I resell the land. So the person is threatening to kill me. First of all, she said, I will give her 1 million. Now, she's saying, I will give her 3.5 million naira. And she bought the land, 450,000 naira from me. Why did you resell the land? If not me, you go give me 20 million naira. Why you resell the land? You sell land to somebody finish. You sell land to somebody. The same you go sell, even this I buy the land, 150,000 naira, you will pay me 20 million naira. You will pay me 20 million naira. You sell land finish, you not come out your eye. Now you carry yourself, go there, go resell the land. No, you will pay them. And if I go advise you, look for that 3.5 million naira and pay her now, because the more you delay, the more me are the increaser. If you go take advice, so, because as money they sweet you, so now so money see they sweet another person. As money they sweet you, as you say yes, you not go come on your eye for what you don't say, so now so you see the because the more they are the crazy. Nyori. This is as you say, can't support you. Tiff. Good morning, no Bishop Omo Toko. This is my advice for the widow from River State. Bishop, under Nigerian law and the law of River State, a child is entitled to inherit from his grandfather, especially when the father is deceased. The husband brothers cannot deny that boy his right because he is not their direct son. That is against the law and against God. And he continue. Mama, this is what you should do.
3: Go give me the fish and plant.
0: This is what you should do. One, don't fight them with anger. Go with wisdom and with the law. Two, go to the family court in River State or the customary court nearest to you. File for letter of administration and inheritance right for your son. Three, report to the Ministry of Women Affairs, River State and NAPTEB, Police, Family Unit, They protect widows, widows and orphans from property grabbing. From property, four, involve your town union CDC chairman and community elders. Tell them this is injustice against a 17-year-old orphan. Get a lawyer. A lawyer. River State has free legal aid for widows. Go to Legal Aid Council of Nigeria Port Harcourt office. They will represent you free. Bishop, the Bible says, do not move an ancient boundary, ancient boundary stone, or encroach on the field of the fatherless. Proverbs 23, verse 10. The boy is the blood of their brother. His share must not be taken. Mama, be strong. Don't sign anything under pressure. Document everything. Document everything. God and the law are on your side. My name is Civilian Major, and I am testing from Aso Rock, Oguna Abali na in water tabina Oguna barrister sir. God bless you, Bishop. Thank you. After all the law. And quickly for you, this was a in some cases, you cannot bring it down to build another house. I swear more talk. Yes, so you cannot. It's some family. This one self. He try you. He don't sell. So they something with the chef. Family yeah, the seller. Tell your husband to go negotiate with them now. I'm not lie for you. So family, if you like, you buy it from them. Tell that go collect your money from that person. Larger family land. You sell property for inside a stranger because it's you bringing a stranger into our family yard. It's come on, nah. This is something no. I know if you believe say somebody sell property for in family yard. Yeah, we get my house. We get our family yard. Family yard. Good morning, no, my very good brother. About this family compound house by okay. I have a friend that bought his 1 million. Bought a 1 million room and converted it to semi-self-contained. What advice do you give this guy in case of a future purpose? He bought one, has 1 million covered to semi-self-contained. Where for buying? It depends on where you buy. Anywhere we buy, not me, you get to convert and it's good for you because you prefer self-contained. That's not bad. Omo Toko, that man will release the land in never waiting. Yeah, he never see anything. Okay, we reset the land now in water. He never see anything. If na me, that 20 million you dey cost still dey small. Now 30 million he go give me. Nothing like Abego Zamani from Iwofe. People are funny. How do you sell land when you don't sell? You can't resell her. Say the person buy her 450. So what you make me buy her now to keep her? Not before her to appreciate. He don't appreciate me. We get the land. I dey look her. You go reseller. Chief.
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0: All right, yes, welcome back. And quickly, Sonny wants to all the way from London. You saw Motoko, that man will sell that land. And a reseller need to be arrested. Then he will pay 20 million. You can still, in bracket, thief. Sonny wants to from London. My brother, nothing but
4: thief. How can you? That's a crime. Big one at that. You can go to prison for that and still pay whatever he requests for. I can decide to say, this is the value of my land right now. And nothing you can do. Pay that money now before that man, that woman change your mind, though. If you take advice, take her now. And this one say, hope it will not cause issue. He did a site plan and a lawyer sign. Okay. Hope it's okay. Yes. Of course. You if you do a site plan and a lawyer sign and all of that, of course. Because they must give you deed of covenant now. So you're free to change now. You're free to convert and you can go to Urban and tell them, say this as you want to convert and to all of this. All this will not be issue. Hello, there, my fella.
5: Professor.
4: Oyenkwa.
5: Professor. One man's code.
4: Oh, one man's code. How about it?
5: Fine. My brother say he's in land because he go sell to another
4: person. Because he go sell to another person. Say the person.
5: If not me, self, that 20 million way they cost self. Now my own are 50 million. I go down blue first. Because him now no see, no be tomato, no be pepper. And now land, now once, now they sell them.
4: You know,
5: wasn't there like land grabbing? This will not be also land grabbing.
4: If you define something to say, enough is in your property, at least you get two kidneys. Someone may use fish.
5: I get person whereby half plot of land.
4: Okay.
5: If for that half plot of land, the person will be there, will be wasted in half. So in soccer, we did there. Now, the person whereby the half plot, the woman whereby the half plot of land, now, don't build. Now, in contact the person wasted the land, see, he no way share soccer way with them, make him go dig his soccer way. Now, the landlord contact and say, this soccer way, we do agreement and say, we go share them. The woman say, okay, if we go share them, that means you go buy my land, 50 million. He say, how you come buy the land? Say, because him now don't build. So how you come to share with you, bro, soccer way? I say, make you will be landlord, go dig your own soccer way. And so this thing come enter court too.
4: Yes, now.
5: So anything for land would avoid, they go try to avoid them. If you don't say, woman knows don't say. My professor. I beg. I want to ask question.
4: I dey hear you.
5: What thing they worry this our guests? What thing be their? What thing they worry them for their harm?
4: Now be the boys they worry the guests. Now the boys they worry the guests now.
5: Let me see now. I tell you about the gasket one before. I think I tell you about that one. Now this thing now. This one now and the other like say now. I open and they open. Now they use open.
4: Go to Apple.
5: I go work.
4: Okay.
5: So where I go do job. Now I see one girl with there. As a sales girl.
4: Okay.
5: I say, okay. Now the man, where are the waffle? I never see him for eye. So now the person, if I will finish, now I call the person will send my money for me. Now the girl, the sales girl, now I can't go confront them. You see, in the waffle, the man say, him and the man, not their friend. I said, okay, no, wala na. So, income, we can't just talk the chat. Now, in this girl, say, okay, say, I can't say, okay, see your head, data, do, I bet, I go make a social place, social person. I go make him. The first time, you know, tell me, say, him and the yoga, the man, the person will get the company.
4: When they pay you, they work.
5: When they pay me, no tell me, say, him and that person, their friend. So, one night, I can't call him, say, make him come out. I say, come out. The gate man, me and her just sit down one place. I say, see the gate man, where they secure the company. Now, so he shocked. That is the first day. I can't ask him, why did they shoot? Why did you see this person? You come the shop. He said nothing. Then, that is true. Then the second one, now another night too. Now we can't see the same place where me has it done. Because I know they like to go to a woman's house. I know guys, I just call, come out to some place.
4: I go like we make you out. Make you fast with this talk.
5: So, in come out. Now, when you see this, you can see this boy again. Now, you tell us, go hide under plantain. The boy push him. Because you know where you go hide. Now, see the boy walk out, come out. Come there, tell me, say, where the deal get good. Now, can I say, what ain't going to be the issue? Every time you see you, you go the fear. Because say, no. My brother, as the girl come, now I say, what did you come there long for? He said nothing. I said, okay, yo, I come just come back. Best they go house. I never reach my house, my phone don't ring. He can't be saying that the person where they work for. He go ask me, say, what thing they happen with him and the girl? I said, which girl? He said, he says girl. I go ask now your wife. He said, nah, I'm not being wife, but nine wife to be. I can't say, so this person not tell me, say, oh, so he not been just to close mouth. I can't they spend money for them. And he just, he say, him the lady, the girl not the lady, they have, say, I not be see her nakedness, and he go drop me. This is why we say, I the fine wife to marry.
4: Okay, the girl tell the husband to
5: the
4: be.
5: The guy. See, I'm not going to see him pants. The fine wife to marry.
4: Okay.
5: They go chop my money.
4: So now, so you don't do hair for him how many times?
5: Three
4: times. And you decide to buy some church or not church for
5: her. Not be small.
4: Try. And they give us sometimes 2,000, 5,000.
5: Nah, I'm not talking. This one says that one, minor because me, and no say me as me now, no day one, no day. It won't if I go work now, let disturb me now. Highest if I they come up on the site now, they see they get like 15,000 naira. But if I work normal work, and they get 30,000 every day.
4: And you don't give them like
5: if I no work at all. And they get 15,000 naira.
4: And so that is to say, like, any time where you see her, they give her like a 5 bar?
5: No, not be even 5 bar, say, for me, I say, if any time we say, okay, now me, you go even call us, if I don't chop, you say, never chop, I go send like 1.5 for them.
4: Oh.
5: I go buy food.
4: Okay. Child.
5: So, without this kind of thing, where me, I they do for these people, why be say, they
4: you,
5: somebody.
4: Okay.
5: We want to sit down with them.

0: You have to be very, very smart in it. I asked somebody one day when we are making doing arguments of this tithe. If you are going to church, maybe you carry your tithe offering where you want to give your pastor. And you are on your way, you see somebody who get accident. And doctors say, unless they pay so and so amount, which is equivalent to what you have as your tithe, if they don't bring that money, they can't attend to the person. I say, will you give that money to that doctor to attend to the person? He say, hey, no, what you know is that my tithe is my tithe. You don't touch your tithe. You don't touch your tithe. You can decide to help for that one, but not that your tithe. I say they brainwashed you. You understand me? See, God, we are making God look as if God is, he is our creator. Before you do anything, he already knows everything. Before you were born, he knows everything about you. And is your heart is what God searches. You understand me? Those days when they talk about tithe, na crop or livestock. Now they see, say, you get some people where their own no reach. They saw that people bring 10, you harvest your own, bring one tenth of it. You understand me? So that we give other people what no get. And you saw it as they were sharing it. They saw it, they were sharing it to them. These days, they say, Bible say, you bring one tenth of your whatever. How do you calculate? If you tell me you pay one tenth of your what you have, you are a liar. You cannot calculate 10% of what you have. You understand me? The salary earners will tell you, oh, if I earn 10,000 naira, 1,000 is my tithe. Fine and good. If you maybe you invest, let's say somebody that built a house where a tenant lives, can you calculate how much you use in building a house? You cannot. You can't calculate it. How do you calculate? When do you start paying the tax for that house that you build? That's when you have collected rent from people till that money you use in building that house, which in your lifetime, you just build that thing for investment to let it be there. So you can't calculate it, my dear. You cannot. So if you have money to maybe support your pastor or whoever that is leading your church, you can do that. You understand me? Then if you have money to assist people in need, you do that. Not maybe every time you say, tithe. My pastor say, if you don't pay, you are robbing God. Thank God, one of the pastors that have been lamenting on it, if you don't pay tithe, you are robbing God and God will punish you for that, has come to confess and ask for forgiveness. That's not what they mean. That God will still bless you when you pay. Just have human feelings. You are going to church. Help your neighbor who is in need if you can assist that person. That's just what God wants from you. Have a good heart towards your neighbor. Thank you.
1: All right. Thank you. Hello. Good morning.
2: Hello, Fetri. Good morning.
1: Isn't it Fetri? Feife.
2: Good morning.
1: Morning.
2: My name is Emmanuel, calling from Port Harcourt.
1: I didn't hear you.
2: Okay. For the tithe matter that you are just talking about, my sister, you know this word of God, the word of God has turned a lot of people into what they don't know. Really, many of us are Christians. As when we are growing up, we find ourselves in our families. We are not find ourselves as a Muslim. We find ourselves as a Christian. Nothing wrong with it. But I believe that my own understanding concerning this type of something. If I don't have work, what will I pay? Some people will tell you in the church, come and sweet church, you are paying tithe. Because I'm a Christian. Good and fine. Nothing wrong with it. Now, I don't have job. What will I use to go and pay? Now, you are praying on your own. You are showing good to people. And God can show you mercy and give you job. Now, your pastor that is not working, or maybe is working, you say that you should return. Why can't you come back to your normal senses and know that time you are not working? Those types, those people are paying, are they bringing it to you? Are they bringing

0: bringing it back to you? Are they bringing it when you are not working? Who is feeding you that time you are not working? That time you are looking for job, carrying your file, carrying your credentials up and down to make sure that who is paying on your behalf? Who is giving you food? This is the problem. People, I don't really know. Like me, let me talk about me. As I did now, I have done that. I've misbehaved. Let me just use that word. I've misbehaved on my own, to give them time. As of now, I don't give pokororo. I don't give a damn to any person. If I want to give, it's my Holy Spirit. God always talk to me as he's talking to them. If I be in my house, like my family don't go to church, I just be in the house, they listen to now. They learn one or thing or the other in your program. If I want to give, I give. If I don't want to give, I will not give, my brother. Because that time that I don't have job, nobody has come to give me. I go to church, I listen to them in the church, but nobody knows what I'm passing through at that moment. I did not complain. The pastor did not see what I'm complaining. What he sees is that if when I got job, I will come and pay. Is it what he's seeing? No, if I truth, the thing, I don't really know what is happening in this country. I don't really know what is happening in this country. It seems I don't have a business. I tried to generate money to open one small business. I will go and count money and go and give in the church instead of me using it to do the bond, instead of me to help people, instead of me to do one thing or the other, instead of me to help people that helps me, even though that you didn't help me, or maybe you're in need, I need to help you, I will go and give it, I will go to church. Hello?
1: How do you hear you?
0: I will go to church and give it to pastor to eat. One day my wife came back, I asked my wife something for her. He just came back from church. We are discussing something. So I asked him something. I said, please, ma, no vex. If my wife, now, you don't go give your offering, give everything. No wahala. If you come back now to the house now, maybe we don't have food to eat. We start praying because pastor has already told you to go and pray that God will bless you. But that offering, who will count it? Now God will count them. If they want to drink cocoa, if they don't have money on their own as a pastor, can't they put hand in that money and buy something and eat and drink cocoa as people who they stay in daughter to work for God? But me, we in the house now, we don't carry the one while longer, go give for them. What will I eat? Will I start expecting from God or from my neighbor? So let us come to our normal, let us come to our normal senses. That money is not God that are counting it. It's God. It's one thing that are counting that money. It's one thing that are using that money. So you, when you don't have in your house, you start living for God. Who is this God? Here will he fly and come? Will he fly like bird and come and give to you?
1: All right, we go take this market. We go take market. We come back. Na.
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1: All right, you sit there on top of your number one Chuck Mouse station. Of course, my name is Nafefe. We get a caller on the line. Is today there?
0: Yes, I'm still there.
1: Okay, they hear you.
0: Okay, please let me just round up. You know, now that I don't, maybe I'm opening a business that I'm doing now. I don't think that I would carry my time to go and give to pastor in the church. The church we are talking about is a human being, is your soul, is your body. That is the church we are talking about. We are not talking about that house they build. Nobody is there, or two or three people or five. The Bible says we are two are gathered in your name. That is there. No problem on it. It's the word of God. That is the Christianity we find ourselves. I'm not against it. But what I'm trying to say is that in that area, the church is the humans. The church of today is the humans we are talking about. Even though when they gathered, that let it not be that it's when they gathered, it's only person that are smart It's only two, if there are two, gather three, gather most of that three. Any person that is smart will start eating from those two. Are you getting what I'm saying?
1: Mm.
0: If you are smart enough, if you people gather 100, 200, there's people that will be smarter than that 300. And that person that is smarter, that will start chopping from those 300. That's the truth of life. Understand? And that person will be thinking that he went to school, that others did not went to school. That is what is happening in the society today. Are you getting what I'm saying? So it's a time for us to know that that business we are doing is not pastor that opened that business. It's your prayer, maybe your quiet time and you're talking to God that opened that business for you, and or maybe touch somebody to open that business for you or for you to do that. But you see, you're still praying that you will touch somebody's life somewhere because somebody has already touched your life for you to open that business. Pray that you will touch somebody. You will touch somebody's life somewhere. So for you to open another business for you, because somebody has already opened the business for you, it's God that opened it. It's not that pastor you are going to give 10% of that income. No, that's my own belief. I don't know whether it's them.
1: All right.
0: So let me round up. Thank you. My name remains Emmanuel from Port Harcourt.
1: All right. What's up, caller?
3: Hello.
1: Good morning.
3: Hello. Good morning.
1: Good morning to you.
3: Yeah, my name is Prince, calling from another.
1: I didn't hear you.
3: Okay. All right. You said this is a tithing of a thing we are arguing about. Starting from the beginning, I've heard so many persons when it comes to helping and all that, you know this description. For okay to neighbors, but when it comes to tithing, which is a principle, it is a principle. Malachi 3:10 is a principle. You say bring your one tenth. Somebody will say, "Are you going to no say if they pay correct tithes? Nobody will ever give correct tithes." My dear, that is a very fast lie from the pit of hell. Now, how do you know you're making profit or losses in your business? How do you declare your annual profit? Is when it goes, when it gets to tithing, that's when you know that you don't know how to do calculation again. But if it comes to your personal business, you know how to calculate. You know that you can see this tithing is just like sowing a seed. You understand? It's just like
1: your network.
3: Farmers, for instance, when you want to plant, can you hear me now?
1: I didn't hear you, but your network did really bad.
3: Okay, sorry, it's better now. Now, when it comes to planting, there is no how you plant yam and you harvest cassava. The tithing is just like a point of contact at which you're giving to God to say, okay, I'm sowing this. You understand? He said one tenth. You understand? It's just like that little yam that you want to put into the soil to plant, to harvest yam. It's like the cassava stem that you want to put into the soil to harvest cassava. There's no how you say, okay, as a farmer, you start praying, okay, I want to harvest. You didn't sow anything down to the soil. You understand? So that tithing is a principle from the scripture, is a command. Given to everyone is a command. Now, apart from the tithing, let's assume you're earning 100,000. Out of that 100,000, 10,000 is your tithe. Now, it's not that 10,000 that will belittle you. Nobody 10,000 will make hungry kill you for this life. Nobody 10,000 will make you and your family no chop, because so many persons, they are like, if I pay that, I won't take chop. Oga, madam, no be 10,000, that 10,000, that one tenth, no be one tenth, go make you no job. After all, you carry girl, go bar, go club, you spend more than that one tenth on a small girl. Some of them buy cars, build houses that they've not even given to their wives. They spend what they've not given to their spouses. They spend more than the one tenth on small girls they are running around with in backyard. But when it gets to God, everybody who can't remember said there's a big press calculator. They cheat me. You know, they cheat me. Now, pastor, they give. No, be pastor, they give. Omo, there's a principle attached to this. read your scripture very well. The Bible is this book of the Holy Spirit. There is a principle attached to this. He said, if you pay this, if you pay, you bring your tithe and offering to the storehouse, that it will rebuke the devourer for your sake. He said, we rebuke the devourer. That devourer, sometimes if you see people, they work up, it be like, say, something they do, others, you know, they do them. Nobody say you be Superman. Now, tithes, they speak over you. Some of us who say, we be like, say, we know they pay this thing. Our parents, our late parents, they've paid these tithes. And the tithes, the covenant they've already had with God is just what is covering most of us. So many of us, we they do, I go pay, I don't go pay, I don't get sense, I never get sense. If you reach for the things of God, you get sense. But if you reach for one-on-one, MMM go come out, you go put, your money go go, you no complain. This one will come out, you go put, they go sweep, fake real estate go come out, you put 2, 3 million, 10 million, you go, you know that. Then I tight. Even if you tight, if you're a good tighter, the Holy Spirit will reveal to you the investment that is real, the investment that is not real, because those are devourers. When an investment is not real, they are part of the devourers. The Holy Spirit will speak to you clearly. You never hear a person come out for park, he won't travel. To enter motor, he go hear voice clearly, no enter this motor, the person go withdraw. You know, enter that one. As that motor come out, the next one where you enter. For road, you go see that one where you won't enter, get accidents. You never hear them severally. There are so many persons that will tell you, accident here, something just tell me, man, shift. As I just come out, some accident happened there, or building collapse, or something, casualty happened. See, devourer can come in diverse ways. You say, I will rebuke the devourer. Just because of that 10%, there is a lot hanging around that 10%. Most right. of to do like say, now we get sense. Now we get sense pass.
1: Okay.
3: People, they crack brain for common 10%. You understand?
1: Yeah.
3: So let's just leave all this over sense. The money where they take go sit down and drink beer for beer parlor. The one way they take buy for people where they smoke, the one way they take buy smoke where they smoke, the one way they take do this little bad thing, so they do. If you gather all of them for the period of your income for months, it pass the 10%, so we even talk about. You understand? It's not as if you give one tenth, now you get 9%, now you get 9%, just one, now you get 99%, just that 10%.
1: If you give 10%, and 90% will remain.
3: You understand, it's not just that, no, be that 10% go kill you, my dear sister.
1: All right,
3: people have had favor. Yeah, there are so many people that will tell you that they had nowhere to stay, but they are faithful titers. Somebody just call you from nowhere, okay, they travel abroad, take care of my building, they travel right. for the next 25-30 years, they no come back, they will just stay there. All those are favors. See, the blessings of tithing comes in diverse ways. So if you can calculate your profit and losses for the year, for the annually, for the year, everything, all that, auntie, you can still calculate your tithes. We will not deceive ourselves.
1: All right.
3: So let me not take more of your time.
1: Thank you,
3: Grand Prince.
1: Make we check the messages when we get on top WhatsApp. Now, don't drop hustle time. Good morning, presenter. About this tithing, because of all this confusion, that is why Jesus Christ come in human form to explain all this for us. I think we are all using Jesus as our reference point to Jesus did not pay tithe. Disciples, them no pay. You are helping people, love people, and you are paying your tithe. Our pastors, them they selfish and they know. My brother and sister, be wise. From Dan, another message where they get on top WhatsApp. So tithe means 1/10 of person income. Okay, this person sent two messages. It plenty. God I beg. How where I won't start? Okay, good morning, Fefe. Happy Sunday to you. Some churches believe say tithe still the important as one spiritual principle to honor God as supposed church work. Then often quote Malachi 3:10. Other churches believe say Malachi 3:10 are promised God give Israel under the old covenant, and say Christians under the new covenant no doubt under that law. Then believe grace giving replace compulsory percentage. God know they look amount where you give. Waiting matter pass now. Give with sincere heart. Give willingly. Also support God's work. Tithe means 1/10 of person income or produce. So for Old Testament, God gave this law to the nation of Israel to support Levites, strangers, widows, and orphans, because Levites no get land inheritance. Okay, this one now from King of Technologies and Cultural Product Company in Mboba. I tried to read all the messages because they're actually plenty. Good morning. Hello, tell all this chief pastor and Wayo men of God to go and huzz. They should go and huzz. This one they come from Mr. Frank. Feifei, good morning to you. So you can pay your tithe to someone that is on tithe corner. No, to the man that has private jet park in the airport. I don't understand. No. My name is Mayor from Chokocho. Okay. Good morning. Please, I want to know, what are pastors doing with the tithe? If I, the owner of the money, cannot do the same thing those pastors using the money for, please, I want to know what those pastors uses the tithe for. Because all they do in church is to always preach about tithe, as if we, the members, don't know. I know I heard of it before. Please, is paying of tithe the only thing to preach in the Bible? And those expensive cars and schools they build, why is the school fees too high that their members cannot attend same school built by the church? Undo from Oyibo. Feifei, how you doing? Now, for me, I see tithe as a support, despite the name called. If I'm going to church with my tithe, on my way, I saw something urgent that needed attention, I drop my tithe there. My name is Grace Vincent. We, they talk Christians and tithe. People should not be mentioning Malachi. Christians emerges after the resurrection of Jesus Christ. So if we are discussing, we should focus on the teachings of Christ. I think tithe come from Judaism, just my opinion. Still great, Vincent. Send that particular one. Alright, this one message, it come from this person, say anonymous. What did the anonymous person say? Is it under the law of Moses, tithing and can be command for the people of Israel? Say the tithe, it been support the Levites, it been support those who did for temple and no inheritance of land. It also provide for widows, orphans, foreigners, and those in need. He said, now why Malachi talks, they make they bring the whole tithe into the storehouse. Say so that food go there for my house. Say nowadays, when you pay your tithe, you don't even know what thing then they use them for. When was the last time you see, say your church, even go orphanage, or even say give widow things? And say the reason why people be they happily they bring their tithe. Now because say they know say they waiting that they use this thing for. But when we say you go pay your tithe finish, and then you know you still need to go visit orphanages and all those things. See, that title we say, you know, people will they pay for those olden days now waiting them they use them for. Omo, do what works for you. Good. Where I stop it? It's where. Hello, lady. Hello to you too. Tithe is a commandment of the Old Testament to Israelites.
4: 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Leave him there. Back or bus. 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
2: 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Champions from Abuja, Port Harcourt, and Lagos will go shoulder to shoulder for the crown of the Champion of Champions. 16 secondary schools, 3 daily debates, 4 weeks of intense matchups. Who will be the Champion of Champions of the I Beg to Differ Season 9? 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I Beg to Differ, the Tournament of Champions.
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1: 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Make a sharp, I'll take all the messages on top. WhatsApp. Hello, lady. Hello. So, this one now commandment for is that the Old Testament to Israelites, so that the Levites will be church workers who, when they work, then feed. Say, tithing, no, they don't mention him as command for New Testament, but say giving and love on one another, so he can become the new command. A lot of the command where we say they may give for the whole Testament, say even the very harsh ones, but we know they practice anyone. So why if we say we still they practice tithe? Why we carry over only tithe till this day? Now John, they send that particular message. Good morning, Madam Favor. Good morning to you. He said he won't send me a message concerning waiting at the talk. He never sent the message now. I still wait for the message. Good morning, Lady Faye. Good morning to you. So what that man is saying is truth. Well, I am a Muslim, and we Muslim all are tithe and offering. They use some for orphanage and needies. Me, I have collected money, even my wife. We don't pay imam's salary. That is why Muslims are different from Christians. My name is Segun from Wigwe University, Ishobo. Okay, make I take this particular one. Good morning, great woman. Good morning to you. Say, is the tithe only for Africans? Because I have not heard or see other continents giving tithe and our offering. You sure? Does it mean that God is different from African? If you see or heard any country that pay tithes and offering, thanks. You know, send me your name. Try to add your name when you send messages so that I go feed tell them where your message they come from. It's a tithe now your produce, no be money. If you carry your produce, go to the place of worship, you sell them and use the money to buy wine and foodstuffs, eat with your family. The people where no get land to farm or eat, no job, and they are really doing God work. Give them 1/10 from your produce to eat, not money. If people they carry their produce, give church, the pastors go complain because the money them want. Now Mary sent this particular message. I don't really understand this produce and money message where she really sent, because I know say some churches get waiting that they call harvest. After you pay your church, you get that time of the year, towards the end of the year, the church go can't get harvest time. Where they go they, you know, you go bring all the things. Where we say you don't, you go bring the things and things. Where we say your harvest, haha. Now you go bring. So I don't know. Hello, good morning.
8: Yeah, good morning. Concerning the title, Waiting Bible talk, we need to see for Deuteronomy chapter 26, verse 3. Deuteronomy 27, verse 20. Bible talk say, those tithe, the first fruit I'm tithe, what I see inside, now based on say, make Israel carry and give strangers, give the widows, give the fatherless them. I wait in Bible, tell me then give them. And those things, then be send them money. Say, now all this maybe like plantain, all this pineapple, all those things, then carry and come, give them, make them shop. So when now Christ come now, are you hearing me? Christ no come tell his disciples, say, Moko na Congo te tight or Moko na bring tight. Christ talk, say, in send to go and preach the good news, eh? When you go and preach, no take anything from their hand. But if they give you, then when they give you, you collect. But no go say they go preach out or say one thing from their hand. So this tithe, when Christ come, he no bring tithe come. And now our prayer now they pass through Christ to meet him, Papa. So now Christ will now will me as they follow. If I go church, I know they pay tithe offering, but if I go, I contribute. For the boss we did, I drop, give. I said I do my own. So tight and so tight, you know, be waiting in Christ, carry on, give us now. Now, church people, they gather all those things, they collect for themselves. They need to about Christ. Are you hearing me?
1: I do hear you.
8: And again, you get your Bible, come talk, say, when that completes, many things that we need to do, no, we can't do again. The people they do now, what they see, say they may do. Say, now God, tell them, now God, no. So when that complete, all those things, they no go there, all those prophecies, all those things, no go there, they for Bible. So me, I understand. Say the Bible don't complete. That's why I say things what they do now, maybe from God. Some people, some pastors, in the land, they collect church people member money. These are then do tithe to give the widows, the fatherless, the poor, the strangers. Deuteronomy 27, verse 20. We then go down, you go see that place. And then they do tithe and they first through them. Thank you. Take care.
1: All right. Make we go back to messages on top WhatsApp. You say, good morning, Madam Favor. Good morning to you. He said, I don't they listen to the discussion about tithe, and I want to bring clarity with the word of God so that people know they misled. First, tithe now 10% of your increase, it belongs to God. If you go Leviticus 27, verse 30, it talks about the tithe of everything, say it belongs to God. Say it is holy to the Lord. Malachi 3:10 also command us, so say, may we bring the whole tithe into the storehouse, that there may be food in my house. Say the storehouse and at the house of God where ministry day when they do ministry. Second, God ordained tithe to support those who be said that they serve full time for inside the house and the work of ministry. Maybe Numbers 18 verse 21 and 1 Corinthians 9:13-14. So those who preach the gospel should receive their living from the gospel. If we not fund the church, who go do evangelism, who go run orphanage, and who go keep the work of God going? Totally helping beggars and poor. See, also the biblical, and God bless them. If you go Proverbs 19:17 and Deuteronomy 15:11, say, but that one, they call them alms, offering, charity. Say, you know, be tight. Tight get specific purpose. Say, make you know, replace God make we know, replace God instruction with emotion. We feel do both. If we pay tithe to the house of God and still help the poor with offerings. Finally, the misuse by some leaders does not cancel God's command. Ezekiel 34 verse 10, it does say God himself, he go just the shepherd. So who feed themselves, our duty now to obey God. Give cheerfully and also make yourself pray for accountability. See, make us try to teach truth for balance. Say tithe now to God's house and then offerings for projects and charity for the poor. Say now the complete Bible standard be that. God bless you, Madam Favor. God bless you too. Bishop Barrister Civilian Major, now they send this one from Aso Rock, Ogunagbare. Ooh. Still a message where we get to talk about WhatsApp. Say during the introduction of the church, I'll be missionary time. Say the missionaries now are the one where give the people then. Any man of God that keeps talking about tithe, not thief. Oyibo, we are introduced church to Nigerians. No talk about tithe. Now Nigerian pastors read this particular Malachi. Mwagbason, now my name. God. Good morning, Miss Feifei. Good morning. See, I love this your topic. The paying of tithes was established by God through Moses to enable the Levites carry on their work properly, as God promised them. That now inheritance now their inheritance. Say these Levites, they be served as priests for in Judaism for animal sacrifices, and been they tell them say priesthood it go end when the greatest priest come who will come sacrifice himself for human for all time, and how they will know is say now the breaking of the curtain for the holy of the holies. Said all these things be happen at the end of Jesus, and then I be the last priest where been they that. Say, now be the last priest where be the human, and say, now be the last priest where they live forever. Say, Hebrews 7:24, be make him clear. Say, Christ, now the last priest. Say, him himself never pay tithe, and he also warning disciples, say, make them no pay at all. If truly we are Christians following Christ's ways, suppose pay tithe, to whom are we paying it? Say, Christ, it be end the Mosaic law, and Christians aren't under such law. Say, if modern day Christians say they want to obey tithe, there are other laws from Moses, say, which they also established that same day. When tithes been there established, and one of them not to obey the Sabbath laws. Now, what are the why are modern day Christians not obeying this one and many others accept tithes? This is a dissent behind their obedience from Madam Charity Oyibo. Please, I want to know, Dangote, that is the richest man in Africa today, which church does he attend? Please, pastors should stop deceiving their members. Tithe is good, but you give willingly, not by force. Ndu from Oyibo. He said, which church don't go to their attend? Oh, you want to know which church is paying his tithe? Oh my god, bad voice note. No, I know they play voice note. Okay, I feel like we don't take every. I don't want make skip anybody message at all. I could take one last call for on top of the call line, and after that we could just close the curtain, because if you never tie her, don't tie her, because god, I'm big. Hello.
9: Hello.
1: Good morning.
9: Morning.
1: Good morning. Good morning to you.
9: Can you hear me?
1: I didn't hear you.
9: Okay. I want to talk about this type of a thing. Before Christ came, Christ was there. And the person that discovered Christ is not my command, it's by revelation, is Abraham. He said. Now, he said to who? To the priest. And we say today is pastor. Today, there was no Christ then. And Christ came. There is a portion of Bible that is quoted. Matthew 23:23. Go to that place, read it down. You will see people in nation, hypocrites. You mention them. They are unbelievers, people who don't believe in Christ. You know, a touch of a king is not something that you will do. Maybe it's not compulsory. Many people go to church. Yes, we are all Christians. So far, you believe in Christ. We are Christians. But there is something they call born again. Are you born again? Do you know the meaning of being a Christian? Do you know why you are following Christ? Christ like. So if Christ is talking, the signs for people that say Christ, but they are busy doing and nothing, but they say Christ. He's telling you that Christ is free. He doesn't condemn you. So please. Everybody should know. It's not compulsory. If you want to pay, you pay. If you don't like it, you maybe you are not running for every day. If I just been for here, just for church going pay. So thank you. That's what I want to say.
1: All right, thank you very much. Another more trouble where we will take on top of this one. This person thought they call me since. Make I just stay calm. Hello.
10: Hello.
1: You don't they call me since this show starts. Now you don't call me pass.
10: I like this. Today is my first day calling.
1: So this now you're waiting.
10: My first day calling.
1: Are you serious? I didn't hear you.
10: I like this topic very well.
1: Hmm.
10: If we even the portion that Deuteronomy where you read everything whole. One thing is that people need it just they read Bible, they need to read the contents. These are Old Testament. Old Testament is like a form of a proverb Moses and other prophets they give for the coming of Jesus. That's why Jesus Christ, when he came, he said, I have come to hand the prophet, like everything with Moses and others. And if you check very well, I want to ask a question. Since them born you, they don't ever hear, say, like, apart from Africa country, other continents, say they pay tithe and offering. If you know any country where they pay tithe and offering, let me know. Then, even the people will bring the Bible before Christianity, Bible, things exist before they write the Bible. And even then, we write the Bible, say, they even Bible, smoke, then drink, then do everything. Even in Nigeria, most of our children say television is bad, trousers is bad, and the same church in other countries. They wear those things then. Now, if you check the Deuteronomy 26 where you read, that Deuteronomy 14:26 where you say, bring the money and every, buy this, and the strong, that strong drink, what do you understand by that strong drink, madam? Can you hear me?
1: I didn't hear you.
10: What do you understand by strong drink?
1: Drink, where strong?
10: Yeah, for now you read this thing. If you read that, Deuteronomy, that you should bring it all the this thing, bring your friends and everybody, family, to buy all those things. It's wrong. Wait till you understand. They don't mention mineral, they don't mention juice. They say wine and what? Strong drink. And it's what? In its presence. where is his friend? So today now, if you carry alcohol, like if they see you for even for church, old small heavy tumbo bitter self, the people don't they look you as if you be one kind native doctor and whatever thing. In his presence, bring all those in and flesh, be happy. But to that many people they do that thing. So people now just so blind to see most of the distance. So my sister, this topic we bring is a very good topic that many people are so blind and they can even argue it. If for the Matthew 23:23, don't read and finish now. Mm. But still, they will still so blind. Too blind. Okay, I will tell you, see this, some of the anointing service and all the minion they are taking. People should be careful.
1: Mm.
10: Why must man lay hand your head? You know what is a native doctor in your village cannot. Don't see your native doctor, they lie hand for some period. He can stand from anywhere, send anything, it will reach, even if they are abroad, it will reach. Why is it our men of God cannot stand for somewhere and pray for people, let everything, even in the hospital, let everybody heal? So, make people just open their eye and see what most of the things that are going on.
1: Okay, all right.
10: Because this topic, what you bring, is very, very, very, very important because people are so blind. Even as they tell people, they will still argue. Just like alcohol now. They say alcohol is very bad, but Bible tells us a strong drink, bring it and all that. But pastors will not preach it, but they will secretly take it in their houses. That's why people are so much, they say alcohol is very bad. If you say alcohol, we are taking more sugars in our system. That's why people are dying like stroke and all that, because there is no alcohol system in their body. People take it as if it's bad. My forefathers, when I come meet them before, morning, you go see them, they go gather like this, every family go gather. You go see all there. Aroma, schnapp, or tombo, pan wine, and other things, they will flesh. But take the way you go fit take.
1: All right, you guys 30 strong, seconds before market. So you go round up.
10: Okay. So for me now, that type where people they take is a generosity giving. Mm. At least my people there for abroad and other thing. I don't ask them, or since then go there. They don't see tithe and offering, and they say no. But if you see any other country where they pay tithe and offering, sure, no, it's in an African side of that country. So my conclusion is that tithe may exist as far as I'm concerned in the New Testament, but there is a generosity giving.
1: Mm.
10: That's all.
1: All right, thank you. Generosity giving. Well, anytime we say we talk about things as it concern church, salvation, and every other thing, we always tell person, so salvation is personal. Make yourself do it in, do the one where we say it work for you. Even our church where they pay tithes, they work for you. Please go ahead. If now the one where we say go carry, go give people, you know, orphanages and the rest, go ahead. Like, life not really hard like that, oh, if you ask me. Hey, Joe. Aha. Uh-huh. All right, the module go take on top of this. You know, I don't carry 45 good minutes of hustle time. But don't worry, I actually get to now, you know, I get some very special things for now. So now we go market. When we come back, we go hear some very kajak badu. By 12 o'clock, we go sit down on top 12 o'clock, Matthias says.
11: 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You touch that you see any time.
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1: The nation's most brilliant young minds gear up for the National Secondary School Debate Tournament. It's the season finale of the I Beg to Differ Secondary Schools Debate Tournament Season 9. 10th of August at 3 p.m. Lagos, Abuja and Port Harcourt will come alive. Champions from Abuja, Port Harcourt and Lagos will go shoulder to shoulder for the crown of the Champion of Champions. 16 secondary schools, 3 daily debates, 4 weeks of intense matchups. Who will be the Champion of Champions of the I Beg to Differ Season 9? The final lap of the journey begins August 10 at 3 p.m. For sponsorship inquiries, email info@nigeriainfo.fm or ibegtodiffer@nigeriainfo.fm. I Beg to Differ, the Tournament of Champions.
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1: All right, better country woman, informate you, I won't give you the come from with sister station, yes, on Nigeria Info, and they don't come with the season finale of the I Beg to Differ debate tournament, yes, so it don't land again, no, this one don't be ordinary debate, too. Now we are bringing the wrestle break, now we are confidence, they jump confidence, and in fact, now we are better ideas that they collect bass boost. 16 Nigerians from different secondary school, they go to mount like Mount Zion, they go enter the ring, every day, you go be three explosive debates, and it go be 4 weeks of solid bass boost. No be small something go happen that day. People then go convince, the people go shock the judges, accurate timekeeper go follow day. Champions go to come from Abuja, some go come to court, while some they go to come all the way from Lagos, and all of them go to face each other for one final battle. We go decide who truly, truly go deserve the title. We be the champion of champions. Yes, so this one don't be by shouting, you know, no be by fine quiz English. Now by facts, now by logic, and now by confidence. In fact, now for person we be say inside is Selenkwe with Melenkwe. So if you love smart people, we be say sabi use smart take win battle without throwing any punch at all, then you don't need miss the season finale of the I Beg to Differ debate tournament. The grand finale go start on Monday, will be the 10th of August by 3 p.m. Monday will be the 10th of August by 3 p.m. Now that time it go start. Yes, so and you will be say they listen to me. And you for like sponsor or you won't get more information, all you need to do now to send message go this email will be info@nigeriainfo.fm. info@nigeriainfo.fm or ibegtodiffer@nigeriainfo.fm. ibegtodiffer@nigeriainfo.fm. This one, now the tournament of champions. Don't miss them at all.
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1: Zobia FM 1:30 PM Tori una new summary for today will be Sunday the 12th of July 2026 now una won here so and of course me when wants to my this story my name now O2 Favor. One human rights lawyer, where name be Chetam Wala, talks of the money where be say them proposed for the River State House of Assembly for inside the 2026 budget too. So they fit take that money, take spend them on better projects where be say it go benefit to River's people directly. Make una no forget say on Friday the River State Governor, where name be Siminala Ifubara, in be present 2026 budget proposal of over 1.854 trillion naira. And out of that one, in talk so over 41 billion naira, say they won't give that one to the State House of Assembly. As in a talk with our territory person, where name is Sobi Oruwari, the executive director of the Chasing Justice Human Rights Initiative, where name be Chetan Wala, in talk so, say this amount that we say they won't give the assembly, say it too big and it too high. Make we hear as it take to calm.
2: Budgeting 41 billion for the House of Assembly. And I keep asking, why are we budgeting 41 billion naira for the House of Assembly? Is it part of the settlement they had with the FCT minister and the House of Assembly? If you look at this assembly has not done anything that one would expect them to use 41 billion naira in the next 1 year. It creates lots of questions and all that. For me, even the assembly 41 billion is too much from where I sit. And I think that we should have turned this money to other aspects of development.
1: Still on this same matter, rights activist Charles Jajao in the call on the members of the River State House of Assembly say made them consider the commissioner nominee so where be say they be don't reject before. As in the talk with our territory person where name be Emeka Otuka, Jajao talk so this appeal say it is very necessary following this 2026 bill, where we say Governor Siminala Ifubara, if we don't present, give the assembly in talk. So, say if they approve these nominees, say it go there necessary to make sure say they implement the budget very, very well once they don't pass some into law. Make we hear as it take talk.
3: Now that River State House of Assembly members and the governor have now come together on the appropriation bill, I think this is a bit of progress made. However, a budget when approved without commissioners in different ministries is like a vehicle without a driver. For development to move speedily, we need a budget and the people to drive it. And commissioners are the key heads who work hand in hand with peers at various ministries to enable full implementation of the budget. My appeal to members of River State House of Assembly is that of the interest of the state, that they should reconsider the screening of the nominees and errors sent to them by the governor for confirmation as commissioners into various ministries, because they must remove every bottleneck that is on the way towards the implementation of this project.
1: As with the Karimas had a go from there and forward, the chairman of the Chair Local Government Council, where named Bichima Boniface Njoko, in don't receive one humanitarian service award from the Rotary Club of Port Harcourt GRA, as then they recognize them for all the contributions where be saying don't contribute to community development and service for inside in local government. They be present this one award during the Club 17 presidential installation, you know, for the 2026-2027 Rotary year. According to the Rotary Club, they talk so, say this particular honor where we say they give Njoku like this, say they recognize all the efforts where we saying don't put to take improve the welfare of the people where we say they stay for HA through all the things where you don't do, like saying they support widows and saying don't also restore and you don't supply light across several communities for inside the local government. The club talk so. Say this particular thing where the things and things where be saying don't do. So you don't make the people where be say they stay for inside the Chair local government to make their livelihood improve well. And also, you don't make my poverty reduce for the area weller. As in the talk, after he don't collect in award, Njoku talk, say this particular recognition where they don't give him, say na encouragement to say he go do more for the people of a tree. Make we hear as he take talk him.
4: If you are the chairman of a tree local government, I was put to say a tree local government money is a tree people. Because I know where I come from, less privileged home, a place that I've never seen or witnessed Nepal. I know the problem of it here. After paying salary, so I will use this money and touch lives. I look at our immediate problem, widows, no house. Without the 19 wards of Chi local government, there will be no allocation. I must use it and impact lives. And I took light from upper power to Chi local government.
1: For another recognition, Njoku don receive another award, and this one now from the Eche American Foundation, and this one organization of people where we say they come from Eche, but then they stay for inside Obodo Ibo. After he don't present this award, the president, the Oga Presido of the foundation, when his name be Dr. Eze Amafule, in they praise the chairman for all the things where he don't do for Eche people, and saying they carry them for heart. He also talks so despite this small time where we say he don't get for office, he don't record things and things where we say everybody don't see for inside Eche communities. Meanwhile, for inside Oyo State, the Oyo State governor, where name is Sheyi Makinde, in don't come out to come talk, say enjoy plenty well over the school children and teachers where we say they been carry from Orire local government area of the state in Tokso. As they don't return, saying hearts plenty with gratitude and say this one, you don't make me everybody mind rest for inside the state. Governor Makinde been talk this one after he don't visit the people where we say they rescue for the headquarters of the 2nd Division Nigerian Army Medical Services Odobo Barracks for inside Ibadan, where we say the school children and teachers, so then they receive treatment to following the fact that we say they don't release them from captivity. Final on top Tori, I will give you this very casual afternoon. The Independent National Electoral Commission don't talk so. Say they no go extend the deadline where we say they don't give up for the submission of presidential and national assembly candidates by their political parties for the 2027 general elections. The commission don't talk so. Say Saturday will be July 11th, say now the final day for the exercise. INEC National Commissioner where name be Mohammed Haruna, and we talk this one when they get interviewed with Tori persons. As in they give updates on all the submissions where we say other political parties don't do. In talk so, say political parties, so they may get until midnight, maybe yesterday, Saturday, to upload all the names of the presidential and national assembly candidates. Haruna talk so, say now only 14 political parties don't submit candidates through the portal. In case your eyes see Matayasis and you won't reach our territory persons, you feel reach them on 0808-721-7215, 0808-721-7215. And of course, me where some of you this Kaja Tori, my name now, O2 Favor. Una bye-bye.

And of course, it's still on top your number one Chook Mouse station was Zobia FM. If you check your time, 43 minutes past the hour of 1 o'clock. Yes. Right about now, we will get one Kajak Market up. You see, go play down to the hour of 2 o'clock. And by 2 o'clock, the sports gang go there inside the studio to carry and enter inside of the world of sport. I want to say a big thank you to each and every one of you who are there with us since what time? 10 o'clock. Take on reach now. Yes, now be the real people, the real Kajak people, where we say we always talk about. Yeah, thanking you very well. Say, even use your phone, take call before it's at the show. And all of you now, we're talking about now. Well done. Well, my name is now Feifei, and of course, I go soon carry my kayak come off a studio. But before then, if you follow me on top, all social, only on top Facebook. Yes, only on top Facebook. Just go search for O2Favour, OTUFAVOUR. To favor. Now see you the weekend till tomorrow. Make sure say, whenever enjoy yourself. Enjoy yourself. Wella, wella. Drink water. Mind your business. Sleep well. Sunday shine today. Sleep. Relax. Rest. Make sure say, you know, say today na Monday and you don't rest wella wella before tomorrow go come. Now see your number one Chook Mouse station, which means say correct bedu, correct talk, go still to come your way this very Kajak afternoon. No go anywhere. This now was Zobia FM.

0: Ebakuliti is the process of alala. Evu, evula. Nki vrevu, evulala.
1: Oh, yes.
0: Now sini gitoka. Still on top, 94.1 was Zobe FM. Now you did.
2: Come, wait below. 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You know they watch match.
3: Abayna, my woman, oh. 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
5: 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Wow, so

0: and crash the system. The screen scatter. Come they say, hey. But now the goodness of the people, the small community I get around me, say this one say take 5,000, take 10,000, take that, so I take repair, because Samsung phone screen costs. But now,
1: if you help me, mom, my screen got done.
0: You get screen got them all and the screen chatter. But now the small community where I get everybody pitching, and also because of the way, you know, if I get small issue, people they come to my aid. When I get money, if I see somebody where they, I feel not even talk, I go just, once I see the account, I go put my small 2,000, my small 3,000, my small 5,000 to help, you know, because I don't, the person don't do good for me, so I must, you know, pay it forward, now so it be.
1: That's now what they talk. So this one, I wake up call, all this women's small group, every Sunday they keep canopy here, this one association. Other than just sewing cloth, other than just doing meme, other than just collect and levy and the rest, more kuna sit down, look between yourself. Who be this person? Who be say sometimes when they work out for road, it be like saying they overthink. Call and waiting with the problem. Ask. Some people not sabi ask. I don't blame them because of their past experience.
0: Yes.
1: They don't tell people things. They don't use them. Their name don't fool for street.
0: Yes.
1: Shame they wear them like rapper when they pass. They make them talk again.
0: Yes.
1: So they better die in silence until the thing don't finish. As soon as I stand for that group, when I look that person, in continence don't change. Ask questions. How you did? Waiting with the problem. You know me say you must solve. Not only God fit solve every problem.
0: Yes.
1: But that small one, okay, you get problem of 50,000. We don't put 20,000 together. Start hold this one.
0: Yes.
1: Nine be the thing. So that person to go remember, say, hey, people gather for me.
0: Yes.
1: Then do me good. Anytime when you hear, say, then they do try to gather for somebody, you go say, now 2,000 I get.
0: Yes.
1: Add this one.
0: Yes.
1: So this one I wake up call. I beg. Any problem where you get, find somebody where in head cool small. Talk out.
0: Yes, sir.
1: Talk out. Any person where open bomb, keep on for in cloth, you go explode there.
0: Yes.
1: Talk out. No matter how bad the day, just talk out. Just speak. Even if you don't speak everything, person will get sense, will listen to you. With a show back.
2: All right, better country woman, better country woman. Informator, I won't give you the come from with sister station. Yes, so Nigeria Info. And they don't come with the season finale of the I Bet to Differ debate tournament. Yes, so it don't land again. No, this one don't be ordinary debate. Too. Now we are brain, they wrestle brain. Now we are confidence, they jump confidence. And in fact, now we are better ideas that they collect bass boost. 16 Nigerians from different secondary schools, they go to mount like Manzion. They go enter the ring. Every day, it go be three explosive debates, and it go be 4 weeks of solid basketballs. No be small something go happen that day. People then go convince, the people go shock the judges. Accurate timekeeper go follow day. Champions go come from Abuja. Some go come from Port Harcourt. Why some? They go come all the way from Lagos. And all of them go face each other for one final battle. We go decide who truly go deserve the title. We be the champion of champions. Yes, so this one don't be by shouting, you know. No be by fine quiz English. Now by facts, now by logic, and now by confidence. In fact, now for person, we be say inside the Selenque with Melenque. So if you love smart people, we be say sabi use smart to take win battle without throwing any punch at all, then you don't need miss the season finale of the I Beg to Differ debate tournament. The grand finale go start on Monday, will be the 10th of August by 3 p.m. Monday will be the 10th of August by 3 p.m. Now that time it go start. Yes, so and you will be say they listen to me. And if you like sponsor or you won't get more information, all you need to do now to send message, go this email, will be info@nigeriainfo.fm. info@nigeriainfo.fm or ibegtodifer@nigeriainfo.fm. ibegtodifer@nigeriainfo.fm. This one, now the tournament of champions. Don't miss them at all.
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0: Yes, let's go there. Oga King and Sabigirl, we're here with you on the show this afternoon. We're going to get so much conversation, and obviously, at the World Cup, the Paramount team, they don't separate men from men before. They separate boys from men.
1: Okay.
0: And now they don't separate men. No, they separate boys from adults.
1: Okay.
0: For the boys, nine start group stage. Then separate them from adults. Now, adults enter around 32.
1: Okay.
0: So, if your team enter 32,

0: you no get problem, it's well with you. So from round 32, they can separate adults from men. That's round 16. Round 16 now, they don't separate men from men.
1: Okay.
0: And right now,
1: okay,
0: the Odogus, the 40 women, men, their hands strong. Odogu people, 9 day like this. We're going to have a conversation, but first of all, I will tell you, WF Agro, and then they write this announcement. Someone will tell you, sharp, mango rice. They don't show plenty money full everywhere for the mango mega millionaire promo where they happen. So you no need to sleep on this one because it will bust your ear anywhere where it day. Last time, like we always they tell you, 50 million and somebody collect for December 2025, and another person for February 2026. This year, inch up 25 million. So 75 million don't come on like this. The total money now 100 million. So what in remain now 25 million, and now 25 people go chop one million each.
1: One million.
0: All you need to do now buy 50 kg of mango rice. Open them, you go see scratch card inside. You go see 12 digit number inside this scratch card. WhatsApp number there also. Send the 12 digit number to that WhatsApp line, and that is all you need to do so that you go join body for the mango melon mega millionaire promo where they happen. Yeah, so remember, say anytime when mango rice just the hungry, you know, say na jollof rice now you're supposed to do like that.

0: Yes, sacking. Now, what do they see like this on top of the World Cup? Now, like this, we will start. Although, not be good news. I don't know why today's Sunday just be like this. We start with Jaden James, and now somebody father, somebody destiny helper. They don't come out and for work. They don't come out chopping
1: children. Oh,
0: go back to the farm. Yes.
1: Oh,
0: sir, akara. To buy beans, no more beans.
1: Okay. I never cook beans since that because of gas.
0: See,
1: price of gas.
0: Any person where they cook beans now, EFCC to post follow up.
1: Facts.
0: Any person where they cook more than 3 cups of beans at a go.
1: Hey.
0: Because even if you mean, Oga King, why are you sounding like this? Are you poor? We are using hot plate. Hot plate, hot you dear.
1: For
0: you know how much be light?
1: That was our talk.
0: In short,
1: get meter.
0: You never yes. On the light. I sit on poop beans for
1: meter
0: pot.
1: Meter not the red. Meter not the red.
0: As you put beans for pot like this, you pour water. You never on meter. You go to hear ting.
1: And that noise, they very annoying.
0: The thing they remind you, they remind your enemy, say you don't get light.
1: I'm telling you.
0: So, now they don't come on food for the mouth of Papetia. Not just him, the front room and back room star. They say,
1: everybody,
0: Monaco. I'm not the surprise, Sabi girl. I don't know whether I did surprise.
1: I'm
0: but,
1: not surprise.
0: We see almost all the money don't retire. We see all the Senegalese players. They talk, say, if the whole people waited the federation, no come out. Say they need to come again. Mm. And the federation, instead of them to come out, they don't tell Coach Aya, pack your load, come out. This is not the right step from the federation for Senegal.
1: Yes, we see the I go say na inexperience from the coach for that last game.
0: You see they pay me.
1: You see Egypt and Senegal. I say he pay even till now. If I see that coach, you go enter boxing.
0: They don't suck him now.
1: Hey, still, you cannot be 2 goals up at 86 minutes. They concede 3 goals from where? I beg, he deserves to go. The inexperience show.
0: So the president of the Senegalese Federation don't announce Papeterra. Anyway, they just pack your load. In short, no come office again. We go away be your load and the rest. So the Senegalese team, they don't get coach like this. And next year na Nations Cup, are we? 2027.
1: They will not feed their players for abroad. They go feed pay. High intelligent coach. That's another conversation.
0: Then go pay 2 years where remain now.
1: Okay. They don't give a contract. So he
0: no, he signed contract it. During World Cup. Their last match. Their last game where Belgium beat them. Now that day he signed contract a few hours to the match.
1: They're not serious.
0: Now he makes people the best now.
1: They're not serious.
0: So they don't shoot themselves off. They for say for Kukuma wait. Now he don't sign contract, he go chop money.
1: Yes, now definitely. You go pay him more for the, you know. Now they do themselves. If they get all this complaint, you know, say they not put them for better hotel and this thing, FIFA already released money.
0: That carrying means, one babies, they were no consign what come they come there.
1: That means the body get issues already.
0: The get body for Africa will not get issue.
1: Not
0: apart from Morocco.
1: I reserve my comment because as when this thing happen, I laugh because Nigeria we are, you know, we get we supposed to give them past questions. Because now our forte be this kind of matter. So if they won't go further, because Senegal now one of the giants for Africa. So if they won't go further for the World Cup, next World Cup, AFCON and the rest, they need to do better. They need to put their house in order. I don't know how they won't do it, but they need to put their house in order.
0: Put your house in order. 0809-030-6414. 0809-030-6414. The conversation don't enter small. I know say una de wait. Now England. No wahala. We go talk today. Say yes, we are to talk. We go talk today. And the one will happen when una de sleep boys and won't go church. Una just wake up and una goat. They no fry am this time around. And then fry all this conversation on top here. Chukwuma Station 94.1 was over FM. Football Republic. We the show back, no go anywhere.

Umi Company Limited, they tell say their desires now to make sure say you know say now then they deal in all sizes of quarry products alias chippings, and they talk say more draw your ear well well so that you no go too far, go to find them for where inside Sokoto for waiting there your Sokoto. Then they along they will be Quarry Airport Road, Alu, yes, beside Boeing filling station. They talk say then they weigh the quantity where you want buy. Now your money now go determine the quantity. And then you will use your eye confirm am say the quantity reach. As you pay your money, you carry your chippings go. You know, carry chippings go, come say you go pay later. Mbano, that one they work. They talk say may you come meet them. Now where you go get exactly what you pay for and the quantity. One stone no go miss. Yes, now the promise where they give you these numbers now you go call so that you go get more information from them. 0813 572 3222 0813 572 3222. Another number now 0912 994 7115 0912 994 7115.

0: Sabi girl, the dream for the world. First of all, I ask you first. With the teams where they now, any surprises? Anything surprise you?
1: No, if you look at when FIFA dropped the top four countries for the world, not the same team with the as in order. France.
0: Top four?
1: Yes.
0: For FIFA ranking?
1: Check up now.
0: France.
1: France, no, Argentina.
0: This guys to drink garri now, and luxury.
1: Spain.
0: I don't drink garri any. When me the last FIFA match check?
1: Before the World Cup.
0: Okay. Yes. Okay.
1: And are the four teams we make up to the final. So
0: really?
1: Yes, yeah, Spain, no, they wrong. They know how they you know the team work out.
0: Are you serious? Argentina, Spain, France,
1: and England.
0: And
1: me, I know this team now. I didn't do my research.
0: You're serving something. Now when they release this one, okay, yes, not last night, June.
1: Yes, I think June.
0: Argentina, Spain, but how Argentina teams reach there now? Spain win Euros now, they don't play more match.
1: I think Spain supposed to be ahead of Argentina before France and England, but
0: not just these four.
1: Yes, these four.
0: I promise you, I go disturb Oga China. I see. So you know the surprise for what's
1: happen? No. I know the surprise. Anybody can say what they like. The Argentine team have played like a team to get to this point. A lot of people know and rule them off. Say, okay, these players are 4 years older. They know go get the strength. And yes, they know they play like when they play 2022, where they win the World Cup. The France team. No changes. They're consistent. They don't in a powerhouse, and the Spanish team as well. England they struggle, but at the
0: end they grind in small.
1: They just they like the Argentine team when they need them. They grind the results come out. So
0: is he coming home this time?
1: Nah,
0: I've been home far.
1: Not far, but now France again. If except
0: no, they play Argentina now.
1: Wait now. Except something happened. Well, I don't know. Where you go make them meet final, say them beat France because France go play Spain. Definitely, France go beat Spain.
0: You talk yesterday, so yes, I know. Argue, okay.
1: The Argentina and England now two teams where their leg they shake. Argentina be say if they meet a clinically defensive side, they will quite struggle.
0: It's just like we see early this morning.
1: England, on the other hand, they get a lot of players where they on. Yellow card, Rafi collar red card. Jude Bellingham, when they do interview, inter say Mama dragging ear. Say no talk anything, no behave in a manner
0: no, where
1: they
0: no.
1: give you another yellow card because they give another one a straight red. You don't come up for the competition and you go cut your.
0: No, he no play for semis.
1: He no play for semis.
0: If he, I didn't mean get yellow card, I say him for no play for semis.
1: So him be there very decisive in that game. Now
0: same with my goal.
1: Now he scored the 2 goals.
0: We go enter there very shortly, but I did shock for that Norway game. I just did shock. How?
1: Yes, the penalty where they not give the ball. You know, say the sensor of the ball.
0: No, I won't leave. We'll go talk more. I won't leave conversation of VR and for much later.
1: Okay.
0: But what if we say the coach not do right when he done they do before? I all of a sudden I don't know. They call it depend on the Haaland where they never depend before. The previous game, then they do the work. Give Haaland. But now they only depend on Haaland to do. I feel so now I make.
1: And Haaland not be a creative player.
0: Yes, but yesterday I don't know. Not, I told you talk my word. I go hear from you. What do you feel say that Norway coach do wrong against England yesterday?
1: I don't know what he do wrong because.
0: Oh, England just that they same, just grind this result out of nowhere.
1: That the same set of players and another thing we say. We need to ask them Solot waiting then give
0: that guy. They need to pursue
1: that pass where you know give it shouldn't go. He should have made that pass. Some players they very selfish. And at this point in time, you don't reach this position. Not be the time to they selfish. Pass the ball to Haaland. So that one then that mistake happened. You know, pass the ball. But the Norwegian team they get ready to take home. For them to reach the quarterfinals since 28 years ago, then a lot of teams don't come, but still they never reach this position. But after such a long time, Haaland in first World Cup score 7 goals, take them to that position. So I feel say they go take away and say they do so well. Maybe fix the mistakes where you know they make for the final game and see how they can they feel improve on them.
0: 0809-030-6414 on WhatsApp. 0818-475-0000. Sabi girl, who will stop Argentine combination of this their attack and defense? England, you just talk something with a very important and now one of the key thing. You say Argentina when they meet team with the defensively disciplined, then they struggle to break in. They take one or two individual brilliance. If you say that individual brilliance will work against England, because take them on liver, England then get one of the defense where they discipline. Then they I never see them cause penalty anyhow. I never see them do some kind of careless mistake. And then they face Argentina.
1: But they're gonna make mistakes, and because Nico Reilly as well gets yellow card.
0: And
1: when they play against the South American team, you
0: then go commit you die.
1: Yes. So
0: now part of I'm sure now part of their training.
1: Yes. So and England are not. You know, go say they are so good. That game against Norway, if nobody say Jude Bellingham step up, they would have lost the game, and now for extra time. So them and Argentina, it's just that they know how. Yes, they know how to find the result.
0: Both Australia. Of them.
1: Yes, they know how to find it. And for England, you get the likes of Jude Bellingham and Harry Kane. For
0: Saka somewhere there hanging around.
1: All of them are that just these two for me.
0: We come out to get that shot. We and that's now one of the thing with some of these big teams get. Yeah. Then get players we go step up. Take up that initiative.
1: Yes.
0: Then they pass around. Saka go find way to shoot. But Rodgers just enter. We go talk about Thomas Tuchel changes. We bring that goal. But like I talk, I feel say these two side, Argentina and England, then they're on the same level.
1: Yes.
0: You go take one person. We go just step out of the bus to take something out of his head.
1: Messi now be the defining factor for that Argentine team.
0: And enough reason. No?
1: Yes, enough to take them to the finals. It's crazy to a lot of people say a man at 39 feel they perform at this level, because a lot of people are not say if you know
0: Mickey, I don't reach 39.
1: You don't get what he take, but it proves all of us wrong. Say I feel not they run as much, but I can see I feel decide the play of the game. And with the Sam, the first goal now, even if he no score, he gets an assist for that goal where McAllister scored that cross that where he give him. So incident decide he try to score, but you know the defense at some point be there very good before Mbolo do what he do with the commotion for the game. So Argentina get what he take, England get what he take as well. And you know say then get history.
0: Yes, you call them, yeah, that's
1: now another thing. I'm sure say Ingo one picture, they get history, they get bad blood where they need to trash out. And this is not the first time where Messi go play against England.
0: Oh, really?
1: Yes, never play against England before
0: for the World Cup 2006.
1: He no play their game,
0: really?
1: Yes,
0: yes. More we'll see whether I will feel connect to them today. Now, Sunday, maybe in the sleep, I've been don't go meme.
1: No, not be by this time.
0: you this sure?
1: Yes, no.
0: Sure, say they need to cook something somewhere. Away.
1: Okay, aside that.
0: 0809-030. This is 4.1. I'm sure they roast meat somewhere. I'm sure. Then they roast me somewhere this some way. But anyway, we'll go on with the show. 0809-030-641. For more, we'll stick with that Norway England game for a second. England plays for the semi final. They end them through a hard knock. Who be this one?
1: No mind. Every time I go, they do fine boy things.
0: Fine, no final.
1: No, fine.
0: Destiny. No, those who don't see Destiny before.
1: No, Destiny is a fine boy. Let's not do that.
0: Lie,
1: let's do that.
0: No.
1: I know say you know they act like person where you know they do good. You know they do, you know be better person, but you cannot
0: do person where no be fine. Better person, no fine now.
1: No. In character.
0: Beauty is in the eyes of the beholder.
1: In character feel no good, but
0: beauty they the eyes of the person.
1: In character feel no good, but he's a fine man.
0: Now lie. If your character no good, your face no fine. Not even one time.
1: Because say person not get fine character, but person get but fine face.
2: Person not get fine character like Kingsley.
1: No, Kingsley get fine character.
2: Oh, wow.
1: What did they talk?
2: Oh.
1: Now my guy they talk about like that.
2: What yeah, Destiny.
0: Destiny. We will meet for outside, though.
2: You know me better person now.
1: No, you're a better person. Now you know me better person.
2: You
1: know
2: me a chef fufu.
1: You know the O everywhere. Let me shush. You are the O everywhere.
2: Hold up that mic.
0: Destiny, how for her?
2: Good afternoon, Oga King.
0: What in the apple?
2: Sabi girl. We just say na walk up the apple.
0: Ready never start, Abi.
2: Abi drive.
1: You drive with
2: bicycle now.
1: Because why you buy car?
0: Oh man, the day when I drive bicycle go long journey, I know if you come, I know if you stand.
1: Your laps.
0: My oh no, and I know people for years when they drive bike. I don't know how they do it.
1: Na exercise na.
0: To
1: na,
0: them, Abi.
1: No, na part of it. If you drive bicycle, go not say na exercise, Abi.
0: Victor, Destiny, before you come in, I ask Sabi girl whether this na the four best team for the world right now. She points out to FIFA ranking, and FIFA ranking need a lie. France, Argentina, Spain, and England are the top four. I don't know whether some people like me, I don't give any whatever about ranking. Ranking for me now, if you say, Baba Mo meets Kevede, Kevede, them. If we re rank, that means Kevede need to come up where, for them to get it, I understand. So, the best four teams with this.
2: It depends on. How you take major the best team in the world? I mean,
0: okay.
2: Some people tell you.
0: So might hear from your own angle.
2: Some people tell you saying about eye test. It'd be like I'd be one of those people where they talk, where they believe in that eye test and not statistic.
0: What do you see? What
2: yeah,
0: do you
2: which you see? Not just by statistic. But we talk about the best team in the world. They definitely go count Argentina. Join. You go definitely count France. Spain. England. I think gets more reservation. But if you judge by the current. Competition will go on, you will say yes, truly. But if make I use my own church mind, I mean, based on waiting at the city teams play, maybe or maybe not, if you not include England, because even for this World Cup, they never really impressed me. But
0: they're not the semi final,
2: that's what I say. If you judge by how they manage to share, because one man way,
0: okay, they look at the journey itself.
2: Yes, okay. You get one coach where if you say make people call one of the best coaches in the world, they go call Jose Mourinho. But if you talk about, you know, style of play or how football by definition was supposed to look like, even though they don't write them anywhere like that, some people sit there and say they're not gonna count them. So, but by result, here you go say this and the first four best teams in the world right now.
0: Four best team for you. More enter inside the game, particular. What do you feel? I don't know whether I see that game. So now, first question I had to ask: what do you feel? Say no, we no do right. What they done? They do before. Welcome, scatter. This is their wonderful plan. Where we meet, say, hey, the way no way they go. See them, see final. See them, see final. Just like they talk, see many see your hair. See them, see final. But yesterday, say now down to waiting England play, or now no way we no put up the performance so they don't put before for this most important game.
2: Wait,
0: so they thought saying England no good like that.
2: England never they good like they never really convince him for this competition.
0: So what thing they need to do to convince you not to win the World Cup?
2: Well, not just sometimes maybe winning the World Cup, not really. Team where play reach this stage they run, but dominate game like sometimes if you win game 2-0, but people be like this was a dominant performance. But all the England win. Only which one they never struggle like they grind the result, like they struggle to win, they never win convincingly. Like, what would they see? Like, expect of a big team, like when you catch some kind of team, the game yesterday, I mean, expected no way to approach the game the way they approach the game against Brazil, come all out to more, be like they show plenty respect to England. At some point, you go notice they sit back. This is what we will not see against Brazil. You come out. The difference was depending on a counter attack, and for me, the greatest chance they get for that game now that one way.
0: Solid.
2: Is this Solid just supposed to give? Aside that, you see the reaction from Haaland. Baba don't even know how he want to react to that
1: because
2: one.
1: Because he got pen anybody. Because he got pen anybody.
2: You're not getting the chances, and the only one, the clearest of all chances that you get, they don't make use of them.
0: We talk so we go disturb our guy. With a check time. Today no be Saturday where they key goats or caught Ali. So we need to say no fee pick. Boss, good afternoon.
3: Good afternoon.
0: Sorry, I don't know. We disturb the party. More start to apologize.
3: Which party again now?
1: We don't call you since.
0: If you say you did answer the key the meat now.
3: Which party again?
1: Whether we will come after now.
0: Name could say we don't call almost five times.
3: Right, don't call me.
1: No, we call you. We don't they call you since. We don't they call you since.
3: You don't call me.
0: You probably
3: don't call me.
0: Boss, would agree to right now they don't separate boys from men. We'll talk about the World Cup. First of all, may I ask you now? I don't ask Abigail, I don't ask Destiny. This now the best four teams for the world right now, or if it's not just based on this competition?
3: Now the best 14 they win their matches qualify. You go say that the best 14 for the world because the World Cup at the biggest stage.
1: Yeah.
3: Okay. Or you look and say that the best 48 teams qualify based on the continent where they play for.
0: Okay.
3: Right? So when you look at the best 48 teams for the world, we complete tournament, now four don't remain. So anyhow, you don't argue. You don't fit argue past like saying that the best 14 teams in the world right now. So I will agree with you. Make no need to argue.
0: Okay.
3: And the best 14 in the world be this right now.
0: I believe so. You see that Norway England game, and straight forward, I need to open mouth. We see what Norway do on the road to this game with them play yesterday. We see how they rush Brazil, as you say, Brazil thief. But it can't be like say we don't see that ginger against Norway. So that win of England over Norway, if you say that England will use their superpower break Norway down, or no, Norway will not come the party very, very much. Which of the divide you start from?
3: You see, you go on that way, I would tell you, but football, they talk say no time, we two games be the same.
1: Yeah.
0: Okay.
3: That means because Norway they do well since so they beat Brazil. No means they will play the same way every time. So one, now the team we did play. Two, now which kind of players enter field for you? Yes, they're the same boys, but which with their attitude and mentality where they're in the field. Then three, as the same pigeon. The ball bounce well for you. So sometimes ball will bounce well for you. Highway want to ball will bounce well for you. So yes, that's the same Norway, but you know, every game they're different, you know, and every tactics the way you face they're different. So as they meet England, you know, maybe that the ball will not bounce well for them, maybe that the players will not come out, maybe they're danger man Haaland, then lock him. It could be any fit be anything. Right? But that's what the ball be because I win yesterday. No, means I will win today, and if I win today, it means I will win tomorrow. I will play well tomorrow. That's what the board they be sometimes too.
0: We get two more matches before the final on. By this time on Sunday, we don't wear Abada and James to see how the final will be. But the final before the final, now what we don't they hear every time. So I don't know whether or not this arrangement be the final before the final, because sometimes for football, you obviously you don't they so long to watch football. We say you get some matches we go watch for quarter final, semi final. You could believe say if semi final be like this, how final go come be? I go enter the final, come be say you did disappointed. This not the final before the final, or more we wait till the final. We talk about France, Spain, Argentina, England.
3: As football people, you get two things you always look for. I don't know why. Even that they do draws for competition. Whether that Champions League, whether that AFCON, whether that World Cup, whether that Euros, whether that anything. You know, first people will ask. We ask which of the group of this, and I don't know why they always look for group of deaths. which of the group of deaths? We always look for them. Then two, when down they go far, we always look for final before the final. I don't know who they send us message. You know, but these two semi-final matches, I feel say the Argentina versus
0: England game,
3: England semi-final is strong because plenty history between the two countries at World Cup level.
0: Now the exact at way Sabi get talk. Sabi get talk say you go mention history now. Now the same way in talk.
3: At World Cup level.
0: Yeah.
3: Let me say France and Spain no get history at World Cup level. If you check England. Argentina. If you go back as far as make no vex, so they say I be a storyteller. No can no vex. I did my own when I call me.
1: Tell us.
3: I did my own.
1: Tell us. So that's how we call you.
3: Now
1: we
3: call you. So as far back as 1982, right?
0: Yeah.
3: Not even the World Cup. Nah, politics. We England and Argentina fight one war. What do they call the war of the Falklands, that one island with Argentina. Argentina believes that they get the island. England's that line, and we get them. The entire war front. England soldiers, they kill Argentina soldiers, well, butcher them, well, and England win the war. Come claim that place, they call the Falkland Island.
0: Mm.
3: After 4 years, two of them jump for World Cup. And for the World Cup, we hear Maradona interview for that Mexico 86.
0: Yeah.
3: Before they play England, Maradona will say, we are playing for the spirit of the dead soldiers.
0: Mm.
3: We are playing for the spirit of the dead soldiers in the Tokam. Now, Argentina winning England 2-1 for that game, for Mexico 86. But see those two goals, one of them, Maradona dribbled the open England, dribbled from center, dribbled, go score. He disgraced the whole England. Then two, he can't score goal when he use hand score.
0: Hand of God goal.
3: Hand of God goal.
0: Mm.
3: So, even though they don't play for the spirit of the dead soldiers, England can't vex that why we use why you was. they meet for World Cup 1998. That match, they like war. David Beckham and Diego Simeone will be Atletico Madrid coach, right? They like war. Go to originally 5 fields. Eventually, David Beckham gets a red card. Based on that red card, we got Argentina win that match.
0: Again. The
3: people like say, if not be that red card,
0: therefore no win.
3: Argentina no go win the match. They come meet again for 2002 World Cup. For 2002 World Cup, we make Owen they run as if then tie something for a waste. That's why you run. You run past Pochettino. We be Argentina player, but Pochettino can't bring and down, cause penalty. And so England caught it with Argentina 1-0. With David Beckham, now he scored the penalty by himself. So if you look back, then this World Cup, I don't listen to Argentina, their World Cup song. I don't listen to the song. Even though they sing it for their language, I listen to when they interpret the song.
0: Yeah.
3: If you hear that World Cup song,
0: yes.
3: Now three verses in the song. Verse 1, then they heal Maradona.
0: Pass way don't go.
3: Yes.
0: Mm.
3: Yes. So now like the king of football, now like the king of football, and say then play them while you for US 94. We then say that Maradona no go play because he take drug. So I say Maradona play that US 94, therefore win the World Cup. So now like they don't come back to that America where they play them while you ban Maradona.
0: May they can't collect the World Cup.
3: Maradona. For verse two. They can't sing again, say the soldiers where they kill 1982. This is the 2026, so
0: yes.
3: And this is the World Cup song. They call the soldiers where they kill 82. They want to go and win to heal the spirit of those soldiers. Verse 3, they say Maradona again. If not be him, nobody go sabe the Argentina for football. They won't win World Cup to heal his spirits. They say Messi with their current Oga. This is not Messi last World Cup.
0: They won't win for that. Win.
3: So you will see things they happen. For England too, England they claim that they get football. So then that them people will teach the world how to play football. But I can say a whole us. We don't win a Monday once, 1966. So every World Cup, then they sing one song, it's coming home. Where the home? That's what the road far.
0: Road far. Fuel don't cost.
3: So, if we say, now this year, we will come home, that's what England is in there. By the time we say, since World Cup start 1930 till now, this is the World Cup 22, World Cup 23, when they don't play, nobody don't use foreign coach win World Cup. Don't use foreign coach win World Cup. Among the 14 really mean only England get foreign coach.
0: Ah, wahala.
3: You see, all my mind, the England was Argentina. I don't forget about France
0: and Spain.
3: Don't forget that one. France, whether we like them or not, in the past 9 years or 10 years, the blacks in France get the best team for the world in the past 9 years. And I will explain. 2018, France, each World Cup final, winner. 2022, France, each World Cup final,
0: Argentina beat them.
3: They lose on penalties. 2026, the France, Toronto semi-final. No team for the whole world be as consistent as them. the only team where Afrique joined reach them. Now that Brazil team of 1958 to 1970.
0: I don't think.
3: So we can look fast less. Then France, other team, they did this stage of the World Cup, right? As Argentina be, if Brazil Messi no score, he go worry them. Yeah. Even though for that last match, Messi no score. But like, if you check their goal scorers chart, now Messi they up, the rest they ground. If Messi no score, they go worry them. England, now Harry Kane score for them only before. But then have said that they don't get 3 or 4 goals. So they don't get the second person where they give them goals. But see this French team, look their front line.
0: Everybody get goal for
3: look their front line. You go confirm them. Yeah, so, and they don't get the coach where they don't deal with them for how many years? So, that match still gets a lot to talk about. But everybody in ID,
0: England, maybe, Argentina.
3: Maybe like because France and maybe like because France and Spain don't fight war.
0: Maybe.
3: You know, but if anyhow I look at the 4 teams with the, I'm not sure say you get

0: It's never
1: been. Make we just leave them.
0: Actually, now their third season so far for the league.
1: So they see then you know you really they bad. We don't see even something like this happen for European leagues. So they see some teams they could like say they not really they serious or waiting.
0: So why take why they very serious from the beginning reach this junction? Why they very serious when you know say okay I for just find my way knock out myself. Even when Jesse they talk say the timing you for don't come up from the group since when you know say obviously.
1: But rating matters.
0: Anyway, somebody don't join us. One person will be there here. We fight that year, cat and dog, pussy cat and everything. And Iwaka, he visits us.
2: Ladies and gentlemen,
0: in the month of July.
2: In July,
0: he made the visit earlier. Ladies and gentlemen, keep the work in the building. I will put up for the spot immediately. Yeah. Kissy Woke, a very good afternoon to you.
3: Yeah, thank you.
0: Ha, Hozu, how your body?
3: We just do a small, you know. We are getting there.
0: We are getting there. But Republicans, Kissy Woke don't get pot bending. He don't get pot bending.
1: He say we are getting there. We are getting there.
0: Hope is home. Kissy Woke, welcome.
3: Yeah, thank you.
0: You don't hear the conversation.
3: Yes,
0: Ikoju City. Then. Last two season very close. This season then been they closer. In fact, the objects in the mirror are closer than they appear. Now waiting been there for them from match day 38 and then reach they compete against almost all northern side teams.
3: Yeah.
0: Northern teams where they far away in the north and they stick through till the very end, but they lose one goal. No way where they feel get Kale as they call penalty. Then bottle the season.
3: Yeah. You know, say, for the league, you know, say they've been there in that position to even make the continent by finishing third.
0: Yeah.
3: But they bottle them to Shooting Stars, their Western brothers, doing the normal season. And I've been thinking, okay, this FA Cup now, President Federation's Cup, brother, and avenue where they go just use maybe redeem that promise where they promise their fans, at least you will get the continent. Because now, I mean, they talk about the business side, and they make money and all that. But if they make money and you know they play for the continent, might be the biggest thing for and the reward for all the hard work Nigerian teams they do. Any club where they for Nigeria, if you qualify for the continent, there's a reward for you because at least you go get something from CAF and that money fee help you. So I mean, think say maybe then go fit get through to the continent through the president for the North Cup. But yes, they're disappointed, say they lose to Economy World. Economy World is like another talk, say. They don't have relegation, and you know, remember last three seasons or so.
0: They been go continent.
3: Yeah, when they been when
0: from Federation Cup too.
3: They beat is it Abia Warriors? They from the NNL. Enter the.
0: They don't last long, sir.
3: Yes, that win the FA Cup, so they don't still go far for the continent. So you know how Nigerian clubs they be for continent. They need the two.
4: Yeah, I mean, off your mic.
0: But now the money, now the money.
3: Now the money, if you want to make the money, reach the group stage.
0: You get what's in Gerald been talk. I might ask you. I be share almost the same sentiment, but it's still down to me. An academy warrior for continent and an Ikorodu City. What for do more pass? You will say experience. Warriors don't go there before. Ikorodu City go make first appearance if to say them in go. But what for do more pass? As Jaro said, a waste of slot. What for do more pass?
3: Yeah, I think so. Ikorodu City for do where?
0: Person will never go before.
3: You know, it's not about who don't go before. It's all about what you don't do when you
0: waiting for make them do better.
3: Yeah, because they still did the league. At least they go still they able to attract those big players because you know go tell me say you go spend so much money buying players that go play maybe one or two matches for the country because I know they sure say that they even go pass the second round. Imagine spending so much to buy players, say you want to play CAF Corporation Cup, then after that nothing will happen again. You go just be come out. Then you go tell me say you go use that expensive squad or where you go assemble.
0: So a better squad than Warriors. A better squad than Warriors for Ikorodu City.
3: Yes, I think say if to say Ikorodu City make maybe win the President Federation Cup, I think if I even really help them because now they did the league already. So if they shop for players, they shop for players that go play for the NPFL and also shop for players that go play for the CAF Champions League. If you don't work out for the CAF Champions League, they go just manage the players play for the NPFL. But now. Imagine say can everyone also if they go market and go buy and be quality, we go have them for the continent and they not do well for the continent. You go think say those players go they happy. to the play for the NNL. I don't think so. For me, I think Ikorodusi for be the best side to the plan. Also,
0: now saw them we talk Remo Stars until they collect 9 something from Sundance.
3: Remo Stars right from time they do well for the continent. Right from any

0: where they appear. It's all right. He got the year where Eremo starts. They go Morocco. They collect, like, this is a draw.
1: The draw, not the favor.
0: So everybody, they first say when they reach Remo, Ikenne Remo, say they go.
2: Yes, Ikenne Remo.
0: Say they go do very well. They go maybe win. For they needed only a draw, say, for that game. Just not, maybe not score, you not score them. They go qualify by away goals. And they allow their Moroccan side to also beat them. So for me, Nigerian teams, you know, the two gel. If not be Rivers United, if not be Enyimba.
2: 0809030645. After how many years Shooting Stars don't come back to the competition? But why bother to fight for continent when you even know get the infrastructure? Justin Packer, why bother to fight for continent when you don't even get the infrastructure? Because as it stands now still back to the next of champions.
3: Why but it'll be like a more just tough football.
2: Well, we don't deceive ourselves.
3: Well, goes back to waiting. Epo they talk, say we will not be a sport loving nation.
2: A sport loving nation.
3: Because
2: no, a football loving nation.
3: Well, okay. Even the football say if we narrow into football, we'll not be a football loving nation.
2: Nation, yeah.
3: We just love
2: yeah, we know
3: the one way.
1: Nigeria, they do one or two sleepers.
3: Investors, investor vibes. because if we don't serious, at least even though more also say okay. I don't always separate the business side of sport from the general economy. Say that's I don't really casual like that. So I'm not going to export our sporting economy to you know they casual like that. But at least we supposed to do better that such that aside Uyo, if not for maybe Southwest, at least one way go up to standard where all the team from that area.
1: But if I go come
2: That's stayed up for.
1: If I go come in now, CAF don't approve three stadiums yes. this year for Nigeria. Next of champions,
2: the one for
1: Rebel Star Stadium for Ikenne
3: Remo.
1: Mark all I went with the Mochud Abiola Stadium.
2: Yes.
1: The last national sports festival, that stadium, so they don't approve. So all the clubs, they want to go continent. Next
2: choose
1: season.
2: The one.
3: No.
1: You get option to choose.
2: Choose from any.
1: Yes.
2: And you want to go the one with the closer to you to avoid plenty logistics.
1: Nobody there closer to you if you come from Maiduguri like it's. But for someone coming from Maiduguri,
2: you can stop for Lagos now before you enter.
1: For the issue of logistics and flights, I would like to choose either MK Abiola Stadium for Abeokuta or Ikenne, because this place is near Lagos. So from a bus ride from Lagos to those places, at least 1 hour, 1 hour 30 minutes, you don't sure we play ball.
2: Victor Iwan, when you go reach time for this our government owned clubs where they go content where money they come out to demand for accountability to get their own stadium? Although, ladies and gentlemen, news reaching us from Shark Stadium by
1: Shark Stadium, okay.
2: Yakubu Gowon Stadium. Mbok. We'll use that for CAF competition possibility. They come back on market, they look us iron for eye. So good news for Rivers United. Although that matter stadium top table.
1: I reached the stadium. No say last this Monday we passed now presenting Ibu Comfort Accord.
2: Yes, for the Army Day.
1: Before the president come, I reached stadium to do preparation. That stadium work here. He still used to fast small. But if the contractor do waiting, he used him at
2: with all the promise and promise.
1: Yes, if you fulfill the promise.
2: It's by August or September.
4: As I want to be good here, work the studio in progress.
2: Man, I thoughts. Market down from the comeback.
5: 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Leave him there. Back or bus. 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
6: The nation's most brilliant young minds gear up for the National Secondary School Debate Tournament. It's the season finale of the I Beg to Differ Secondary Schools Debate Tournament Season 9. 10th of August at 3 p.m. Lagos, Abuja and Port Harcourt will come alive. Champions from Abuja, Port Harcourt and Lagos will go shoulder to shoulder for the crown of the Champion of Champions. 16 secondary schools, 3 daily debates, 4 weeks of intense matchups. Who will be the Champion of Champions of the I Beg to Differ Season 9? The final lap of the journey begins August 10 at 3 p.m. For sponsorship inquiries, email info@nigeriainfo.fm or ibegtodiffer@nigeriainfo.fm. I Beg to Differ, the Tournament of Champions.
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2: Yes, now 94.1 Wazobia FM. My own no go spoil if I use my own trumpet blow am. Yes, when you see say, if nobody help you blow your trumpet, you gots use your two hand do am. And I still wrote to New Jersey, but they talk about Ikorodu City when miss out on a chance to play for CAF Confederation Cup coming next season. As one of the so far consistent private club, we don't try to leave, don't make their name, stabilize everything they set. A very fine squad, two season back to back on the road, they miss the chances. And they ask, they don't bottle the league, they don't bottle their chance for continent. 0809 0306414. Now the WhatsApp line, then bottle the chance to go to the continent, therefore be a better representative than El Canimi Warriors. El Canimi Warriors don't go before. Uh-huh. It no be like, it be like now. Nah, make everybody just try their luck. Just go and come back.
1: El Canimi Warriors. Late Amadou Shuaibu and I bring them to the limelight for this competition. In 1991, they win the competition. 92, they're winner. After that time, they can't go on holiday.
2: Breaking transmission.
1: All those years when they're winner, those 91, 92, 92, 93, they get decent one or two showings for then CAF Cup. They can't come back after many years, 2024, then 2026.
2: So they miss that chance. Therefore, be a better representative than El Canimo Warriors, where don't go before. Abi make everybody try their chance. There are a lot of people now don't they say, oh, Ikorodu City for they better off than Academy Warriors. I be there with Victor Wang. Say wife, it don't reach time for government we get this club so they go CAF to demand Academy Warriors that government club, Shooting Stars, obviously government club, Rivers United government club, Enugu Rangers. It don't reach time for the government to demand accountability from these people. Say obviously none of these people, apart from none of these people, get their own stadium where they will play CAF competition.
4: I feel say you don't even reach time where we suppose allow clubs to be completely private. I don't know whether Nigeria don't, our football don't match up, our leg don't strong reach like that. But what government suppose they do that will help these clubs with infrastructure, as able to put them. Like we talk, stadium. We don't see the way Rivers government now. They try to make sure say the Yakubu Gowon Stadium, it go they kajad to at least make teams for here. They fit play for here. So then I'm waiting. I feel say government for the help the teams. They do at least.
2: I still get the voice note of the contractor, Mr. Money Lizzie. Michelle. He open my talk say is he go they fit approved for CAF to for
1: if I go
2: by
1: ask
2: CAF.
1: More muscle to wait if it talk. If we talk accountability from state government,
2: yes,
1: on the
2: because of the small money cap they
1: back
2: give
1: to River State now. Say for instance, now River State now. Me and you, we feel no get idea who will be governor of River State by January, February of next year. We go win the election, come become governor of inside next year. But if we tell you now, say that person now, we will likely win that position now. He gets somebody when they campaign for him. Maybe the person now feel they in charge of say this group say relax, Tinubu is facing Nigeria, River State chapter, and that person in charge of that group. And the person work well during this period. And governor don't emerge. Time for reward don't reach. Okay. I know if you make you commissioner of finance, I know if you make you commissioner of health, I know if you make you commissioner of works, all this place is money day. Okay, I feel make you commissioner of sports. I feel push you go Rivers United.
2: Something of the Yimba Abia State stuff.
1: May you, I just use Rivers State as an example.
2: I said that something like the
1: put for only Rivers State.
2: They and now they ask you now something like the Yimba Abia State.
1: Yes. In case of Yimba that time, can play a role for.
2: Kiss the old guy. Walk and laugh. He go open my talk.
3: My inconsistency.
2: My inconsistency.
1: Kanu that time lead work a group that I say when I retire footballers for OT.
2: No, he supports OT. It's obvious.
1: Kanu and some former footballers where he hail from Abia State. At the end, they come off Phillies Iron Seago went on the business. Put Kanu for there.
4: Can you believe it?
2: And even where people
1: he clear like that. So that can't it fee up here now. They put somebody like that.
2: So where accountability will collect so,
1: if the budget, like where they come from, the budget of my team that year for the state budget, now over 300 million naira. If that budget come, based on waiting
2: one or two,
1: based on waiting I do for governor during campaign for 2015 and 2019, I go tell you say now 300 million come. Have you used 25 million on the season? Anything one I want to do now. When have you used a grand?
2: Nothing come out. Assurance cover you.
1: Now that 25 million we will manage. Out of a whooping.
4: Yakubu.
1: Manage. So that are waiting to affect Nigerian clubs.
2: So I can't
1: imagine a club like that day continent and a club like that gets that kind of budget. The man just
2: pinch and out. You can't get that kind of management
1: man,
2: structure.
1: Yeah, the man only pinch out 25 million or 30 million. What do you want to do for continent? I want to go Morocco, go play ball.
2: After all, most governors their focus not there for football. Then they other side.
1: You were the yesterday say the team where the hotel where they lodge, fans not allow them sleep. Sometimes we get
4: you go yesterday they chop mama put.
1: We sometimes we get road to play.
3: I don't see that one.
1: Better hotel where go the area where better security.
2: Yes.
1: Where those kind of miscreant don't go come.
2: Yes.
1: We not go bring that kind of money out. We go hotel for.
2: Jaro, boy, your thoughts.
1: Where trailer drivers in park?
3: Jaro, now from experience, they talk.
2: Jaro, don't work out. It's not good. Victor Chisom, Economy Warriors, Ikorodu City, who for be a better representative?
3: It is very obvious. Although you go fit say Economy Warriors, they don't go before. They don't they don't they persistent.
2: But they don't go now. Suppose go again.
4: It's about no road.
2: It's about no road.
3: One thing we say since where they go, they never still sabi the road. So for they very okay. Say new person try because we see even for the World Cup, we see what Cabo Verde do for the first time where they managed to go there. So in time the always day for new people to enter. So. I believe say
2: they
3: for do a better job at least and get a ginger at this point.
2: Anyway, now 0809030614 now the WhatsApp line. Ikorodu City bottled their chance to go the continent and who for be a better representative for inside the CAF Confederation Cup between Ikorodu City and Economy Warriors. Phone lines 0700941941941. 081-8476-0000.
10: Hello. Hello. Good evening.
2: Good evening, my sister. Welcome. Now, would they follow us talk? Did they hear you?
10: From
2: oh, welcome.
10: Yes, kiss man, welcome, man.
0: Yes, sir.
10: I agree. Good evening.
0: Good evening. How you doing now?
10: This one, hello. Hello.
0: Yes,
10: how about you now?
0: I just did.
10: Yes, Kissy Logger.
2: No, Kissy Logger, no day here.
10: Okay, my sister. Still in Paco, I mean, everybody there,
2: Then
10: they
2: hear you.
10: Yes, sir. I want ask question, Abeg. How many teams now? This athlete is now qualified for the continent now. Now, how many of them where they don't approve their stadium?
2: No, but no, the only Remo Stars stadium they be don't approve as a club.
0: No, nobody, but they know they go.
2: This one they know go.
0: Stadium, man. No team.
1: Nobody get club.
10: I mean all those things now we qualify for continent here, CAF Confederation Cup.
2: You mean currently?
10: Yes, currently.
2: No, they know none of them get stadium where they approve.
1: For Nigeria, we know the answer kind of question where you ask now. Where they will play match and you will ask.
0: Yes,
1: we
0: but for Nigeria,
1: the where they approve.
0: Now, for stadium for Nigeria, they go play
10: match. You never understand me. You never understand me. They are stadium where they go they play. They play. They approve and now.
2: Okay, if now that now next of Champions Day, we get the one for Lagos.
1: And
2: Ikenne for update.
10: Okay, no one go play for their home.
2: No, nobody go play.
3: Nigeria are their home now.
2: Lucky, I know where they go. Continue.
10: No, it's not a problem. This country, me, I know like them. try to fix your stadium now. Home now, home. Eh? Try to fix your stadium. All this cutting will happen for Nigeria here. Me, I know too like at all. You know, sweet mother level.
2: Sorry.
10: Now, I want
2: to. We apologize.
0: Okay, how can we ask now?
1: Wait, Lucky, now Kwa West, you dey stay?
10: Now Kwa West, I dey now.
1: Now your place I pass when I road no good. The last time I go Kwa West, I don't know. They break my way for Kwa West. I pass your local government. Go Kwa West.
2: It don't run. You go come talk. That was sweet of Belen. Hello.
10: Hello.
2: Good evening.
10: Good evening, Liz.
2: Good evening. Welcome.
10: Good evening, Darok.
1: Good evening.
10: Good evening, Kingsley. Okay, welcome.
0: Yeah, thank you very much.
10: Good evening, Destiny. Back up. Good
3: I greet you.
11: Good evening.
10: My name.
2: You forget all the two victors, so.
4: You may forget the soldiers. You may forget the soldiers.
2: You forget the two victors.
10: Oh, the two victors.
4: We don't collect our own greeting even if you don't give us.
2: Hello? He go call back. Maybe chief of staff go call back. Hello. Anyway, do well to call us 0818476000 0818476000 0700 941 941 941. Hello, who the phone line? Good evening.
10: That's
2: the back up there.
10: That's the back up.
3: I greet you.
10: That's MC Wikwe.
2: Hello.
1: MC Wikwe. On the wings of steel. Now they come.
2: Oh, that one don't go. Hello.
12: Hello.
2: Good evening. Welcome.
12: Hello.
2: We dey hear you. Welcome. That one don't. Hello. 94.1 was Zobia FM.
12: Hello. Good evening, Auntie Lizzie.
2: Good evening. No, welcome.
12: Yeah, Peter. Good evening. No.
4: Good evening.
12: Yeah, my name is Nadi Sandat. They call you from Imo State.
2: Welcome, all the way from Imo State. Welcome, this and that.
12: Yes, sir. If Lami is the cup president, if any board any club will not get stadium, I will collect that slot to give out to another paper. That is the only reason why everybody will get stadium.
2: So
12: that is what president here, what cup president is supposed to do. If you know get stadium, you collect your slot, give another person.
2: But so far your country gets an approved stadium, you no go get issue.
12: No, I don't like that one. Everybody get their own
4: stadium. Say no like that one.
12: Go progress now.
2: It's all right.
12: Go crash from what cup, you know the team.
2: Thank you, this and that. Thank you.
12: And the reason I want to ask, for the ladies, now, which who win? Now, how can I win?
2: For the what?
12: Ladies.
2: For the Federation Cup, Nasarawa Amazon beat Heartland Queens.
12: Sorry.
1: I want to talk something. In talk what because we need talk. See, from experience, even when government don't build stadium now, we will be the people when they go those places, go watch match. We get our own road to play.
2: You hold that thought, Jaro, because this is your talk. The road far, make we go market with the compa.
7: Do you know how the word detective start?
1: No.
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0: 94.1 Wazobia FM. We want to try to wrap up this so that we enter another agenda. But Jarock, you better talk something yes. from time
1: I,
0: of
1: old. I say we all get role to play. Because we they say now, if you become president, not group D, not go approve that. If it come from Owerri, the Dan Iam Stadium, that stadium don't hold so many big events over the years. If Governor Hope Uzodinma now say, okay, maybe we'll face this stadium, maybe we work on it, they can't work on the stadium finish. For that area, for we, now if you wanted that area, now they will still spoil that stadium over time.
0: You just say maintenance caution, no?
1: Yes, they will say now the government, they maintain people where they go stadium, go watch. Then they play their role. We don't see what they happen for World Cup. Japan come, your whole country come play match. They clean. Your fans where come watch match, oh. The way they start, where they jarry, they sing. The match finish. They even lose. Now let's see Carrie Bruce sweep the place, keep the place neat. Come tell you thank you for hosting us. They can't go. For Nigeria, yeah, entitlement mentality will kill us. They will say our government will clean and leave them.
0: And we're gonna use that for we don't want to use that for political meetings.
1: For one stadium, yeah, go use that for political. That one then.
0: After our government drum.
1: You know when I bust my head for one place when I go for Nigeria. The people for the area and the stadium they call do shot put and javelin. Ahead of Commonwealth Games.
0: So even if we get them to maintain them for the purpose, now big issue.
1: What if they say make government build government? If government build and finish, the people around that area, they will hold the thing like their own, can't take and take care of them like their own. That attitude day too. Now this Yakubu government say they say make their build, now make their build. The people around that room, Romasi area, Elekaya, where all those area boys for there? They go there. Maybe one or two teams, maybe their babe no answer their call. One thing happen now. Okay, you won't go clear your head. Now stadium place you can't go. You can't go do one or two things. In the name of where you don't do one or two things, finish for you.
0: Jaro, why they keep your two fingers like that? I don't understand this sign where they give me.
1: One or two things.
0: I don't understand this sign.
1: Sabika, no wait till I talk.
0: As how? I'm going to go to the phone lines. Hello.
2: Hello.
0: Good evening.
2: Yeah, good evening, Lizzie.
0: Good evening. Don't come back.
2: Good evening, the former reserve DJ Jaro.
1: Where you come back from Oyo State? I guess I'm going to rescue those school children. Where you come back?
2: Yes, they are back. Good evening, Kingsley Walker.
3: Yeah, good evening. How are you?
2: Fine. Good evening, Carl.
3: Dearly.
2: Good evening, Destiny Paco. Good evening, Victor. Good evening, Victor.
4: Good evening, good evening.
0: Two Victors today. Yeah, you well done.
2: Yes, my name is Adam, the radio go. Sorry, I've been the call at that time because they also in the 4 years when I say in a network, me come out. Because I'm Ikoroju City, I'll be Ikoroju United. I don't know the one where then they.
0: Ikoroju City.
1: Now, the one where resemble Chelsea, will they talk? The one where resemble Chelsea, now will they talk?
2: Okay. Ikoroju City. Why am I on the economy memorial? You go first of all check their antecedents when it comes to this continental inha. Ikoroju City now go any continental this thing before.
0: They never go.
2: Economy worries.
0: They don't go.
2: What thing how they

0: they don't do wrong. Waiting really affect the African teams. A lot to talk about. 0809030614. Now the WhatsApp line to the drop the messages, your answers, and why the phone lines will go open. I'm 0700 941 941 941, 0818475000, 0818476000. Hello.
1: My sister Lizzie.
0: Good evening. Welcome. What the full us talk?
1: One game.
0: Football without violence.
1: The Elder Council and I'm there on board.
0: Welcome.
1: You see, for the Senegal coach, me and she say Senegal then 2 days in a hurry.
0: In a hurry to sack him?
1: Yeah, too. This man is one of the best coaches in Africa. I stand to be corrected. And I think that a time would have been given to him, going to where he don't carry them go, and waiting they don't achieve. Senegal not be small team for Africa. And then the issue, as far as I'm concerned, not can be African champion, all those way Morocco they do not there on their own. Then that apart, waiting make African team they clash out easily for World Cup. My sister, now we do ourselves.
0: They talk like saying our village people, they follow us go the World Cup.
2: If you don't do village things, well.
1: Yeah, I think you see our attack on them. Okay, first of all, you see say North Africa, and then do what for African League. I think they do what they clash us well. I see out of 10 clubs, countries where they World Cup, then occupy 5, Tunisia, Egypt, Algeria, all of them, Morocco, all of them, 5, they take half. That's to tell you, say, they are ready. Now, come to why they are crashing out in an African mentality and poor. In fact, the world football, they higher. The standard of world football, they higher than Africa. So we need to meet up. That is our problem, bro. Your counselor, any question?
0: No. No question. Hello, and that one don't go. Do it to call us and send messages 0809030614. We still get a full house. Hello.
3: Yes, Lizzie. Good evening.
0: Good evening.
3: Let me greet Kisley Woke.
2: Yeah. Good evening.
3: I greet everybody in the studio.
4: We greet you too.
3: In the name of Jesus.
4: Amen.
3: Now, Francis, please be welcome here.
2: Yeah, thank you.
3: I miss you.
2: Yeah, thank you. I miss you too.
3: I want to say that backing Senegalese coach, to me, Francis is not a problem. And I did not fault the management that backed him. Leslie, you already counted his achievement. That was before. In football, if you start to count previous achievements, you will not sack any coach in the world. You understand me? He tried win the turn, win AFCON 2025, that's all right. But in World Cup, he did not do well. Maybe the management have seen that if they return this coach, they will continue to do bad. As a team, as a country, and they have in mind someone who is far, far better than him, that will do better than him. I think change is constant. Let them try another person. Just like one person said, that it's like it's a humble man. You understand me? If a man married two wives, or one woman married two husbands, he will know the one where they better. You understand? If peradventure they try another one, and they find out in the end that this one is better than him, they will call him back. There is every opportunity to call him back to come and continue from where he stopped. Then what is making Africa match or football to go down, just like as you people say, football or match management, mismanagement? You should understand also that this corruption, mismanagement of funds is one factor that is affecting Africa football. Did they hear you?
0: But you go try wrap up, because back here they look us for face.
3: Okay. So
0: Okay, continue. Continue. Give me the fish.

0: I'm planting me kate kule le for Wazobia FM. 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No.
1: Africans that are in position managing any club in Africa should sit up and make sure you make those players happy. Mm. 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Thank you so much.
2: Thank you, too. Thank you.
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2: Nasty 94.1 Wazobia FM. Will they talk the performance of the African team for the FIFA World Cup and waiting actually go wrong? Especially you look the North African side. A lot of factors. Welfare wrong. The Senegalese team being complained. I talk about game management, coach tactics, mentality of the players that they over respect a team within the face. For me, I'll say Cabo Verde actually take the bull by the horn. It take their own goal to remove Argentina, and Senegal don't finally sack the coach we've been dealing with them from 2022. Win the Chan tournament with the home base team and carry them go the AFCON final, where we still did enter court about the real winners of that one and reach the round of 16 of this World Cup. The best performance for Senegal 2002 quarterfinals inside the World Cup. Maybe they no reach that expectation, they no do, maybe not the target, but we also hear. Said he not been there with contracts going to the tournament. He just do an act of love and passion for in country. The right time to sack him, or he's supposed to step down since. Secondly, waiting destroy the African teams. The 86-minute course. 0700941941941. Hello.
3: Hello.
2: Good evening.
3: Good evening, Lizzie. Good evening, Kingsley Walker.
4: Yeah, good evening.
3: Good evening, Victor.
5: Good evening.
2: as they don't know which of the Victor, now they answer no, at the same time.
5: It is a Victor's.
2: Yeah. Okay, Victor's. Okay.
3: How
2: do
3: you know Victor's? My name is Baridigi, I'm the radio governor. For Kukananda, I'm the radio governor.
2: Kana boy.
3: Yeah, Kana boy. Pape Tio, have
2: you? Mm.
3: Why didn't sack him, if I may ask? Why didn't sack this man?
2: They say for the interest of the federation.
3: They say for what?
2: For the interest of the federation.
3: Which interest of the federation? I mean, for the interest of one particular player. Don't be so. If they talk to no player is bigger than any club.
2: But they don't mention say now because of the player now. They
3: now
2: say
3: because of Papi Gay, because of him. Because they not go play again. So far as this man and these people see day. Now what in him talk? A coach will win you AFCON, beat the host Morocco, give you AFCON trophy.
2: Win Chan.
3: Because of
2: He win Chan too.
3: He win Chan.
2: 2022.
3: Because of one player.
2: 4 years on the job.
3: You see, the Senegalese FA, they not try you, then forearm seriously. And you say this fucking will affect them.
2: So they're not supposed to sack them.
3: They're not supposed to sack them. They're not supposed at all. They're supposed to back them. They're not supposed to sack them. If a player say no go play against, so far as this coach day, be it, make him go. There are other players. Because if a Moroccan national team go, they're not going to give that optimal performance again. Because if they then go drop because of this sacking, any people not be happy at all. Who they want to replace this man now? Which coach now will be better to you? Who? For Africa, yeah. Which person? I think they're not supposed to come at all. Then why African teams, they capitulate? I see saying now fear. Fear, now in the custom. Fear. You not see against Argentina, Egypt and Argentina. 2-0, 80-something minutes. Fear can't enter them. They can't defeat us. Now we Africans, they beat Argentina with mercy like this. Fear! No be 11-11.
2: Sir, it shocked them as Derby don't take the lead.
3: You said
2: it shocked them as Derby the lead against Argentina.
3: Yes, it shocked them, yes. The same thing happened to Ivory Coast. Now fear, when they don't take lead against any European team like that, that fear, the fear factor will come enter them. They'll come to capitulate anyhow. I think we Africans, they need to do better next time, honestly speaking. Thank you.
2: Thank you very much. One more, before we enter the WhatsApp messages. Hello.
4: Hello, Anthony.
2: Good evening.
4: Yeah, my name is this and that.
2: Oh, this and that, welcome.
4: What thing will happen to African team when they go world, I don't see I'm life, like, waiting the customer. If they come back, waiting they go to share, I don't see I'm life, especially Nigeria.
2: Ha!
5: I don't see Messi life.
4: Yes,
2: but not all of them played Messi and Ronaldo now.
4: See, not all of them. All these people where they daddy go, like I said, I don't see Messi before. Even they don't see that, I don't see.
6: Yeah, most of them don't see Messi now. Messi now, Messi now, Elian or waiting. People don't see Messi now. People don't see Messi.
2: So okay, you they talk. People will say star struck.
5: Star struck.
2: You're not gonna make you not play your match.
6: Messi no be today. People don't see if some of these footballers don't see Messi now. They don't play against him.
2: It's all right. Make we enter WhatsApp line before we come back again. Somebody talks and just cooked 30 cups of beans. Congratulations to you. And good PM Lizzie and everyone in the studio. My special greetings to Kisley Woke France. Success from you, Ofe. Kisley, two men, don't tell you they miss you. Yeah, they look you. And they look you.
6: No, nothing intended.
2: I don't ask you to explain, though. I don't ask you to explain. Two men, cause say they miss
6: you. And you cannot see me there.
2: I greet you guys. All the African teams, they play well. One pattern of football. I beg you guys should not mention Egypt. I beg. Lizzie, the one way pay me enter Bona Egypt match. I take risks of light betting. Egypt will win after leading 2-0. I just take it for 30k. Now so I take lost my money. Captain Aro from
5: Captain, sorry.
2: Good evening, Football Republic. A very wrong move for the sacking of Papthieu. Pap has done very well for Senegal and will definitely get a good job elsewhere. African poor performance in the World Cup is definitely as a result of many factors like game management by the coaches, too much respect for their opponent, FA's lack of respect to the players, players' motivation by their respective FA's, etc. Osas from Port Harcourt. Jarok, I don't ask you, Senegal sacking the coach at the wrong time, Abi.
7: We don't talk on
2: that. It's all right. Make we enter the phone lines. Hello.
8: Hello.
2: Good evening.
8: Good evening.
2: Welcome. Who the fellows talk?
8: I'm smart. Who they call from Owerri?
2: All the way from Owerri. Welcome.
8: Victor Levito.
5: Good evening.
8: I don't be listening to all the colors within the dog. Africa, let me say, we don't know. Now, our mentality.
2: Let it be the mentality.
8: I want to ask one question. If you say, let me say, that would be African country, that European country. Like, we see other countries will come this way, so European countries. This man do this kind of thing. They don't go sack up.
2: But those coaches, actually, most of them, like, we don't talk for this particular World Cup, then resign.
5: And most of them, they get contract come the World Cup.
2: And most, all of them get contract come World Cup.
8: Yes, I understand the same contract. That one, now we are, it's okay. It's for PCSF. How you going to coach with that contract?
2: We know they sell for this country. Which way they ask this one now?
7: So na good thing.
2: No, it be like saying they shock. You never hear that for Nigeria.
6: And
2: before.
6: Another thing be saying, when they employ, I mean no be big name. You understand? Now somebody will be saying.
2: No, make it finish. Wait, bros, finish your talk. You they shock you?
8: Listen.
2: Uh-huh.
8: You are working with
1: Wazobia FM. Are you not concerned with them?
2: I get contracts now.
1: If you don't get contracts with them, that means you're not a staff. They will not pay you.
2: But you never, bros, hold on. You never hear for this country say NFF no give coach contract. You know, hear them. You never hear them.
1: Are you okay?
2: Thank you very much. We listen to another caller. Say, are you okay? Hello.
9: Good evening, Elizabeth Lucky.
2: Good evening, Abia. Lucky for Abia. Say, your voice all clear now.
9: Kiss the man will come up.
6: Yes, sir. How are you doing now?
9: I did good.
2: Sir?
9: Listen now, when I want to talk, I think they pay me. And if they bother me, well.
2: Sorry, talker.
9: Yes. I don't know Africa countries. What they do well for World Cup. Then, what they make me the talk, listen, they say, Senegal is again. They just surrender for Belgium. Have you waiting? Egypt, they win their game. They surrender for their plan. The thing in the Bodami, what can they happen for Africa? Yeah.
2: You don't know.
9: The thing I don't ask myself. I said, I ask you.
2: Now, me, they ask the question now.
9: This kind of thing, they worry my mind.
2: Yeah.
9: I know they like this kind of thing. If they play ball, if they lead by 2-0. Time down the finish. Now, you will be coach. Yeah, where you go show what you be. Now you gonna tell your people, your boys, see what you go play at this point of this time. See what you go through so that you go fit go that 2-0 or 2-1 down. I don't know, Lanaka way coach will be like say in enter water.
2: It's all right.
10: The coach na papi water, abi na
2: na. It's all right.
0: Papi ciao.
2: All right. Thank you very much. Anyways, Nasty 94.1 was Zubia FM. Now Football Republic with the show. We don't walk up from Ikorodu City. We enter far away African teams for inside the World Cup, and we don't enter Senegal. And ladies and gentlemen, full house sound like this. We don't wind down. I don't know. Victor, without Boniface, I don't know whether I get anything to talk before we carry our Kaya Waka.
5: Not much. Lucky from Abia State, we don't talk. How my heart they pay me as a consign matter. We consign Africa for inside the World Cup, but it don't be as it be. Like we always talk, our Africa in diaspora, they still the World Cup.
2: It's all right. If you know, you know. African extension, France. Victor Wittard, body, Osimhen. Victor, one last word.
11: One last word of the talk, we say, make we focus on, more give the players the support, at least for the next World Cup. More give them the support, whether the allowances, so whether more will not get any issue. More maybe
2: either
11: the
2: talk
11: players.
2: To me or they talk to the FAs.
11: Not. This is not international radio. Make it okay. Will just give the African players the support and everything. May
2: it's
11: all
2: right.
11: Make them go ahead. We know that then they owe us to bring trophy come back.
2: Case the okay. Final word.
6: You know, see, when I've been there, Port Harcourt, Arsenal been never win league. And finally, they do it last season.
2: Hey,
6: yes, and they also like, is it 7 or 8 Arsenal players still there now?
2: For the World Cup.
6: We're filming World Cup.
2: Because I
6: just said the coach say bring the World Cup back.
2: All right. Sacking of the coach is a really wrong move for the Senegalese, and they will regret it with time. Secondly, the African team had too much respect, and this is one thing I know, that if Nigeria had gone for this World Cup, therefore no give respect to any European team. Uncle Wise, Uche Wise, good evening to you, Republicans. Anyway, now so we'll use wrap up. until we meet again.
12: Now who come back home? My family they tell welcome as you they drive. Drive gently and wily to avoid state of plague is a verb. Ajerio is a na. Ewe wu is praise the Lord.
2: You.
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2: I just want to say thank you, Republicans, for staying true to us till now. And Mona, take care of our health. Still bad news from we still they console the Bafana side. We lose their own Jaden Adams to suicide. You get issue, talk to someone, talk to somebody if you confide in, speak out, pray. Pray. Problems don't finish. Pray. Until we hear our voices again. Mona, stay true. Take care of our health and plenty love from this side.

0: be needful. It is not, that one they were talking about before, that the fixed date postponed. The management under the George Wandike have come to be. They ensure that they don't tell students, graduates, when they come to the needful at the ICT center going for that. Their data configuration. Then, madam, recently the National Board of Technical Education, the NBT, it came to our polytechnic and unbundled some department. The Department of Mass Communication has been unbundled in three departments, including the one in ND. That's from ND1. And at the ND1 and ND2 is called Mass Communication. For the HND, we have media and journalism. We have a strategic communication. I also have a film and multimedia study. This film and multimedia study is like theater as
1: okay.
0: Part of the unbundlement, in the mass community. When they see some of them on Facebook, they don't need that theater as for polytechnic. No, film and multimedia studies have to do with film too and theater, part of theater art. Then the webbing and fabrication are also upgraded to HND. The public administration are also upgraded to HND level. What they call it, environmental, safety environmental, and other courses, about 10 and 11. Even computer science also, what they call it, artificial study, all that one, about 11, 10 to 11, faculty department have been upgraded to HND level.
1: Oh no. Akanto, one of our, oldest correspondent from Kenpoly. Quite a good information there, but we lost some of it. But thank you so much, we appreciate. Meanwhile, who tells you education has scam? Jam don't try to prove to you, so no be scam. 2 days ago, we said Jam don't give 5 students we perform with 5 million naira each. And of course, it's not in collaboration, Jam, they do them in collaboration with one of those food eateries, talking about Right Foods Limited. On Tuesday, they've been honored 7 exceptional Nigerian undergraduates with the sum of 5 million naira each for the Maiden Academic Excellence Recognition Award ceremony being happened for Lagos. We'll say congratulations to those. We also know say education indeed is not scam. But somebody sent us a message. It's a good evening, Smarton. I'm Evans from Uniport. The only people that have been given admission is people that are doing basic program. Thank you. Because I feel, say, the admission thing doesn't happen so fast based on, I know, but like anything is still possible. But thanks for that clarification, I appreciate. We'll get about 5 more minutes to wrap this segment up. Talking about admission, we'll try check out some other schools. We'll also give admission this period before we wrap things up here. All right, we have say Lagos Polytechnic does announce that ND and HND admission. Nasarawa College of Health and Science Technology, KEFI, also announced the same thing. With the guest, Southern Delta University. Away from that, we also hear say Adeshewu Adedoyin Polytechnic also extend the ND full-time program, same as the ABUTH CBT screening for post-basic for midwifery. They also announced some. We also get last week, more pop exercise for state of origin verification, still ongoing. Also, if you get interest, same as last week admission. Also day on this be the latest we'll get on admission status. Otherwise, we'll go back to campus and page and take few other information, then we'll go wrap things up for this edition of the show. 0818475000 or 0818476000 be the phone number. And on campus and page, now make I try read that circular, because somebody asked a question here. We need clarification. They said the circular. You're right. That's RA, upward review of registration fee for examinations conducted by the National Examination Council. The West African Examination Council had requested for an upward review of examinations fee for the Senior Secondary Certificate Examination, SSCE, for secondary school effective 2027. You may recall that a meeting of examination bodies held with Honorable Minister where the need for upward review of examination

0: fees was discussed, the Honorable Minister directed that WAEC and NECO should adopt a uniform fee for the conduct of WAEC and NECO. Consequently, I'm directed to convey the Honorable Minister of Education's approval of the sum of 50,000 naira only as the new examination fee per candidate with effect from NECO SSE. Ladies and gentlemen, with a layman's understanding, even though they try make this English difficult, it simply means that both NECO, both WAEC is now 50,000 and maybe two of them together, because they wrote upward, and before now NECO was 27 and WAEC was 30. You don't see the issue there. So if they are doing upward review, the both of them is not 25. Both of them is not 25. So as it stands, so clearly it simply means say, I know it's a bit difficult, you know, to put a decision a state here, but feel free to quote me. It simply means it's not 50,000 for any of those exams. So feel free to go check the bulletin on Campus and Facebook page. Read in your own, you know, to your own comprehension. See the place where the thing they be technical, but they intentionally now make a specific saying for one. They're not going to use the word, because if you say you are increasing to 50,000 before now, I mean, so it's a bit in technical, but if it was 27,000 and 30,000 for the two of them, which was around 60,000 for the two, and you are not doing upward review. Upward review means it's now 50,000 for each of them. You then get an update on this, of course, Campus and Golis let you know. So sad, people they ask, is education still going to be affordable? But anyway, that are part of the reality on ground. I love you all. I want to say very big thanks for now. We'll listen. Go on Campus and Facebook page and continue this discussion. We'll make you guys go start immediately. Good evening.
1: Life na jeje. Na the way you make your bed, now you go sleep on top ammo. Ask yourself, what do you want out of life? Na 94.1 Wazobia FM, they pass this message to you.

All right, I'll say good evening to you once again and welcome to another edition of your favorite segment, I Beg No Vex. My name is Matt Dunn, and I'll say welcome to the show. If you're joining us for the very first time, this nice segment will prepare for you. And the reason is because we won't find solutions to those situations. So I ask you, who offend you or now who you offend or provoke? For God's sake and for love's sake, finding solution to those situations be our primary interest. So I ask you, who offend you or now who you offend? Just like, you know, this segment, beyond just who offend you or who you offend, we try as far as possible to make sure, say, we find solace, we find peace. Because somehow somebody not offend us, I will perhaps not offend anybody, but we'll find ourselves in a situation where they're so disturbing. And like I don't tell people I met in the past few days, and I'd like to say this on radio, you know, I actually go through something about 3 weeks ago, and at the end I just come out and I tell my friends, I've come to realize, the devil no get power. He only skill or pattern not to mess up with your peace of mind. And once you did disorganize, that's all. You know, and it's true. Remember sometime last month? Is it last month or last 2 months? You know, this now see the introduction. Now to make you understand where they go, they be hack my Facebook account. And I discover, like, I reach out to all my guys and we go for help me restaurant. Everybody was like, it was almost difficult because of the kind of hacking. And one voice say pray. And I discover, say, under pressure, I couldn't even pray. Until I can't take my last attempt. And I made a cover of myself by God's grace. Now, what's the point? I discover, say, that time I was so disorganized to even think of options, pray or, you know. So that means to say some persons also did. Nobody offend them. They don't offend anybody, but then find themselves in situations where they're so difficult. Quite complicated. They ask, how did I get here? I want to make you know, say tonight, was a BFA decided to run diesel because of you. Or decided to date life because of you. Would like to find solutions to those situations. Reason be says somebody somewhere somehow don't pass through that path. And your own little advice and suggestion will help go a long way in solving those situations. So I ask you once again, who offend you? Now will you offend or provoke for God's sake and for love's sake? We need to make peace tonight. This segment is so special and we get some guidelines. When they call us, we beg you to stay far from your radio. Give us a name, even if it'll be your real name. Stay far from your radio. And make sure you see us.

0: sometimes we say we go and answer. Before pending we will answer, we will be subjecting these children to some harsh situations. You understand my point?
1: The
0: listener will advise you, okay? All right, thank you. People, I think we will draw the line on new issues tonight. I don't know, tonight, I think one or two issues disorganized me. I know one just, to be sincere, I might just talk the truth. That the university in Ogoniwe person that called, you know, do something to my body. I did try to, you know, concentrate. I'm also beg our ladies. When I know last time some family members called me and says, madam, calm down with politicians. You too, it calm down. Really, I don't calm down. Listen, I don't discuss. I know, I don't calm down. But the level of failure is so. And when some of us see, do you guys know how crazy it is? I just sit down one day, within some of us, they even brag now as survivor. I know one discourage you. It's actually poverty. We'll leave that talk for another day. How you take brag of, how you take get this pure. Many of these people are doing a job that's not even meant to be a job. But I know when they're emotional, like they tell me, so they try calm down. Let me confess. And then no need to confess. I won't type them. I say no need. Because some persons depend on you. And when they know you are down, they will feel demoralized. When I get 30 emails, 25 are just what I don't want to describe. Help, this, that. You will be like, and we have a functioning government, sadly, amongst our youth, our generation, bunch of stupid set of persons. Their own attitude say one person must obey. It must be our structure. I just sit down. I want to make a post this week if I don't change my mind. I sit down, I watch some major outlets here in River State that has gone moribund. They don't go, as in, these are places that would have been a source of employment. Sadly, we are wicked politicians and we are the wicked supporters. We are not ever talk about, okay, as you say, one, I won't own everything. Okay, make him take over this one, employ people. Not everybody must shout that one are stupid standing song whether they sing. I just feel say survivor is a right, not be like a favor. Although they push me, I think I'm getting, I feel and say my anger, the consumer, I consciously slow down. But really, if you look around you, look left, look, I was at GRA last night. When I avoid this talk, more talk am. I look left, I look right, even where we park moto. For us, you know, for us to even enter our moto, come on, the girls begin complain. I would be our anger. Nobody, you know, no talk to them. The guy with the driving one says, I see if you try him here. Ma, come out here first. I am not a place. I am not justifying girls doing all the time. I know they justify girls doing a show. I beg, I don't support them. But really, sometimes I also feel say there is no, mind you, not twist my words. If we get a functioning society, we'll first start with that. Almost all Nigerians don't be self-employed. Like you won't survive by yourself. The ratio of prayer house compare the ratio to businesses. And guess what? People don't lose their mind to the extent. Now, you with the listen to me right now, you be listening to the job of governor, and the church, that the job of church to do road, that the job of church or mosque to provide job. I don't know that. Some of these things are tiring. But it is what it is, like they'll tell you. We'll go back to the phone line, we'll go spend more time on response for tonight. Hello, good evening.
2: Hello, Bidon.
0: Yeah, we greet you.
2: Good evening.
0: Talk to us.
2: My name is Chibwe, they're calling from Ahoda.
0: Talk to us.

0: You don't like that woman. I want to go to that woman who sent King go that school for Gonia. Don't forget that school when die.
1: It's environmental, the new university of environmental Ogoni.
0: Yes. There's a question you asked that woman that time. The other said, when I die, that school premises or outside the school.
1: She said inside.
0: Inside?
1: Hmm.
0: Okay, I thought she said outside. But my sympathy to her. I thought it's outside. I forgot something, but no problem.
1: It's okay. Thank you so much. All right. The next person. Good evening. All right. WhatsApp number is 08090306414. And okay, we'll go see. Give window for new issues. But I say we'll take more of response. People, pay attention to messages on WhatsApp. I beg you, pay attention. I wanted them fast. Thank you so much. On WhatsApp, this person writes. It's a good evening. Favor, I'm a baby mama living with my baby daddy. We've been together for 8 years now. A boy and a girl we have together. My baby daddy have a son before we met. He later brought the baby to live with us as one big happy family. Smart, I just found out that my baby daddy have a son outside recently. And he womanized without feeling remorse for smart. I can leave, but I fear for my children. I don't know what their lives will be like if I can't take care of them. I have saved 1 million up from my content creation. Smart, please, I need advice. My sister, read the room, that I will tell you. Read the room very well. Is there a prospect? Is it forthcoming? That sometimes we need to tell ourselves the blunt truth. If you doubt me, make it not say you get this 1 million. You'll see what will happen. But I go advise you. All right. somebody say, if you don't pick my code, it's that I go best for you. I swear. I go pick. Now make I want clear messages. I will pick more, of course. Good evening, Smart Done. Please, I'm waiting for the Smart Done number. Is it the same Smart Done Entertainment number that you people are doing summer holiday? Please, I have 4 children. They must come this year. When are they? 27th, to save your time. Summer holiday for Smart Done Entertainment starts 27th of this month and end on the 13th of August. It will be one of, in short, we call this year edition of our summer holiday the Tech Year. Tech Year. Because they're going to focus on so many new things we'll never do before. I think train our children on that take more of tech, talking about things like AI, cartoon animation, website creation. We could also have public speaking, music instrument, content creation, teen mentoring. Those children we never know to go the left or right. We will bring the proprietress from Smart Consulate, she be a counselor, to get a session with those children, and they'll get computer coaching, reading, and I want to plan something for some people that within the age of 15 and above, a DJ training for those who actually opt for that. All right, so the Smart Entertainment number now 07057360917. That is 07057360917. So I hope I've answered your question. That's a number. The person will be asking me about the DJ training. Now the same number. I beg tonight long. Allow me focus. All right. Thank you so much. The next one right here is here. He said, good evening, Smart. And how can I join the DJ? The same number, sir or ma'am. DJ training. Stick other number 07057360917. Okay. Good evening, Smart Don. ZBK is your name. I don't see your other message. I only see your name. But okay, good evening. I'm interested. Okay. That will be later. Just work something out. We got to go for a short commercial. People will begin take response on time tonight. Tonight is a lot. Animation, yes, it's something as coding now. No, not be coding. You could take prompt orders command. Now, because I like English, we are doing coding. What is the coding about? Yeah. So, yes, it's the same thing as the coding. More will come out from this break. More will take more from our response. Good evening.
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2: The nation's most brilliant young minds gear up for the National Secondary School Debate Tournament. It's the season finale of the I Beg to Differ Secondary Schools Debate Tournament Season 9. 10th of August at 3 p.m. Lagos, Abuja and Port Harcourt will come alive. Champions from Abuja, Port Harcourt and Lagos will go shoulder to shoulder for the crown of the Champion of Champions. 16 secondary schools, 3 daily debates, 4 weeks of intense matchups. Who will be the champion of champions of the I Beg to Differ Season 9? The final lap of the journey begins August 10 at 3 p.m. For sponsorship inquiries, email info@nigeriainfo.fm or ibegtodiffer@nigeriainfo.fm. I Beg to Differ, the tournament of champions.
3: So, debaters, the floor is now yours.
4: Welcome back to the show, people. We'll go back to the phone line to take more of this thing response. Somebody write, good evening. Please tell the woman to withdraw her son from the school and employ a home lesson teacher and start by teaching him sound and diction and also two letter words. I'm a good English teacher. All right. Okay, thank you so much. Perhaps more response from the woman. Please. All right. What are you going to do? I'll come back. I'll look for just a way of lumping most of these inquiries were concerned us. Thank you. Mo, try to take some response. Hello, good evening.
5: Chief, good evening.
4: Who is Chief? I don't understand. I greet you. Good evening.
5: Okay, now one man spot.
4: All right, go ahead, sir.
5: Chief, you get three people at one device.
4: Just call me smart for easy communication. Go ahead.
5: That woman really ask question. We born six children. Yeah.
4: Mm.
5: We ask question whether they don't marry and food. The woman say no. And that old man will say in daughter, the person come call in daughter, he no pay anything and he don't get grandchildren and great grandchildren. Now then where this advice they go to. Now, woman, you know say you be landed property. And landed property in food, person now no go feel come for your house, your land, a lay block, build a house. Get them to be one room, be two room, be three room, be 6 room inside the land where he no pay. And me, if you are you with the land, if you ask and say, see, you never buy this land though. You will not blame with it.
4: So I think I'm lost. We the advice here, sir.
5: I'd advise this woman will get his children.
4: Okay.
5: I'd advise this woman will get children because A woman himself may say, woman, nationally may say they belong their property. And before you, personal will come, say, you want to pay everything full. Personal will come, go cash it for your house, begin their born children. Then, why person will get funded, the personal will carry the begin lay block. They build house in top of the land where you never pay. You know they're possible. And this is already the same mistake when women they make. Before you go to my house, let the man know, say, yes, I love you, but before I beg, come pay for everything in full so that my people and the ghost of the land go
4: go
5: say
4: north.
5: Yes.
4: All right. Okay, thank you so much. Good evening, Smart Don. For the woman that paid the landlord and he's trying to change it, it's simple. You can't refund a rent after you've received. If you want to review, you review after you've completed the tenure you paid for. So tell that woman, in the eyes of the law, she has paid for 2 years. Let her balance the remaining money and complete her 2 years. The rent review can come afterwards. Of course, please remind landlords and landladies that they don't have power to unilaterally increase rent. Both parties must be okay with it. Thank you so much. Good evening, Smart Dan. First of all, I want to plead with Mama Godwin to accept my deepest condolence on the tragic loss of her son. No parent should have to endure such pain. Please, Mama Godwin, this is really a painful time, but let every step she take not be guided by wisdom. Okay, should be guided by wisdom and patience and understanding. Alongside with your lawyer, please report the matter to the police headquarters for thorough investigation. The police should engage in true questioning of the roommates, school management, security personnel, and every person who had contact with your son before his death. The case should not be thrown under the carpet. Please, from King of Technologies Agriculture Product. Thank you so much. We'll move on to the next person here. Hello, good evening.
6: Good evening, Madam.
4: Yeah, we greet you. Good evening.
6: This is Nnedi Nsanwansuka.
4: All right, go ahead, please.
6: Thank you. I want to advise the man, the man that said the daughter was taken by somebody without paying bride.
4: For 20 good years.
6: I don't think that man married the mother of that woman, of that daughter. Yes, because you know, remember when you asked him, he said no, that he did not pay the bride price. And because of the discussion again, he now agreed that he...
4: Oh no, well, Laza, call back if possible, Nadine. So, all right, hello, good evening.
7: Hello, good evening, Father.
4: Yeah, we greet you, good evening.
7: Yeah, Angelo.
4: All right.
7: More please, I want to know the criterias for this summer holiday.
4: You won't cast this thing now. Sure, the truth is, the summer holiday, the price is very cheap from now till 27th. Or from now till 26th. Go search for Smart Door Entertainment. You know, would they get a lot of reasons? If I tell you the price, is remember, say women say money, they call price again, so they go fake collect money from their husband. Okay, since you want to know, but the price will be reviewed upward. That's the sincere truth based on some recent updates. Presently, they call it early birds, it's 15,000 per child. However, after 26th of this month, the flat rate is now 20. There we get an option of.
7: So how will the child cope?
4: Then let the person opt for the online class. If Elele is far. If Elele is far, may the person go for the online class. You don't make me talk the whole thing. But me, since I don't talk, can my parent know that's not the final price? The price will increase from the 27th, just to be clear. But if it is still for Elele, you get access to internet and phone, right?
7: Is
4: Elele far from Port Harcourt that much?
7: Yes, so
4: far. Okay, so making opt for the online class.
7: Okay.
4: But you might need to get a laptop also ready.
7: I don't have a laptop.
4: Then Ingo go for basic. If Ingo go for any of the computer, you know, if not techie programs, they might insist on. In short, it's a practical session. Not be school now. You know, as they teach them, they want me to practice them. Either a phone or a laptop will be needed. Except if they go for something like public speaking or reading and writing. But if not, is that what you want?
7: That reading and writing.
4: Okay, no problem. Now. That one doesn't need a laptop. Just a phone.
7: Okay.
4: Just, you know what you could do to save time? Search for Smart Done Entertainment on Facebook. You'll see the details of the summer holiday. There's another program. Sure, you go see the whole list. Thank you so much. Yeah. All right. We'll move on to the next person. Hello, good evening.
8: Hello, Smart Done. Good evening.
4: Welcome, sir. All right. Go ahead, sir.
8: Smart Done.
4: All of
8: them, they're so complicated.
4: All.
8: guy said your head was scattered, is it easy for you?
4: My brother.
8: You know they talk like. Sometimes you go tell them, you go ask them what kind of question. The question will they ask them. You think they had most of them to answer. You day born one. This man day never going to my house. 8 years. 10 years. Some of these men and they bring this talk, they disturb you, make you concentrate on waiting.
4: No, now what can I sign here? I know they
8: get. You make them. You get some kind things where person is not supposed to be talk at. When you don't make this, you want that. You see, this is somehow, man. You know, say this man, you know, even though he born one, you know, go, you know, come. You know, come. Say, you know, come. Even though he born 100.
4: It's okay, but the idea they speak out, they won't talk with somebody, we don't need to castigate them though. But thank you so much, sir, for your observation. Now I'm gonna take some response here. Madam, please pay attention to the people I'm responding to. Professor Callistus, as for the lady that paid house rent, she has paid. The landlord have no right to do that. If he must refund, then he will refund at the woman's own interest. Number two, Mr. Friday, how would you have a daughter that has been married for 20 years and now you're asking for a bride price? There must be a problem. If you paid her mother's bride price, your daughter have a role to play. Smart, does it mean they don't listen to this show? 20 years of woman. No, who make you versus not up to 20 years? Old. Sure, was it better if I'm not up to 20 years in Port Harcourt? Is it? 2018. Is it 2018 or 2019? I don't know, but perhaps, Prof, I don't think it's up to. But for the man of 20 years, he says she talked with the daughter. And as for the person that the husband took the child, I want to know the end of that case. Smart, please call that woman. What is going on? Are Nigerians getting depressed or what? Could it be that he has sent that girl to become a house help at the age of 8? Smart, my heart is boiling. Amaka, you mentioned a part that your son doesn't like walking. That's a red flag. 18 years old doesn't like walking. Then what does he like doing? Mommy Godwin. As you are making your call, my wife was crying while you are narrating your story. It was really a graphic memory for me here. Smart. This woman have done the best thing by getting a lawyer. I think we need to talk about this so it doesn't get swept under the carpet. I'm disappointed in the management of the school. This news alone has discouraged me from sending my child to go to that university. Because we had interest. How would someone die in your premises? I knew such may happen because that's University of Petroleum is more of politically created just for the okay. It's just for the resumption of crude oil in Ogoni land. Now see what has happened. Let's wait for the lawyers to dig into this. Please, Mommy Godwin, be strong. As for Juliet. You got us confused when you said you are married. But, okay, this one they go with a warning. Smart done. Can you use one day to warn these girls? Does it mean they don't have a father or a mother figure? You were with a man for 12 years. They didn't pay your bride price. You gave birth to 6 children. Now they've left you. See, at the same time, when we talk about these girls, more balance this thing, let's be fair. Can we talk about the irresponsible men we are having these days? No. Can we also talk about them? I pray one prayer some time ago, person look my face, and I like to say this on radio. Whatever I've done to anybody's daughter, I pray some should be done to me. Personally. So, in you now as a man, if you pray the same prayer, I not be a saint, I not perfect. just to be clear. But if you say, I mean, you need to hear how some of these guys they talk. We know pressure, if we make, I don't want to be the one to use the time talk, but I'm just trying to balance it here. We'll get the next person. Hello, 0818475000. We'll make it the best. Hello, good evening.
9: Good evening, my brother.
4: We greet you.
9: I want to please anonymous. Let me join my voice to console Mummy Godwin, whose son died on the campus. I think so. What record that in US at Ogoni? It's very pathetic. I listen to this woman, well educated. Look at the way she speaks. And he shy died like that. Whose parents will be happy to hear this? Which person was happy to hear this? And that event is just created, bringing this kind of impression. It's very bad, and up till now. But smart, even you are, actually, I was surprised. You didn't know this thing happened months back now, or it's on radio. Put your own radio and other radio station. I was surprised the way you answered. You never heard about this?
4: I know. You know,
9: think that.
4: Should I be. You know, sincerely, somehow they avoid news for some reason. Now, hearing from the person we affect directly, you know, among everything, that was a part where she talked, we make me feel that way. You know, talking about your picking lifeless body and somebody checking this call, those things we are doing somehow, to me personally.
9: I think I learned that boy from Andoni. It's Andoni area. From Andoni.
4: So it's been on the news.
9: Yes, it's been on the news. I'm surprised. Up till now, nothing has been done. The woman now is talking. It's today I hear that nothing. I knew that nothing has been, you know, on the cause of this has not been unraveled. Have not been. Oh God! Is there, what kind of country are we? What kind of university is this? Just created and look at the impression they are creating. So somebody has told you that he wouldn't want even his own, that he and she hasn't told, but he will not want his child to go there. It's too bad. But smart, I am telling you that.
4: It's
9: let
4: okay.
9: me stop here.
4: It's
9: let
4: okay.
9: Stop that woman the,
4: before you go, sir.
9: Oh, yeah?
4: We'll just hear another one from Eneka. Should I read it?
9: Smart. You want people to prepare to sleep this night?
4: No. Should I read this one coming out from a Neka just now?
9: Hi.
4: Good evening, smart don. A guy.
9: Okay.
4: Here I'm. They say, good evening, smart don. A guy has just killed his girlfriend at Eneka. Eneka, another news. Jesus. Can we all slow down in Jesus? Can we? Oh, go market, come back. I think I need a break. Will they come back? I'm not going anywhere.

0: 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I beg, not go anywhere.
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2: 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Who will be the champion of champions of the I Beg to Differ Season 9? 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I Beg to Differ, the tournament of champions.
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5: 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And I will go continue with the show, but we'll go quickly take this information. Then remember the numbers never change: 0818475000 or 0818476000. And we'll take this call on my device. I come up. Hello, good evening.
6: Mr. Zion,
5: Mr. Zion.
6: Happy Sunday to you.
5: Same to you.
6: My brother, the story that this evening a good person happened.
5: Gotta tell you.
6: From A to Z. See, my uncle, 20 years in line, daughter. Now he become a great grandfather.
5: He become a great grandfather in the diaspora.
6: The university in daughter. Black rice. But some men said wicked. He will keep person, woman. Sometimes you go wonder where the problem they come from. Karma, yes. But let's be honest, even prophecies, then they avert them. Like you ask them, even your own wife, Kwa, you know, did the right thing, of course, so. Madam, now the one thing when I fear pass for this life, karma. Whatever a man do it, or whatever a man sow it, that is what he shall reap. I want to beg him. It's not too late to rectify this problem. But we do we men then who they keep people daughter of our houses? They don't born one, born two, born three, born four, born five. You no get conscience. And to this, our sisters, they say, on herself, no get sense. As we talk now, then they man also. And that man, we know their papa. He know their mama. That man, we know where then they come from. Then be there now. They do open leg. As I talk to you now, today now Sunday. One problem with our sisters, then, we they work out like this, na joblessness. Poverty and illiteracy. Go check the average girl. We get business of her own. She did a mumu like this. That will reflect to this other way. Say she don't born one for one man. He don't leave her now. Go marry another one. You remember that story? Now you find her say, the only baby mamas now full everywhere. You will meet a young girl who you like. When you shake backyard, begin being back. How manage joblessness and poverty? And so the circle will continue. Now she don't become a baby mama, a single mama to somebody. See the way she struggle now to take care of this pikin. Now she go meet another man. That pikin now when she born now go meet another man too. You see the circle now. Now so go hold out baby mamas all over. Now we go meet girl to interact now. One of the questions we go ask is, are you a single mother? Should that be a question? When I meet you as a girl now, should that be asking, are you a single mother? Or you expect him to say, I must accept your child. I also accept you. I beg, we will help ourselves this evening. Now, to the woman, we don't pay house rent. I don't know why most of us they fear to go court.
5: Yeah, but why I no mention court? Person we in house rent than 60,000, and they take the kind of house. That make I no mention court. But
6: see, now precedence. Set up this precedence, even in court. By the grace of God, I did law. And I'm going to tell you, see, no crime under this sun that have not been committed. Are you surprised that even when they hang Jesus Christ, the only lamb, two armed robbers and they in corner? Was it when Jesus Christ and armed robbers, they kidnappers, they, even in time of Jesus Christ? But when we set up this precedence, judgments will be now be easier. And some landlord than what we get, are they beg on her? We say this on our wickedness. Then we do on our taking them on.
5: One do on landlord them. And the other one, agent, because we don't talk about landlord, don't talk about agent, they force them increase the rent these days too.
6: Maybe agent, my brother, maybe agent. This landlord is so greedy and wicked. He's a thief and a criminal. Now somebody will come and tell you a two-bedroom flat is 2 million. Agent, tell you and you believe him. And you go to church. My brother, a lot of us know will make heaven know. You see that scripture, they say only 144,000 will make heaven. Where people they deny. When they turn them upside down and jab the mark. You should not have the mark. Now lie. A lot of us will never make heaven. Even after they talk to yourself, even me, I didn't fear myself whether they will make heaven or not. But I pray, if I catch any of us for hell, my brother, you could be easy.
5: Oh, Jesus.
6: You're not going to be you. You have to take fight. Even if I catch you for dear,
5: me and you know what's it? I look for, I know if you go hello. Ta.
6: If I catch you there, I'm going to bite you. I'm going to bite your neck, bite your ear, bite your eye. Because today this life, the doctor now, you know if you preach, make I change. You know if you convince me, make I change. You allow me as a landlord, I be collect high rent from people, I be frustrate people, I be impregnate people, daughter.
5: All right,
6: abandon them.
5: Because of time, yeah, we still get one more person, Abby. The woman.
6: Sorry.
5: The person who in Peking died, you don't advise that one more for time's sake.
6: That one, you see, this university, see, most of us attend university. And we don't see most of our character then for university. What in this speaking they do for university? How was his life in the university? Am I a dominant kind of sabotage, disturbio? But before you go blame the rats, why go eat the fish?
5: Also, you know, you smell. Okay, another angle, but I'm not saying I'm a tower being
6: the security of the school. I school for polytechnic body here. 2006, 2007 academic year. How many years ago? That time we call TV the art for body polytechnic. I would beg us, parents, put a sound warning on your children before they get to the university. And to the university community, what is the level of security have you put to protect your student community? The management of that school should be held liable for the death of the child. And that university will pay waiting they know will like, they will shut down that university. Mr. Zion.
5: All right, thank you so much, Mrs. Zion. More to this information, then we'll take one or two more calls on end this segment. These they come from Umic Company Limited. They call on, yes, they be the dealers of in all sizes of quarry products, talking about chippings, and they are along Oburi Quarry Airport Road, Alo beside Boeing Fair Station. And the good thing about them, they say, then they weigh the quantity of your product for their standard weighing bridge. Once you confirm, you make payment. Of course, you carry your chippings and they could deliver to you, deliver to your place of interest. Once you get interest, if you call UMIC on the following numbers, first one is 081-3572-3222. That is 081-3572-3222 or 091-2994-7115. That is 091-2994-7115. All right, so ladies and gentlemen, we got just 3 minutes to wrap things up, and I will just take one or two calls to call me wrap for tonight. Oh, what a night! Hello, good evening.
4: Yeah, well done, good evening.
5: We greet you. Good evening. Your voice did break, but go ahead, sir.
4: Can you hear me now?
5: Go ahead, sir.
4: Okay. I want to advise the man who has been carrying data for many years now. What you have to understand now, this drug price when they request, is it an interest of the girl or if they broke? Because along the many years, something don't happen. Or if they say this year will pass, then they bring, they give them, if they eat. You know, because so many parents, they eat. For they say, bread price never, you know, come. Until when and the thing never come in again.
5: Okay, now, may I respond to that question? The word bread price, now a favor or now a statutory responsibility. Not be a favor. This is not person picking. So whether it be the eat, we know the eat again. I'm just responding to you on my own. I feel say it's like it's not being negotiated. You take person picking. Now a culture, now a tradition. We say you got to do XYZ. You go like me then take your picking that long.
4: No, madam, but the area where they consign now, you know, like this brother, they like school admission now. You know, registering and when you don't have time to write for work, now you come the record. So now here the thing. Anyway, you look at the one little guy, maybe you see the game on the interest of the girl, because probably as you talk, the girl see, you know, here in the, you see even like that for on the chest of the man, you know, they take green, then. You know, I think they hear within the father they talk. You know, wife come away with my husband. Anyway, that is what that. Then, the woman we lost in son. Well, let me take heart. Now, the kind of country where we go. But if not me, honestly, madam, anyway, everybody come like they're doing things on their own way. I don't even go that area when they go. I go do and do it before me, so I go carry on. Because it's very, very painful. Very, very painful. I just want to talk to you. Thank you very much.
5: All right. Thank you so much.
7: The cup where you taste serve people, now they go taste serve you because this life now turn by turn.
8: Worry, men to worry.
7: So learn to the.
5: All right, and people, already 10 o'clock here. And a whole lot that happened for tonight. Even I go on Facebook, I just go to the comment. I only made wrong comment there. A lot is happening. A lot is happening. Oh, a lot has happened. All right. We'll just take one or two more calls. I'll show you after that, okay? That one after the time will take explain one or two things. Thank you. Hello, good evening.
9: That's
5: good evening. We greet you, sir. Good evening.
9: My name is my brother calling for one more.
5: All right.
9: What advice that man wasted in carrying in picking for 20 years? Never say bright, bright. Don't come get the great grand picking. Don't say you want to let me advice on what they do. Say the cup where you take staff person picking and water. You know, we come for the great serving water. That man. I never be sure say that man said that in daughter, mother, that in wife, will born that in begin done to the back right. Because now the result will be that. Anything we do present, that thing will do you. So maybe the maybe not know the reason making go back so, to that particular in mother and wife.
5: So what so what if the man don't pay?
9: If not, if the man don't pay, I'm not sure that the daughter will. For 20 years, born picking six children, the first daughter, the other picking born another, the other one born. No, nah.
5: You know, my brother, they say sometimes when you know travel, you know go know. Hmm? You get a particular, I will never stereotype, but you get a particular, just a listen, massive your airtime. You know, you get a particular state and a particular set of person. Where their men get very stupid ideology. Now, I'm not going to stereotype, I'm not going to say the whole of the men. But if I don't see 10 of their men, 9 of their men get that mentality. And that mentality be this. I'm not going to call the tribe name. They say that Pekin, let they stay outside, that Pekin could come back. Whether he like them or not. That kind of mindset. Which kind of responsible men? Those kind of men go give better. So sometimes more they try also observe and do. Like I talk, and they try defend our women for being stupid. No, but sometimes the ideology, the indoctrination. We'll take one more call and I'll smart on the person that the son died was pathetic. Let her move on. I'm glad she has a job she's doing. Please, whenever there's any job, always announce there are people going through a lot. I'm one of them. The job that I would have gotten, someone else got it. Smart, the country is not easy. It's taking the grace of God for us not to do something bad. As I speak to you, a friend of mine, and the worst part, she's in the choir in our church, has become a runs girl to survive. Smart, we are going through a lot, especially we women. We've tried POS. The worst part, we try to do POS. They're even telling us to our face, your mate, they hotel, you dare distress yourself. We are going through a lot. Please, if there's any job as Smarter Entertainment, you know, I'd like to announce opening. When I say, you know, whenever I say, we are going through a lot, are you willing to do it? A lot is going on, Sha. Now, God go help us. Now, God go help us. But if it is still around, that will be the query axis. I don't mean peace because they go through a lot of that because you need a job. In case you stay on the other side, there's a need for a cleaner around Smarter Entertainment precisely. So if you are willing, if you go ahead and apply for that opening, okay? Thank you so much. We need to wrap things. We'll take one more call. May God help us. Just one more call, and that will be a wrap. Hello?
8: Hello?
5: You'll be the last caller. Yes, good evening.
8: What was this night? You go buy a pen and leave you. Don't get it.
5: I'll be fine.
8: What a lie. All these things, man. When you go back to the trend, this would have a good problem every one day. If you go get IVP, thank you.
5: Right. Okay, good evening, Smart Don. The person, the first stage, because... All right, people, this is how we'll take wrap this segment up. Everybody wake up. We hope your matter gets some favorable response. But if we no get... You get a case, we no get enough response. The woman with husband carrying Pekin, I am interested. But it's like she no get data. Whatever it is, I beg us, speak to somebody. And another set of people, I they see a message, I no agree read them. In case now you send me a message, I they see one people call tag and NRC ate my money, I will never talk about you, because sometimes I feel I don't take enough bullet. I don't want to sound like one kind special person. But I don't take lots of bullets to save most of enough on something, to an extent, from politics to real estate. Now, she, now notice say I've been warned about those land. She now say almost all my warning for landing matter. And I'm not saying don't buy, but buy from reliable person. You know, person will get that integrity. Person will get history. I did tell you. I don't see another one, don't send me land document. And please, because it's easy to do adverts on social media, TV, on radio, can you do your own, you know, what are the buyers saying? Who and who? These people are so wicked, eh? You get a particular one. Anyway, please do your due diligence before you do all this thing. Now, the toss I know good comment about NRC and tag. I've been now, but what they do, am I know? One toss say no good tell me, because he knows I go discourage him. So now it don't happen. What do you make I do? But to those affected, sorry. But I go sign out by saying this. If you're a young person between the ages of 15, or you're a parent listening, the best thing you go feel investing your pekin with the way the country is going through right now is in skill. And I say I go, let's talk one day. I don't know that one, not talk that one, but invest in your pekin. Your pekin of 15, 16 should have a skill. If you